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0: The Bob and Tom Show in the morning and great classic rock while you're working here on the Bear with Greg Fletcher. Well, let's face it, none of us getting any younger. Let's make that the subject of tonight's top five. Here are the top five ways you could celebrate National Senior Fitness Day. At number five, racing with turtles. Number four, Nerf weightlifting. Number three, play a game of balloon volleyball. Number two, pick up that ice cube you dropped on the floor in less than 5 minutes. And the top way you could celebrate National Senior Fitness Day, organize a game of walker soccer.
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This weekend, rock from the stars, under the stars. Yeah, it's astrology once again, and this time our theme is Gemini. We're going to hear artists born under that sign on the Top Rock Countdown with Sammy Hagar. We'll get that underway at 8 to wrap up your weekend on the Bear. Here's The Who, Baba O'Riley.

0: The Bear, the classic rocker with Greg Fletcher. Well, a Wisconsin driver learned a very messy lesson after he ignored some traffic warnings. He drove into a freshly poured highway. That's according to the Wisconsin Department of Transportation. He physically removed a road-closed barrier at a major interchange and decided to press his luck. He drove his pickup truck quickly into the wet concrete, and of course you can see how everything went. He sank deep into it very quickly, and that was that. Sounded like they handled it pretty well. I don't think he's going to get any fines or anything like that. And they went on to say that it won't cause any delays to their construction project. But pretty sure the truck is toast.
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2: 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Who had the tightest little buns in town? I did. So that's
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Hey, get your tickets before they're gone for the Donuts and Beer Festival coming up at Turtle Creek Stadium in Traverse City, Saturday, June 13th. One-of-a-kind donuts, and you can get some craft beer samples. We'll have live music. The kids can enjoy the craft sodas and mocktails. And once again, they'll have a fun family zone set up. A little Micromania wrestling. And by the way, next week, you're going to have a chance to score some VIP tickets with Guy Dark during his 4 o'clock free-for-all. So that starts next week here on The Bear.

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0: Northern Michigan's classic rock station, The Bear. There's U2. Speaking of, flashback 39 years ago, 87, the sound system at a U2 concert in Rome was so loud, neighbors thought an earthquake had hit, and they flooded the emergency lines with panicked calls. Flashback 69 years ago, That'll Be the Day by Buddy Holly released. It was his only number one hit. He actually died 2 years later in a plane crash. And 49 years ago, Smokey and the Bandit was released, starring Burt Reynolds as the Bandit.
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Peanuts and Cracker Jack. Yeah, nothing like being at the ballpark. And we're excited. We've got another 2-3-1 Thursday deal for you with the Traverse City Pit Spitters. The first one's coming up tomorrow. They're taking on the Rockford City Rivets. $2 hot dogs and Pepsis, $3 beers, $1 for a bag of Great Lakes chips. 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

0: So most cities have a pretty welcoming attitude, but in this case, there is one city that's saying, no more, we're full. Charlotte, North Carolina. I guess they've experienced quite the boom. Over 25,000 people in just the last couple of months have moved there. And that's because people thought that it was more affordable than similar places. Well, now the locals are getting kind of freaked out because the population is now making it a lot more expensive. And, of course, the congestion, and it's becoming more like an Atlanta than the people would like to see.
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the Bear, the classic rock station with Greg Fletcher. Well, with the price of gas, you might be considering, well, staying close to home. Can't blame you. Fortunately, there's still plenty to do. We'll check in with John Gonzalez and Amy Sherman, hosts of Behind the Mitten. That show is at 7 on

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0: The Bob and Tom Show in the morning and great classic rock for your workday. I'm Greg Fletcher. Well, this one's for you coin collectors. The U.S. Mint, I guess, is going to be distributing the semi-quincentennial quarter. Say that three times fast. It commemorates our Declaration of Independence, featuring Thomas Jefferson on the front and a ringing Liberty Bell on the back. And it's going to be actually part of five new quarters coming, marking our 250th anniversary. And they're also going to have a commemorative dime, nickel, half dollar, and even a penny being released for the celebration.
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whoever said the 80s were just arena rock isn't paying attention. Def Leppard. Motley Crue. Poison. Win a pair of tickets for Hairball at Leelanau Sands Casino on Saturday, May 30th. 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

0: Well, you might have heard the term oceanfront property in Arizona. Well, here's a bizarre listing in San Francisco. The land, and we put that loosely, is underwater. The asking price was $250 for a 5,000 square foot piece of fully submerged land, but they ended up getting $800. It sits near Candlestick Park and the Hunters Point Shipyard. It described the plot as a unique opportunity for creative ownership with possibilities like recreation and strategic land banking. Whatever the heck that word salad was. And apparently there's more where that came from. Several other underwater lots are expected to hit the auction soon. One local explained the weird history. Apparently, years ago, the city planned to fill in parts of the bay and sell the land. Well, the filling eventually stopped, but the property lines stayed. So I guess if you can't sell a house, there you go.
1: Ladies and gentlemen, Bob and Tom.
2: I just got done with my first year of college. My

0: kids also got done with college this year. They go to a real college. Going up to visit them, I noticed there's some differences between community college and real college.
1: Oh.
0: Real college students order DoorDash. Community college students deliver them their DoorDash.
2: Ah.
0: Real college students do Jello shots. Community college students have mug shots. I'm Jeff Oster.
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4: 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Right here on Classic Rock the Bear. When the lights go down, Greg Fletcher comes out to play. It's Classic Rock the Bear.

Classic Rocker with Greg Fletcher. And David Barr is your midday host. He'll be happy to play a request for you again tomorrow. He's on from 10 to 3. Just let him know what you'd like to hear with a call or a text to 888-751-BEAR. And he'll get to that freaky fast, which will also give you a chance to get a couple of subs from Jimmy John's in TC, Front Street and South Airport Road on the Bear.

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0: more news of the weird on the Bear. A blind guy from Chicago is suing a car dealership for pulling several tricks. I know, shocking, right? Now, you might be asking, why is a blind guy trying to buy a car? Well, it wasn't to drive himself. It was for family members to drive him around. And he brought the advertised price with him, and the dealer said, okay, they agreed, and promised to beat the 6% interest rate. Well, the price eventually went up to $10,000 more than the guy thought he'd be paying, and the interest rate ended up being at 11%. The dealership claimed that he can't sue because he signed away that right to do so. But he did anyway, and now I guess it's up to the courts to decide.
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The Bear, the classic rock station with Greg Fletcher. We've got Matt Pinfield back again this weekend with another edition of Flashback. 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

0: Hey, make sure you don't miss out on the Donuts and Beer Fest coming up at Turtle Creek Stadium in TC. This is Saturday, June 13th, with live music. Of course, all the donuts and craft beer samples that you can enjoy throughout the day. It starts at 5, by the way. And the kids can enjoy the craft sodas and the mocktails. Also a family fun zone, little Micromania wrestling to add a little extra fun. And by the way, next week, we're going to be giving away VIP tickets with Guy Darks, 4 o'clock free-for-all. So don't miss out on a chance to score those from the Bear.
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0: Have you ever been to a Hooters?
1: Yeah, in L.A. 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
1: All walks of life, men and women. 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
1: Here's the first one. Who has the prettiest legs around? 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So that's
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5: 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You know what I'm talking about. 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They got a lot of nice girls.

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2: Yeah, in L.A. I used to go in Vegas. There was one. They had really good wings.
3: They do have good wings.
4: Oh, yeah, they got good wings.
3: Yeah.
5: Wow. Oh, yeah. My issue with Hooters the last few times I went was some of those girls, their boobs were too small. You can't work here.
3: No.
5: You cannot work here.
1: Called what? Hooters.
5: Yeah. I'm not eating at ironing boards. I'm eating at Hooters.
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1: The Bob and Tom Show is still trying to wake up. 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
2: Not going to comment on Josh's haircut? Looks very good, I think.
3: I didn't notice, but okay.
4: Yeah, that's. Luckily, I'm one of those guys, when I get a haircut, sometimes you don't notice.
3: Now, last week you recall that Josh, it was a horrible incident on the program. His feather, much-loved feather quill pen broke.
5: Yeah.
3: Snapped off in his hand. So guess who got him a whole box of new feather quill pens, and I brought him in this morning.
2: They come with a box?
4: Oh, thank you very much.
3: Yes, yes.
2: Oh!
3: Pick that baby up, wag it around.
5: Well,
3: look at that.
4: Change color.
3: How about that?
4: Yeah. Yeah, we're going with black now.
2: That is...
4: Looks so much bigger. I have yours, and I have another one from our friends James and Kayla, who sent me in
3: a
4: nice one for my birthday. So, yeah, I'll never be without them.
3: You'd be surprised how inexpensive. Make like 9,000 of them for a nickel.
2: Yeah, that'll happen.
3: You'd be surprised. Yeah,
2: that's that conversation we're having with China. That's why.
5: Yeah, I had something happen last night. This ever happened to you guys?
3: Talk to me.
5: We had a kind of a business dinner, my husband and I. And
3: a business dinner.
5: Show up at the restaurant, and we tell the lady, and she goes, "Oh, that's interesting. He had a reservation earlier today." And I go, "Oh, I hate that I'm making him eat at the same restaurant twice." And she goes, "Well, I'll seat you. We have a table ready." And we go and we sit. And the person we were meeting texts me about 5 minutes later and says, "We have a table. Just come straight back. We're right there." I look around and I don't see anybody. I get up. I walk around the restaurant. I go, "I don't see you guys. Where are you?" And he goes, "Well, we're at such and such restaurant." And I go, "We're not." We were at the wrong restaurant. And so I had, and he goes, "What do you mean you're at this other restaurant?" And I go, "I thought we," he goes, "you suggested this place." I had totally messed up and didn't go to the right place. Have you ever done that?
2: Oh, yeah.
4: No.
3: Have you ever done that?
5: I had never done that before. I felt so stupid. Oh, thank goodness it was only like a 10-minute
2: In my defense, but one restaurant was called Kona's and the other was called Kona Jack's.
5: Well, it's interesting that that is actually one of the restaurants.
2: Oh, okay. Well,
5: supposed to be.
2: That'll happen.
5: And I didn't make it there. Well, we did, but we were a little late. But I felt so embarrassed.
2: Time to check in with the world of email.
3: Yes.
2: And
3: email from our listeners.
2: We love to hear from you. You can reach us, Bob and Tom, at bobandtom.com. Have you got anything over there?
3: Evidently, because Tom and I know Pat, we're big Steely Dan fans. Yeah. This is the first I'm hearing about this. Instead of "Hey 19," you say "May 19."
5: Oh, I didn't know that.
3: Evidently, it's a thing.
5: Huh. Great song.
2: Oh, so this is like "May the 4th be with you." But
3: exactly.
2: So May 19th is Steely Dan Day?
3: Evidently.
2: Oh, okay. That's fun.
5: I like
3: our writer, Schmitty, from mid-Missouri, says, "We can't dance together."
5: Oh.
3: And we can't talk at all. Happy unofficial Steely Dan Day from Steely Dan fans who know.
5: I like that.
3: Yeah.
2: It's a great tune.
3: And I insist every time I speak today, we have Steely Dan playing underneath me.
2: That'll be a problem.
3: Oh, here it comes. Here it is. Boy, it's hard to sing with Fagan, I'll tell you that.
2: Big fan.
6: Skate a little lower now.
5: Yeah.
3: Oh, here it is. Here's the whole thing, Tom. Ready?

0: It's all May 19. Hey 19.
1: Oh, okay.
0: May 19.
1: Yeah, I was not aware of that. And I even get the Steely Dan newsletter.
0: Yeah.
1: Are they aware of that?
0: I as well. I get the podcast. I get the whole thing. Yeah. The first time, 50 years, man and boy, love Steely Dan. And never heard about it.
2: That's cool.
1: Okay. I got this letter. As much as I hate to admit it, Tom is correct, writes Carl. Amazon Prime is the personal worst at requiring a random login. The other day, one of my TVs did it just as the tornado sirens were going off. There are also specific apps that require random logins, mainly the sports channels. I just find it annoying when I turn on the TV and all of a sudden I have to get my phone, get the QR code.
0: No, that's my favorite.
1: Type in a password, and then meantime I've missed whatever I was trying to get.
0: If there's a hard, every now and then you'll bump into a hardcore that you have to put your password in. But when they put the QR code, get your phone, bam, you're back, right?
1: If you have your phone. Why wouldn't you have your phone? Why is that required?
0: Why is what required?
1: Why do I have to re-log in?
0: Well, in today's society, theft is rampant as far as subscriptions go, and trying to break into other people's accounts. They have to have some sort of a security, a firewall. They have to.
1: So what, my neighbor came over and stole my TV code?
0: I don't know about that.
1: Okay.
0: My question is, our phones know exactly where we are and what we're doing all the time. Yeah, so I don't know why. When I traveled to Dallas this weekend, I started getting emails from companies in Dallas, and because they know where I am.
1: Oh,
0: it's amazing.
1: Okay. Well,
0: do you know where you are, Tom?
1: I just find it annoying.
0: you might want to think about it.
1: I'd like to find a system that doesn't require that. Now, we were talking about the so-called ick factor. Christy, do you want to explain this?
2: This is when you are starting in a relationship and things are really great, and then all of a sudden the other person does something and it creates the ick. You go, ick.
1: Okay, here we go. This is from Matt. He goes, I was stationed in Atwater, California. I was living in a trailer park close to Merced. Within the trailer park, there was a duplex, essentially two apartments side by side. A young lady moved in next door, also in the Air Force. Then he writes, nothing striking about her, like me. Very modest. But I said, why don't you come over for dinner, being neighborly. I cannot deny that I had youthful wishes in my mind.
0: What the hell?
1: Following me here?
3: Oh, yeah.
1: Okay. I can't remember
0: what the hell is this? John Irving? What the hell's going on?
1: I'm just reading the letters.
0: Okay,
1: I can't remember what I cooked or anything else. All I remember is when she showed up at my house, she had a white rat on her shoulder.
2: Oh.
1: I did not take my eyes off that thing all evening. All I could think about was the movie Willard. I had to be nice, move about very gingerly. Cordial but cautious, very cautious.
0: Please tell me she made no mention of the rat.
3: Yes,
1: I had trouble sleeping.
0: This old thing.
2: Wonder how she kept it on her shoulder.
1: Nothing says no more than a rat on a woman's shoulder.
2: Yeah. Huh.
1: Yeah, that's weird.
2: That is weird.
0: And when I have intercourse, I let the rat watch.
2: I hope
0: that's okay, darling.
1: That's
3: okay with you, right? Yeah, okay.
1: This was apparently their only outing, I gather.
3: Speaking of military romance, I watched South Pacific.
2: Oh, yeah?
0: Oh, yeah.
3: No, thank you.
1: Are you saying that to hurt me?
3: I'm not.
0: Ray Walston acts a storm up. He's having a little bit of fun, I guess.
4: Coconut bra.
3: Mitzi Gaynor is... cute.
2: Yes.
3: That's all I have to say.
0: I thought you banged Missy Gaynor.
4: You don't like that? I worked for her.
0: Oh, okay. I bet you did.
1: What about the Some Enchanted Evening? One of the great songs.
3: Oh, especially the way that guy sings it. No, thank you.
0: Some Enchanted Evening.
3: Oh my God, I swear to God, that's him.
0: It's beautiful.
3: It makes zero sense.
1: He's an opera singer, that guy.
3: The story.
4: It doesn't work.
3: None of it works, dude. It's
0: Josh,
3: not.
1: I love it.
3: Interesting.
0: Josh, Tom has a behind-the-scenes story on that guy. Yes,
3: he's
0: Tom.
3: Got a muddled French accent, and you can tell me that's actually his real voice. A muddled French accent.
1: it is.
3: Yeah. I mean, it's not good.
1: I'm trying to remember if for the movie, if the guy that's on screen is the voice they use. I forget.
3: The only reason that we know that these people like each other is because they tell us. There's zero showing of any romance or emotion.
4: She's not really good in that movie. She's sort of stiff.
3: She's cute.
4: She's cute.
3: Right, yeah.
0: She's damn cute.
3: Yeah.
0: Mitzi Gaynor?
3: Oh, yeah. There's zero story.
1: Well, there's the guy from Princeton who gets shot down and very dead
3: off screen. Yeah, we again we get told about that.

0: So
1: now, you are Tom, correct me if I'm wrong. Were you singing the praises of South Pacific while I was...
2: He always is.
0: It's one of my favorites.
2: And it was on Turner Classic. I was like, I should watch it. It's considered... And then it's not considered a critical...
3: No, it was good on Broadway. That movie was not reviewed well.
2: It was not reviewed well. It was the biggest blockbuster of that year.
3: It was?
2: So everybody went to see it, but nobody cared.
4: Choices were limited.
0: I think all of the brave men and women who fought in World War II
2: were disserviced wildly by that film.
0: We're happy to see. Maybe learn a little bit.
2: All we learned about the Navy in the South Pacific was that they would put on a play for Thanksgiving.
0: How about, did you enjoy the song Bally High?
1: Wait a minute.
2: That's interesting.
1: What's the character's name who, like, two-ton Tess, or what's her name?
0: Bloody Mary. Bloody Mary is a...
1: That's the overweight Polynesian woman?
4: Yes. Yeah.
1: Bloody Mary?
4: Yes. Yeah.
1: Well, that's inappropriate.
0: I believe that's based on an actual person. That movie,
2: it sounded like
0: the
2: it.
0: Movie is based on, I think, a memoir of real events that occurred.
2: Tales from the South Pacific by Michener.
0: Michener, yeah.
2: But it's just not.
1: Now, see, I usually like Michener. One of my favorite miniseries, The Centennial. I love.
4: Read the book?
0: I read the James Michener book, yeah.
4: Okay.
0: The real tales. Is it called what? Tales? I forget what.
2: Yeah, Tales of the South Pacific.
0: I read it 30 years ago or 40 years ago. In any event, I just love that. You don't like Some Enchanted Evening?
2: I didn't know.
5: You will hear laughing across a crowded room.
2: If you just wanted to sing, you could have just sang.
3: I always thought it was Salmon Scented Evening. Wasn't it Salmon Scented Evening? You.
0: I knew a couple named Sam and Janet. This is true, and they...
1: You did not.
0: Yes, I did.
1: This is a joke.
0: No.
1: Honest to gosh? Well,
0: our famous... Very tall photographer.
4: Oh, yeah. Sam.
1: Okay, I know that. His name's Sam.
0: And his wife was Janet, and their wedding evening, the invitation was a Sam and Janet evening. I'm totally serious.
2: Sam and Janet evening? Man.
0: He was a wonderful guy.
2: That's pretty.
3: That's not bad.
0: Great. Fun. He took some of the most famous photographs of this show. Well, I'm sorry I didn't like the movie.
2: It's okay. That happens.
1: I'm not sorry. I think it's hilarious.
0: I listened to both the Broadway soundtrack, and then they brought it back to Broadway a decade or so ago.
3: Uh-huh.
0: And I listened to that one also, and then I also listened to the movie soundtrack.
1: You know, when I'm at home, I go, I think I'll listen to some music, and I go, and there's this thing on Spotify, you can Discover Weekly or whatever it's called, and I stroll through those and listen to those. Oh, that's interesting. I'll take a look at that. Oh, and then it goes, and then you're down a rabbit hole, and it's 3 hours later, and I've listened to some nice music. Now, do you go home and get the cast albums out and the Broadway and
0: occasion?
4: There's a channel for that, you know, on your.
1: Right. Yeah, you can
0: occasionally listen to that.
1: You can dial that up.
4: Yeah.
2: They also do a thing, and if you remember in South Pacific, where depending on the mood of the singer, the color of the entire movie changes.
1: Oh, that's right.
2: That is hard on the rods and cones. It just does not work.
0: Yeah, I haven't seen the movie in a long time. I'll have to revisit it.
2: It's already gorgeous.
1: Right.
2: Like, it's gorgeous in the actual...
1: It's the South Pacific.
2: Yeah, in the actual colors. And then all of a sudden she sings about being a... Oh, it's canary yellow out here because I'm schnupping a French guy.
1: Doesn't it turn red when Bloody Mary sings?
2: Yes.
0: Canary yellow.
1: I think I remember. Yeah.
2: Hurts the eyes.
0: I'm in love. Oh, okay. I'm in love with a wonderful guy.
1: We can
0: you know, like that
1: turn that down about 90%.
0: Okay. Thank you very much.
1: I do. You were talking about a rat on a woman's shoulder?
2: Yeah.
0: Yeah?
1: Evidently, at Angel Stadium in Anaheim, California, they were up in center field. You can tell it's very high in the stadium because there's the... And there's the video of the fans, and they're... That's right.
4: They're
1: wrestling possums.
2: Oh. Why would that guy pick up a possum?
1: Possum, they're evidently the stadium is infested with possums, and this is a thing Angels fans do.
0: As
1: good luck.
0: He's picking it up by its tail. That's gross.
1: And they grab possums and hold them up high. And
3: You're going to get bit, aren't you?
1: You're going to get rabies.
0: Where is this again?
1: Anaheim, California.
4: Well, they don't have ticks. They don't have to worry about that.
2: I thought that was immediate rabies if you got bit by a possum.
1: Absolutely. Oh, and they're I mean, you quarter one.

0: Say hiss. And
1: yeah. They're great to have a meeting.
2: We're going to do this until we get it right.
1: No, seriously. Really?
2: More Bob and Tom Extra is coming up.
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12: Governor Gretchen Whitmer signed a bipartisan relief bill that will forgive up to four additional school days for many students across the state impacted by tornadoes, flooding, and other severe weather. The governor said she is proud to sign a bill that provides relief to schools and communities who were hit hard by these storms. One of the fallouts of the spring flooding is the debris left behind in the rivers and streams. In Grand Traverse County, a portion of the Boardman River has been closed. Grand Traverse County and the County Conservation District closed the river between Brown Bridge Landing and Jack's Landing at Cass Road due to life-threatening conditions caused by hazardous debris. The closed area contains significant hazards, including asphalt, rebar, propane tanks, docks, and chairs. Paddlers are required to exit the river at Brown Bridge Landing and can resume entry downstream at Jack's Landing. A Traverse City man pled not guilty after a police chase Memorial Day weekend. Trevon Lewis, 37, faces charges of fleeing and eluding, third degree, two counts of assaulting, resisting, and obstructing a police officer, including one count causing injury, and malicious destruction of fire or police property. Prosecutors say additional charges are expected once prosecutors finish reviewing the full investigative report. A passenger in the car with Lewis was not charged. And AAA Michigan says gas prices across the state have dipped slightly in the past week. Drivers are now paying an average $4.63 per gallon for regular unleaded. That's 63 cents more than this time last month, but down 20 cents from this time last week. It's up more than $1.42 from this time last year. Sports is next.
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12: The Detroit Tigers beat the LA Angels 4-0 last night at Comerica Park. Tigers wrap up the series with the rubber game today at 1:10. Tigers pitcher Casey Mize left the game after the fourth inning and 58 pitches with right groin tightness. Detroit Tigers ace Tarik Skubal continues.

0: continues his rehab program. The two-time American League Cy Young Award winner underwent a non-invasive procedure on his left pitching elbow May 6th. Manager A.J. Hinch is encouraged by Scooble's progress, but stopped short of saying when he might return to action. Traverse City Pit Spitters beat Rockford in their home opener last night 9-4 at Turtle Creek Stadium. Tonight is the first 2-3-1 Thursday of the season. Game time is at 7:05. Michigan Girls High School Flag Football League will come to an end this weekend with the state championship games at Ford Field. Girls flag football continues to gain in popularity. EMU plans to add girls flag football as a varsity sport in 2027. The 2028 LA Olympics will also debut girls flag football. Several Detroit Red Wings are playing key roles for their respective nations in the IIHF World Championships in Switzerland. 16 nations are participating in the tournament. Team USA has a rematch with Canada this morning at 10:20. And seven communities around the state will share in a little over $4 million in Waterways grant and aid program funding to improve public access to recreational boating. Three of those communities are Benzie, Emmett, and Mackinac counties. Look for sunny skies today, high 68, clear tonight, low 43, sunny tomorrow, 76. I'm David Barr.
1: What's the last thing a stupid redneck says before he dies?
2: What?
3: Hey, y'all, watch this!
1: That's my people!
4: It's our way of making sure you haven't missed anything. This is Bob and Tom Extra.
5: Christy, what have you got over there?
6: Well, we have Spam Dog in the news.
7: Spam Dog!
6: Josh, what did you say? You didn't know if it would be...
8: I don't know what would please me more, a hot dog that was made out of Spam or a dog who insists on eating Spam.
7: And I added, or a dog that was made out of Spam.
8: Now, that grosses me out.
7: Okay.
6: You're not going to eat it.
5: You wouldn't want to serve that at a buffet. You walk up and there's a dog sculpture you're supposed to carve
8: into
5: it.
8: Unless they call it a Cocker Spaniel, in which case I'm in.
5: Oh, very
7: I
5: good.
7: Like that very much.
8: Yeah.
6: Spam has announced the Spam Dog. 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It'll debut at the National Restaurant Association meeting in Chicago.
7: I will bet you this. I bet it's crazy good.
6: designed for food service operators, the Spam Dog promises to add variety to roller grills at restaurants, convenience stores, and arenas, which we talked about.
5: Rectangular?
8: I was, because they could almost go that route, not make it round.
6: Fans will be able to find the Spam Dog at select stadiums and convenience stores around the country, including Reuters? Convenience stores in the Northeast, CHS Field in St. Paul, LMC Ballpark in Comstock Park, Michigan.
5: Yeah, I wonder if it's rectangular or...
6: Nope, it's round.
5: There's a picture. Nope.
7: Looks like a hot dog.
5: Looks like a hot dog.
8: Yep. Regular hot dog.
5: So it's just going to... What is the difference between the ingredients of a hot dog and the ingredients of Spam?
6: It's a great question.
8: About a tablespoon of salt.
7: I don't
5: Okay, wait a minute. I just answered my own question.
6: What?
5: It says Spam is made exclusively by Hormel Foods.
6: Yeah.
5: Containing six core ingredients: pork shoulder, ham, salt, water, potato starch, sugar, and sodium nitrate. Hot dogs
8: have 1,000 other ingredients.
5: Yes. a mix.
6: Spam only has six ingredients?
8: Yep.
6: Is that real?
8: Mm-hmm. Huh. Yeah, we learned that at Spam Museum.
9: We did. What a great time.
5: Yeah, hot dogs, yeah, they got a lot.
6: Yeah, they got butts and everything.
5: So, yeah, so it must just be a difference in taste.
7: They got butts in there.
6: Yeah. I'd eat a Spam dog.
8: Yeah, why not? I'll give it a shot.
6: Yeah.
7: Heck yeah.
6: Do you fry up Spam and eggs?
8: I do like Spam and eggs.
6: Mm-hmm.
3: What about Spam, Spam, Spam and Spam and Spam and Spam?
7: Never like that. Love Python. Don't like that. That's a misstep.
8: But it is silly.
5: And Spam is extraordinarily popular in Hawaii.
6: Yes.
5: To the point that they have it at McDonald's there and...
6: They need canned meat. It's hard to.
5: Yeah, I'll be
6: hard
5: curious.
6: To get cows over there.
5: Curious to try one, but it sounds like it's not going to be available at retail.
8: Pretty limited right now.
6: But if it catches on, you know how these things work. It'll move. It'll move west, young man.
5: And once again, we're getting love letters about Mr. Jeff Oskey from our staff's recipe for a quick hot dog.
7: Now okay, go ahead, real quick.
5: Paper towel. Paper towel. Fresh bun. A hot dog out of the fridge, in the bun. Wrap it in paper towel, 30 seconds, voila, you're done.
7: And then, we got an email from someone who said that don't ever eat anything out of the microwave.
5: Well,
8: that was odd.
7: Well, no,
8: yeah, that person was really, seemed really strict about it.
7: Passionate, yeah.
5: Well, that's just a lack of knowledge of science.
6: You better be careful, these are on.
5: Well, no. I mean, you could.

0: You can feel that way. There are a lot of morons out there. Look at the internet. They're allowed to vote and everything. It's amazing.
1: We have another museum in the news. Art lovers donned bikinis to experience Cezanne's The Bathers during a special one-day event in Basel, Switzerland.
2: Cezanne.
0: Hack.
1: Cezanne. What?
3: Oh, yeah. Very derivative of Chomsky.
1: Euronews reports visitors were encouraged to attend the exhibition in swimwear. Some art enthusiasts even wore swimming caps, walked barefoot, and sat in the sun in the museum garden.
0: Kind of fun.
2: Anna Chomsky.
1: The Day of the Bathers event was conceived by the renowned Italian artist Maurizio Catalone.
2: I love him.
1: It is intended to complement the current exhibition of works by the French Post-impressionist Paul Cézanne.
3: How do you spell Cézanne?
1: C-E-Z-A-N-N-E.
3: One at a time, please.
2: Don't you think...
0: do we have a shot of this painting?
2: Don't you think the impressionist painters should have also, when they presented their paintings, they should have also done an impression?
0: This is celebrity. This is Groucho Marx.
2: Yes.
3: Is that the Bathers?
0: There it is.
1: Yeah.
2: That's the greatest thing I've ever seen.
3: See, look, anybody could S that out.
1: Really?
2: Absolutely.
0: God, it's a classic. Now, they try, but I think it's a fun idea to get people to go to museums. Christy and I are big museum fans.
3: They look like ghosts. Well,
1: those bathers look naked.
4: They're
1: though.
4: Nude in that.
3: They look like blobs.
0: Well, this is why the same museum, when they tried doing a Michelangelo's David Day, and you got a bunch of guys walking around with their dongs hanging out.
3: Hey, what do you think?
0: Hey, how do I compare to David?
4: Better than the screen.
0: Lift
4: day.
0: Up your belly, sir. Oh, there it is. Yeah. Okay, they're very nice.
3: Venus de Milo Day, nobody could get in.
0: I assume there's a...
2: You have to have an arm to open the door. Remember that?
0: I assume there's a porno called Penis de Milo.
3: You assume a lot about porn.
1: Well, yeah, you do.
3: And,
0: there has to be.
2: You want to say... You want to say sex move for give her the Venus de Milo. So bad.
3: Yeah, he said Penis de Milo.
2: Yeah.
3: I believe...
2: You're a menace. You know that?
3: John Bobbitt started Penis de Milo, didn't he?
0: Although after a while it was half a mile, though.
3: Now I'm Googling Penis de Milo just to see what...
4: Now you're on a list.
0: Well, but it's a fun way to get people to go to the museum.
1: Yeah.
0: Coming in bathing suit.
3: There's no such thing as a fun way to get people to go to the museum.
1: Oh, come on, Josh.
2: Just because you're on some board.
4: That's a forced event.
1: Yes, well,
3: Penis like de Milo. Learn to make molds of your sweetheart's nether regions with a woman named... Cynthia Plastercaster.
1: Oh, yeah.
2: Yeah, she's famous.
3: Yeah. So she calls herself the Penis.
2: She did Hendrix, right?
1: She did all. The
0: original woman who did all those people is gone now.
3: Sorry, it was Jimmy's mold that they referred to as Penis de Milo. Learned something.
0: Very good. Okay, see, this is an educational show.
1: We have a very unusual medical condition known as semastia. I don't know if anybody knows what that means.
3: It's when you fart out of your nose.
2: Some nasty.
0: No, it's actually a little weirder than that. Wait till you find out.
2: Is it while you're sleeping?
1: Nope.
2: Now, I heard tell a couple people behind the scenes of telling me about you were at some sort of graduation party over the weekend, and you had a mistaken identity. You thought you were...
1: No, it wasn't
0: no,
1: him.
0: No.
2: Am I getting any of this right? You were at a graduation party.
0: I was. It was great. Okay. I went to a couple of them.
2: Oh, all right. Great.
0: Congratulations to all the graduates.
3: Yes. Well done.
2: Well done. Yeah. Well done.
0: Have a good time.
2: Good to know. So there was a problem with you were standing with a bunch of gentlemen, and you were mistaken for an artist performing?
0: No.
2: What? Well, help me.
0: One of our neighbors has a wonderful young son. He's 5 years old.
2: Oh.
0: Great kid.
2: Great age. Five's a great age.
0: Oh, my God. It's like having a talking dog. It's
2: exactly
0: great.
2: Exactly right. It's like a ventriloquist puppet coming to life.
0: Yeah.
2: Same thing. Yep.
0: Yeah, I told the story yesterday, and I regretted telling it, so now I have to do it again.
1: Oh, boy.
3: No, it's funny. It was
0: innocent, sweet kid, and it was a number of the grads were on the football team.
2: Okay.
0: A whole bunch. And so some of these guys are incredibly good athletes. Several of them have already gone off to college, actually, because that's what they do now. Mm-hmm. When you're really good in high school, they forego that last semester, and they send them off so they can train with the college on the street. Anyway, but a bunch of really nice guys. There happened to be a one particular group that was it was hanging out together and.
2: Uh-huh.
0: This young fellow, my 5-year-old friend.
2: Yes.
1: Yeah.
0: Not really aware of what

0: was going on, the dynamics of, of the group.
1: Yeah, and he just walked over and said, so are you guys all rappers? One of them, a very distinguished quarterback.
2: Is
1: you can see
2: how,
1: just being a kid, you make assumptions.
3: He wasn't yet familiar with Eminem.
1: Right. But that leads us to graduation.
4: High school on Long Island has nearly two dozen valedictorians graduating this spring.
1: Which means
4: WNBC reports 21 seniors at Jericho High School achieved a perfect GPA after earning A pluses in all their classes for all 4 years of high school.
3: I fought a battle at that school.
0: And the walls, some structural problems, right?
3: They came right down.
0: This bunch of nerds, bunch of geeks, A plus.
1: Jericho.
4: 21.
0: Eggheads.
3: 21 valedictorians isn't, this isn't how it's supposed to be.
4: I know. And I've read a lot about this lately, that apparently AI is really changing the landscape for grades, and kids are getting really good grades all the time.
3: That's fine, but don't they also look at extracurricular activities and how the people treat other students?
4: And shouldn't they have to write an essay?
3: Have some balls, school, and pick one.
1: This way, the jocks have more kids they can go beat up. I think that you're missing the beauty of this.
3: Oh, I see. There are so many bullies that they have to...
1: they can accommodate them. That's going to be one long graduation ceremony.
3: So it's not special for anyone.
4: Nope.
3: Yeah, that's nice.
1: Well, the salutatorian's got to feel like a loser.
4: Well, they probably have 65 of those.
1: I'm not. You're all 22. You're the. Well, have you ever had to do a graduation speech, Josh?
3: I haven't.
1: Yeah.
3: I would say no.
1: I've done. It's very tricky.
3: Yeah, I'm not interested.
1: It's kind of like a wedding or even a funeral. Because you've got, at a graduation, typically you've got the grads who want you to get done early and get the hell out so they can go have a party. You've got the parents, and you've got the grandparents. Maybe you got a bunch of little kids. So you've really got a tough crowd.
4: Did you watch that Eric Church one that I
1: did.
4: Sent
1: that
4: you?
1: Was brilliant.
4: Wasn't it?
3: Yeah, Eric, if only Eric, you could put that energy into writing some songs.
4: I know you're not a fan.
1: Okay. Well, it was a great speech. Yeah. I thought it was really... But, yeah, it's tough to do...
3: I wonder who wrote it for him.
1: Jesus.
0: Well, I mean, it could be, it should be considered.
3: Yeah, I mean,
0: that might have happened.
1: I've got a song I want to play. I'm going to allow you to go to play it for yourself, and I want you to come back. Give me
3: an Eric Church song.
1: No, a Morgan Wallen song.
3: They're the same person.
4: Okay. They're the same person.
1: Okay, that's fine. I'm sorry.
4: A new YouGov survey out there.
1: Mind. But if anybody can recognize a closed mind, it's me.
3: No, it's fine. Eric Church and Morgan Wallen, I'm just not a pop fan.
1: Okay.
4: A new YouGov survey of more than 44,000 diners across the country has selected their favorite pizza. And do you know who wins out?
3: I'm going to guess Casey's.
0: I'm going to guess.
1: Is it a well-known national franchise?
4: It is a well-known national franchise. The survey.
5: I have two. Jets or Marco's?
4: Go ahead. Keep guessing.
0: The Hut? How about obvious? No?
4: Pizza Hut, number one. Thank you, Chick.
3: No kidding.
4: Yep. Pizza Hut earned 19.1% of the votes, compared with Domino's at 17%. Coming third, Papa John's, Little Caesars 4, and Marco's Pizza.
1: Okay, so these are all the big guys.
3: Is this preference or sales?
0: If you have a Jets pizza in your neighborhood,
3: Best Tasting is
6: very good. Very good.
0: The four corner, the eight corner, they're pretty badass.
4: I haven't had a Jets pizza in a long time.
0: Oh, you got it.
3: I want to say they're fairly regional, too.
0: Yeah, that's what I thought.
5: It's too much for you, Christy.
4: Is it? Oh, too much pizza?
6: It's a lot of pizza.
4: Oh.
1: Now, for the home microwavable pizza.
4: Do you microwave your pizza?
3: He means oven.
5: He had a Red Baron's once in a day.
1: The Red Baron. That's a good pizza. Oh. The little one. Those little...
4: Yeah, personal pizzas.
0: Do you wear your silk scarf when you make the Red Baron pizza?
3: You must.
1: And I sing the song about Snoopy.
4: Aww.
0: Oh, the Snoopy versus the Red Baron.
1: Yeah, but
0: Man, I loved that song when I was a kid.
1: Yeah, me too.
0: And they made...
3: Why wouldn't you?
0: They made a Christmas version. I lost my mind.
1: Now, so Pat, at one point... We put Ace on the all pizza diet, which nearly took him out. I apologize. But you wrote a pizza song every day
6: for a whole month. So there's 30 songs. Pick a number. Let's sing.
4: All right.
1: Can I ask you to play my favorite?
6: Sure.
1: It's another Billy Joel trick.

0: sometimes.
1: Really brought it home.
2: I love that intro in the real Billy Joel song. One, two, that's so cool.
3: I don't think I've eaten a pizza out in a restaurant in forever.
4: Huh.
3: I mean, like...
2: There's so many really good ones, and every city's got a local place.
3: Sure.
2: Or 10 that make their own...
3: It's just something you always either carry out or have delivered, I guess. I don't know.
2: There's something about eating it at a pizza place where it's right fresh. It's so much better, I think.
3: Okay, fair enough.
2: Same thing with sushi. I hate to go sushi, but I'm off sushi anyway.
3: Yeah, you don't eat sushi.
4: But
3: it
4: isn't the funnest, most fun that you do, you make pizzas at home with your kids, right?
2: Constantly.
4: Yeah.
2: It's now become a thing. I mean, it's every...

0: Oh, don't know.
1: What are the girls like?
0: Pepperoni.
1: See, I don't like pepperoni either. I'm with you.
2: I don't either.
1: I'm a big sausage. I like sausage.
2: I do. Yeah. Oh, yeah.
1: Like the big. Or grilled chicken.
0: Yeah. That was an interesting survey. Thank you very much. And a great song, Pat Godwin.
1: A 30-year-old visitor from New Zealand was filmed jumping into the historic Trevi Fountain fully clothed as crowds nearby watched.
3: Where is this Trevi Fountain?
1: It's in Rome.
0: Three coins in a fountain.
3: Sometimes I play the role of the average listener. You
0: dick. You're saying the average listener is so stupid they don't know where that is?
3: I'm saying 50% of people don't know the Trevi Fountain.
4: I think it's higher.
3: Well, it's got to be higher.
1: A TikTok video of the incident showed the
4: tourist. Everyone went to Paris to pick up his sister's cat.
1: Walking backward before.
0: It was Milan, Italy, you loser.
4: Whatever.
3: Of all the things you over-explain, the Trevi Fountain is a given?
4: Yes.
3: God.
1: He runs and dives into the water.
3: You know what he taught you? Chick, you weren't here. You know what he taught us yesterday?
4: I can't imagine.
3: He told us what a party was. And everyone who's here will attest to that.
1: Yeah.
3: We were at a party. You see what that is. Many people, some talking in groups, others standing with
5: sometimes liquor.
3: I swear.
1: Oh, yes, he did.
4: What's wrong with you?
5: Various hors d'oeuvres will be laid
4: out. No, seriously.
3: But everyone's born knowing the Trevi.
1: It was fine. 580.
4: 0 to 10. 10 being absolutely you just sit and moan and drool. How stupid do you think we are? 0 to 10. I want to know. 10 being the most stupid. What, are we like a 5 to you? Maybe a 3?
3: Even Oskay, who will get fired up, was so resigned to him defining a party for us. This I'm going to quote Jeff Oskay here, and this is how he said it. Yes, Tom, we know what a party is.
0: Contextually, I was entirely valid in my approach.
4: I'm going to contextualize you.
0: If you're going to Italy, Venice and Rome last on your list.
4: The Trevi Fountain, number one, huh?
0: No.
4: No?
0: Much more. Going to go to
3: last on your list. If you go to Italy, Rome should be last.
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3: Time for Bear News in 90. 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
4: It took 160 plus years, but a stretch of M-22 in Peshawby Town is now known as the Company K Indian Veterans First Michigan Sharpshooter Civil War Memorial Highway. The designation took many years, but was brought over the finish line by State Representative John Roth and State Senator John DeMoose. It's the only Native American Civil War Highway dedication in the United States. Governor Gretchen Whitmer signed a bipartisan relief bill that will forgive up to 4 additional school days for many students across the state impacted by tornadoes, flooding, and other severe weather. The governor said she is proud to sign a bill that provides relief to schools and communities who are hit hard by these storms. Ferris State University's RN to MSN program has been named number 10 in the nation and first in Michigan by online master's colleges. The independent higher education research platform also ranked the university's program number 5 in the country for affordability. The recognition from online master's colleges is based on evaluation across key factors, including graduation and retention rates, affordability, program accreditation, and student support services. AAA Michigan says gas prices across the state dipped slightly in the past week. Drivers are now paying an average $4.63 a gallon. That's down 20 cents from last week. The Michigan Department of Natural Resources is building a shooting range on Roscommon State Forest land in St. Helen. Construction is expected to wrap up this fall. The DNR is partnering with the Ogama Hills Sportsmen's Association, which will operate the shooting range. Sports and weather next.
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4: The Detroit Tigers beat the LA Angels 4-0 last night at Comerica Park. Tigers wrap up the series with the rubber game today at 1:10. Tigers pitcher Casey Mize left the game after the fourth inning and 58 pitches with right groin tightness. Detroit Tigers ace Tarek Skubal continues his rehab program. The two-time American League Cy Young Award winner underwent a non-invasive procedure on his left pitching elbow May 6th. Manager A.J. Hinch is encouraged by Skubal's progress, but stopped short of saying when he might return to action. Traverse City Pit Spitters beat Rockford in their home opener last night 9-4 at Turtle Creek Stadium. Tonight is the first 2-3-1 Thursday of the season. Game time is at 7:05. Michigan Girls High School Flag Football League will come to an end this weekend with the state championship games at Ford Field. Girls Flag Football continues to gain in popularity. EMU plans to add Girls Flag Football as a varsity sport in 2027. The 2028 LA Olympics will also debut girls flag football. Several Detroit Red Wings are playing key roles for their respective nations in the IIHF World Championships in Switzerland. 16 nations are participating in the tournament. Team USA has a rematch with Canada this morning at 10:20. And 7 communities around the state will share in a little over $4 million in Waterways Grant and Aid Program funding to improve public access to recreational boating. 3 of those communities are Benzie, Emmett, and Mackinac counties. Look for sunny skies today. High 68, clear tonight, low 43, sunny tomorrow, 76. I'm David Barr.
6: Yeah, we know it's a repeat, but things are always better the second time around. This is Bob and Tom Extra.
7: I've got a tale from a married couple, real quick, in sports, sort of. Hello, Tom.
6: Go ahead, let's hear it.
7: This broke on X today, Twitter. There's a picture of a gentleman. He and his wife are enjoying tennis.
8: Yeah.
7: And

0: You'll see that this woman has problem with her skirt.
1: Look at that!
0: And the gentleman, his wife standing right beside him, he lifts up his camera to take a picture of the woman as she serves the ball and her bum is exposed. And the wife standing next to him hits him in the back of the head as he's taking a butt shot of his skull.
2: Oh, that's hilarious.
0: Yeah.
1: It caught so badly, but
0: right.
1: It's so brazen.
0: Yeah, it makes no attempt to cover up what he was doing.
1: I wonder if she slapped him in the head.
3: Yes.
1: And if he looked at her and goes, I know, I'm sending it to Dennis and Roger. And
2: The woman serving is wearing bright red underwear.
1: Yeah.
3: Yeah.
1: And she's a big, tall, and well-assed.
0: Yeah.
3: And her shoes match her underwear. That was nice.
1: Boy, you notice things I don't.
4: I didn't even know she had feet.
2: Play that again.
0: Yeah. Oscar didn't see her feet. Yeah. You hear that?
2: Can we see that again? Yeah, but the way the wind is blowing and everything, it really...
1: Oh, yeah,
2: you're right, Christy.
3: Yeah, see?
2: She's got a red, white, and blue ensemble there.
3: Oh, yeah, of course.
2: A blue top, white skirt, red underwear, and red shoes.
1: Funny.
3: Yep.
2: And I believe the phrase in the tennis world is baby got back. That is...
1: I like it. Yeah.
2: Okay. But yeah, that guy's wife is not happy.
3: No. I was at a WNBA game last year, and there was a gentleman, and I use that term loosely, sitting in front of me. I had very good seats. I'm not going to lie. Thanks to a friend. Thanks, Angie. But the whole time, he was taking pictures of some of the players, and it was... creepy.
1: Huh.
3: Like, really creepy, weird.
0: Now, what was creepy? Did he, like, mumble something every time he took a picture?
3: Oh, yeah. Well, he was sitting right in front of me so I could see what he was looking at.
2: Was he holding his camera down by his feet?
3: Yeah.
2: Kind of an upskirt thing.
3: Yeah, it was weird.
0: Have you ever seen anybody doing an upskirt out in public?
3: No, have you?
0: A couple times.
1: You have?
0: Yeah, a couple times, yeah.
1: Wow.
0: At airports, like at O'Hare, I saw it, and I saw it in Atlanta one time.
1: Hmm.
0: Yeah.
1: Were you compelled to say anything?
0: No, I.
2: What were they doing?
0: Stay
2: a camera out. Holding it low?
0: Yeah.
3: Oh, that's
0: and just
3: weird.
0: They couldn't be doing anything else what they were doing.
1: Remember before camera phones, didn't guys have like spatula-looking things with mirrors on them?
0: With remote a remote button for the camera? Yeah.
1: My gosh.
2: It's like something the dentist uses, except it's...
0: You got to want it.
2: 3 feet long and
1: right.
2: You got to... I see.
0: This is Tom trying to fit in. Is Tom a person or is he an alien sent to us by another civilization and he's trying to fit in? Here we go. Time now for the alien who just discovered things here on Earth.
2: I have discovered that I love a stadium hot dog. The hot dogs are wrapped in foil. They're so delicious.
0: This has been the alien who just discovered things here on Earth. Thank you, Tom.
1: That's right.
0: Thank you. I appreciate that.
2: I think it's time to underscore the importance of the hot dog as opposed to the nachos and all these other things they have at stadiums now.
4: Now, Tom, I know you probably don't have hot dogs at your house, but if you do, take a hot dog straight out of the fridge, put it in the bun, wrap it with a paper towel in the microwave 30 seconds, you will have... that exact dog.
2: Do you wet down the paper towel?
4: No. The dog steams the bun when you're microwaving it.
3: So
4: if you do 35 seconds, it's ruined. 30 seconds.
1: It really does do to the bun what is done at the stadiums. Yeah.
2: So you take the hot dog out of the fridge. Do you have to bring it to room temperature or anything?
4: Straight into the bun.
2: Okay.
4: Wrap it with one paper towel. 30 seconds in the microwave. You will have the perfectly steamed bun hot dog that you desire.
2: I'm excited. I'll have to try this weekend.
3: Yeah, she's not going to let you bring hot dogs into your house.
2: They leave the house.
4: I'll bring some tomorrow. We'll do it here.
2: This sounds delightful.
0: These are on.
2: I just said it.
3: She knows. I'm not saying anything.
0: Okay.
3: By the way, where's your ring today?
2: I had a terrible night and a splitting headache, and I left the house in a hurry.
3: Oh, okay.
4: You lost those excuses will fly.
3: Yeah.
2: Thanks for that. And thanks for bringing it up.
0: Remember the guy who got hit in the head? You know what? We need to explore what you just said. What did you say?
3: Girls are terrible.
0: Thanks for bringing it up.
3: Mm-hmm.
0: None of us would have mentioned that.
1: No.
0: I noticed it, but I wasn't going to say anything.
3: Girls
0: are
3: bad.
0: Boy, you are right there.
2: I had a terrible night's sleep. I've had a splitting headache.
3: Is it better now?
2: No.
0: That's the unconscious guy code at work is what that is.
3: Is it?
0: Hey, man, whatever Tom's into, as long as he's happy.
4: Yeah, I assumed, you know, oh, he was changing.

0: In his oil yesterday.
1: Yeah.
0: None of my business.
2: I got his back.
3: Doing a little lathe.
0: In fact, he was changing the oil in his wife's car.
2: This weekend he'll be changing the oil.
3: Looks like he fired up the lathe yesterday.
0: What the hell are you asking me?
4: My day was interrupted by all kinds of side activities that I wasn't planning on.
0: Our assumptions were certainly better than...
3: Can you imagine if there's anybody more ill-suited to have an affair?
0: Oh, yeah.
3: Oh, my God.
0: She has nothing to worry about.
4: Right out of the box,
3: it'd be... Anyway, Francis, Kelly.
4: I may have pinpointed the headache.
5: What's the headache?
4: More or less in lieu of dinner last night, I had a gigantic piece of birthday cake.
0: Oh, that can do it.
4: Yeah, a lot of sugar.
0: Yeah, I can do it.
5: Maybe you need some breakfast.
4: It had like a full inch of frosting on it. Could that have been it?
5: Could be.
0: It can, maybe.
3: Yeah. The way you don't eat now, and then just a big big hunk of birthday cake. Yeah, that might spike your sugar, pal.
0: Yeah, that's you are waking some sort of dietary bear when you do that. It's been happily slumbering.
4: But it was worth it.
3: You know what?
0: I bet. Delicious.
3: I did. Have you ever been to Nothing Bundt Cake?
5: Had it last night.
0: They are tasty. Yeah.
3: I finally went in there. It's unbelievable.
0: Flavors wall to wall.
5: Lemon, raspberry. I highly recommend.
3: I thought, you know what? I'm going to have lemon. Just the lemon.
5: Okay.
3: And it's one of these little cakes.
5: Yep.
4: Did you say to yourself, in your head, did you say the old Bundt Cake joke out loud?
3: I did not.
4: Every time I see the place, I say the joke to myself.
5: What's the joke?
3: I did produce in my head.
4: It involves naked women tanning on the beach.
5: Oh.
0: Right. Is that a bunt? Right. Well.
5: Okay.
4: Oh, it's one of the oldest.
5: Okay, you'll tell me off here.
0: It's a variation of the clam bake, isn't it?
4: It's utterly tasteless.
3: I just switched the B and the C.
4: Yeah.
3: When I look at the sign, that's all.
4: The bundt cake places.
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1: Time for Bear News in 90. 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
2: Governor Gretchen Whitmer signed a bipartisan relief bill that will forgive up to 4 additional school days for many students across the state impacted by tornadoes, flooding, and other severe weather. The governor said she is proud to sign a bill that provides relief to schools and communities who were hit hard by these storms. One of the fallouts of the spring flooding is the debris left behind in the rivers and streams. In Grand Traverse County, a portion of the Boardman River has been closed. Grand Traverse County and the County Conservation District closed the river between Brown Bridge Landing and Jack's Landing at Cass Road due to life-threatening conditions caused by hazardous debris. The closed area contains significant hazards, including asphalt, rebar, propane tanks, docks, and chairs. Paddlers are required to exit the river at Brown Bridge Landing and can resume entry downstream at Jack's Landing. A Traverse City man pled not guilty after a police chased Memorial Day weekend. Trevon Lewis, 37, faces charges of fleeing and eluding, third degree, 2 counts of assaulting, resisting, and obstructing a police officer, including 1 count causing injury, and malicious destruction of fire or police property. Prosecutors say additional charges are expected once prosecutors finish reviewing the full investigative report. A passenger in the car with Lewis was not charged. And AAA Michigan says gas prices across the state have dipped slightly in the past week. Drivers are now paying an average $4.63 per gallon for regular unleaded. That's 63 cents more than this time last month, but down 20 cents from this time last week. It's up more than $1.42 from this time last year. Sports is next.
3: When I was diagnosed with Hodgkin lymphoma, I had so many questions. I didn't even know that it was cancer. Now I do. It is cancer. Blood cancer. It's actually one of more than 100 different types, and they're all treated differently. Now, unlike some other forms of cancer, usually there's no tumor. 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I had a fever for weeks. 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
2: The Detroit Tigers beat the LA Angels 4-0 last night at Comerica Park. Tigers wrap up the series with the rubber game today at 1:10. Tigers pitcher Casey Mize left the game after the fourth inning and 58 pitches with right groin tightness. Detroit Tigers ace Tarek Skubal continues his rehab program. The 2-time American League Cy Young Award winner underwent a non-invasive procedure on his left pitching elbow May 6th. Manager A.J. Hinch is encouraged by Skubal's progress, but stopped short of saying when he might return to action. Traverse City Pit Spitters beat Rockford in their home opener last night 9-4 at Turtle Creek Stadium. Tonight is the first 2-3-1 Thursday of the season. Game time is at 7:05. Michigan Girls High School Flag Football League will come to an end this weekend with the state championship games at Ford Field. EMU plans to add girls flag football as a varsity sport in 2027. The 2028 LA Olympics will also debut girls flag football. Expect plenty of sunshine today for the high 68. I'm David Barr.
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2: Hello?
1: It's the Bob and Tom Show. We are in the O'Reilly Auto Parts Studios. Christy Lee at the news desk.
3: Hello.
1: There's Pat Godwin.
4: Hey, Chick.
1: Hey, Pat. There's Josh Arnold.
5: Hi.
6: Hi.
1: There's Ace.
7: Hello.
1: Cosby. There's Tom Griswold.
8: Hello.
9: Hello, I'm Chick.
8: Great to be here.
9: Did you just hit your knee? You had that excruciating pain on your face there for a second.
8: I hit something. Yeah.
9: Okay. All right. You're okay, though.
8: Well, yes.
9: Yeah. I was concerned.
3: Your right. Bobo?
8: We'll
3: don't
8: review.
3: You hate that?
9: You honk your Bobo?
3: I hate that.
8: No, it was in another place, but we're fine. Coming up, we have penile injuries. We have nudity in a separate story.
9: Can I say something about you that I really like that I found out this morning? And I feel like I mention a lot of things that I don't about you that I don't like. So I figure...
3: turning a new leaf.
9: Saying something... No, let's not get ahead of ourselves. But you had a problem, a medical problem that you had corrected.
8: Check.
9: And it dealt with one of his feet.
3: Right.
9: And he's absolutely A-okay now. But you know what? He did not let that stand in his way of wearing his favorite shoes. By God. I can relate, mister. No matter what, you wear your shoes. Your favorite shoe.
8: You got to wear leather shoes like a man.
9: You're damn right.
3: Oh, it hurts to wear them?
8: No.
9: No, not now. It did. But he's better now.
8: So there was an issue.
3: Oh, you mean when you had the issue, you were still wearing your leather shoes even though it was uncomfortable?
8: Yeah, everything was uncomfortable.
9: And now that it's corrected, and you still wear. Boom.
8: There's some bandage. I'm fine. I didn't mean to bring it up, but yes, all is well with my foot.
3: Oh, that's good to hear. So you don't need to have that laser thing anymore?
8: Oh, yes. I still have to have that done.
9: By the foot, you mean your penis, right?
8: No. Okay. We do have penile news, though, coming up.
9: Oh.
8: Interestingly enough, we have in-flight penile news. This is the best way to put it.
9: In-flight?
8: We have a lot of other interesting things coming up today in the world of both news and sports. The sporting scene, do you want to give me a little précis of what you have?
9: A lot of stuff going on in Washington, D.C. concerning sports, college sports. Specifically, college football and basketball. Major League Baseball planning their strike already. Contract expires December 1st.
8: Oh, boy.
9: Man. And you know what? Evidently, it gets down to money.
8: Really?
9: Yeah.
8: What's the league minimum?
9: I don't know, but it's, I'm going to say $5 million.
8: Well, but it seems like it.
9: I don't know.
8: Better step that up.
9: I don't know who's making the minimum. And we had an NHL Stanley Cup playoff last night. Let me tell you about the Hurricanes. They moved within a victory of the Stanley Cup final. Beat the Canadiens 4-0 last night in Montreal. Ouch. And the winner of that series will go on to play Vegas, Vegas, the Golden Knights.
8: Thank you very much.
9: And FIFA's in trouble.
8: Already?
9: Well, the ticket prices are
3: ridiculous.
9: Jimmy and Joe and Mr. Sixpack can't afford to go to the World Cup games, Tom.
8: I don't want to go to the World Cup games.
9: Well, I know that.
8: You can have my ticket.
9: That's your case, I know. But there are people looking forward to it. And they're not faking it, as you said.
8: Okay. Well, supply and demand. When it comes to this ticket thing, that's how it works, you know.
9: Sure.
8: They've got all the supply and they can demand it.

0: whatever the hell they want, I believe is the old phrase. Now, coming up, we have
1: we all learned something.
0: Fascinating letters. Again, going back to a letter we had earlier this week about a vanity plate, we have decided that vanity plates are sometimes misunderstood. And the plate in question, you know what I'm talking about, Christy?
2: Yeah, TRD-LVR.
0: So we assumed it was Turd Lover.
1: Sure, who wouldn't?
0: Which we thought would be a very unusual license plate.
2: No, it's a special Land Cruiser by Toyota.
3: Oh, I thought they were letting us know they had tried liver.
2: Oh, that's a nice way to look at it.
3: Telling us, yeah. You know, I tried liver once.
0: That was valid.
1: How far are we away from having, like, the emojis, like a thumbs up or a heart on our license plate? Why don't they? I'm sure they can do it. They just got to flip a switch, I would think.
3: You would think they...
0: If they could charge for it.
1: Yeah, you'd have tried liver and a thumbs up.
3: We may see it.
1: Or a thumbs down.
3: Yeah.
1: Right?
0: Yeah. I mean, because they charge for most of the, if you want your college on there or a charity that you support.
1: I've got your plate already, Tom. Road rage. Thumbs up.
0: Oh, so it'd be like R-D space
1: I'm gonna R-A-G. R-O-D-R-A-G, maybe.
0: Okay.
1: Oh, no, that'd be road rag. Wait a minute. Yeah, I think.
0: Yeah, well, a turd lover. People are... Because we just assumed it was TRD. I guess, though, it was on a Toyota, which should have been a giveaway. Mm-hmm. A guy named Elliot has sent me a couple of dozen Toyotas that have the various designations. The 4Runner TRD, the TRD Road Premium. There's a whole bunch of them. So I'm sure they're excellent cars.
2: Some states, like the one we're in currently, are getting away. They're doing away with the space. So you can't get... TRD space LVR.
0: Why?
2: Don't ask me. My husband went to get his plate the other day, and they won't allow it. If it's grandfathered in, you can keep it. But if you want a new one...
0: They're missing the...
2: I know.
0: They're leaving money on the table.
1: Oh, right? Yeah.
0: Anything, sure. And for years, I have said, you should be allowed to bring in a photo of yourself.
1: For a little extra money.
0: For an extra couple $100, and you could go to whatever... place and get just the photo you want, and as long as they looked at it and approved, put that on your driver's license.
1: Why not set up a glamour shot right there at the
2: They should have a little
0: Have a little booth there and look for an extra $200.
2: Have somebody glam you up.
0: I do know someone who claimed they had lost their driver's license because they didn't like the picture of themselves.
1: Mm-hmm.
0: I'll let you. This was a few years ago.
1: Oh, I know.
2: Well,
1: I know.
2: We know.
0: Previous administration.
1: That's exactly.
0: But anything they can do to raise money, I'm in favor of. If they want to, I mean, obviously you don't want to have vulgar vanity plates.
2: No.
0: Although people always try to get away with it. I'm not sure what they're proving.
1: Was your husband getting Christie's Man or something?
2: No,
1: on his plate?
2: No. It's something, you know him, Indy 500 related.
1: Oh,
2: you know,
0: okay.
1: Nothing checkered about, flag?
0: Nothing. Yeah. No, and
2: that would be cool to have a checkered flag on there.
0: Were you able to get a big dangle, Pat?
4: I was not.
0: Okay. No. Too many letters.
4: No, they took me in the bathroom and said, you can't get that.
1: Oh. They vet you right there, huh?
0: Wow. I didn't need to really demonstrate that.
1: Huh.
0: Okay, well, that's certainly good to know. You can reach us because particularly in the opening segment of our program, we like to hear from you. And
2: okay, I saw one yesterday. Let's talk about these vanity plates.
1: Oh, let's talk about it. Yep.
2: It was G, now these were all together, G9, I think it was N9MD.
0: Gynecologist.
1: No? Yes?
2: How do you get gynecologist out of
0: G9, gyne.
2: Right?
1: N9.
2: Oh, it was P9. It was P9.
4: Well, that's...
0: Oh, it's a penologist.
1: Well, now,
0: that's a huge...
1: You know what? I stand corrected. Of course it was gynecologist.
2: Yeah, it was. It was P9 because I was like... Okay, I said gynecologist, too. And my husband goes, I don't know. What would the P9 mean? I go, I don't know.
0: What does he get? Give me a two.
2: It was G9,
0: right.
2: P9, MD, and it was all together.
0: Yeah, well, the MD we got, that's a given.
2: Right.
1: Well, did you get a ruling on it as to what it was?
2: No, she was in front of us, and I was hoping that she would turn in my neighborhood. I thought maybe she was a neighbor.
3: What kind of car?
2: It was an SUV of some sort. Oh, it was a BMW. That's what it was.
0: Oh, that's classy.
2: Yeah, it was very nice.
4: There's one in my parking lot, and I'll take a picture of it because you're not going to believe me. I don't even know if I can say it on the air.
2: What?
4: I mean, it's not necessarily dirty. It's just I can't believe they got it. Want me to spell it out?
0: Yeah.
4: No spaces. L-E-Z. T-U-N-A. L-E-Z.
3: Les Tuna?
4: Les Tuna.
2: Maybe it's Lazy Tuna.
4: Maybe it's Lazy Tuna?
1: maybe it's China.

0: Les Tuna.
1: Les Tuna.
2: That's a bold invite, I guess.
3: And my husband said it was G9 with a small P. So capital G, 9, small P, 9, MD.
2: Then maybe it wasn't even a vanity plate.
3: Oh, yeah, it was.
2: Okay. I give
3: yeah,
2: up.
3: Yeah, that's weird. I don't know. I'm sure they're listening. They'll let us know.
4: Isn't it kind of in to take a noun and make it a verb? Like if they have a comedy night. Let's comedy. Stuff like that.
3: Yeah.
4: So maybe let's tuna is... How about it? You know,
2: I got that BLEZ pretty much. That is, yeah, that's got kind of its own little standard category.
4: Yeah, sure,
2: you're not going to
4: sure,
2: get
4: yeah,
2: away from that. Yeah. I just like it when people do stuff like that and don't realize what they've done.
3: Yeah,
2: yeah, yeah. The classic being where someone thought they got confused about LOL,
3: mm-hmm,
2: thought it meant
3: lots of love,
2: and they ended up a sympathy card
3: yeah,
2: with. Sorry about the sad death of LOL. No. Yeah, you got to be careful. Gotta
4: I heard
2: do your
4: you
2: homework.
4: Have cancer, LOL.
2: Yeah, exactly. We'll move forward here and get to your mail coming up. Also, we have, as I mentioned earlier, we have a lot of nudity in the news. And we have a terrific story about why when you see certain signs in on the highway, you want to read them and pay attention. That's mm-hmm, all I'm going to say for now. Whenever you move a barrier, you ever hear about these guys? Well, we got out of the car, moved the barrier, and then proceeded.
1: Oh, yeah, they usually end up in a river.
2: Yeah, yeah. Mm-hmm. Bad things can happen. You mean, they took the bridge down. Okay, so I'm just advising you as a civilian pedestrian to be very careful.
4: You know what I ran into?
3: What?
4: The other day, there no flagmen. It was a portable signal that they put up, that a gate comes down.
3: Oh, yeah.
4: For red, and that means we can't go. And then the other people go, coming at you. It's two lanes, right? And then when it goes up, you can go. And
1: how about that?
4: And they're stopped. Yeah.
2: I saw one for the first time, too, last
4: mm-hmm,
2: month.
4: I couldn't believe it.
3: That's a good way to do it. And then
4: yeah,
3: people don't have to stand out there with those flags. I always feel bad for them.
4: But my problem
2: you wave?
4: Is,
3: I of course wave, always.
4: My problem is I don't have anyone to flip off. As I'm, they're holding me up.
3: That's the difference between
2: okay,
3: us.
4: Yeah. How dare you get in my way?
2: Okay, thank you. 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
2: 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We put it up temporarily and take it down. It's kind of like the McRib of summer wear, if you will. Coming up, more happy letters about hot dogs and mowing the lawn and summertime. We opened up, of course, with Haywood Banks' classic tribute to the summer. We have more cool stuff on the way, including a visit with comedian Al Jackson. I will say one more quick thing. Pat Godwin is going to be having major shoulder surgery coming up. Is it next week?
5: Tuesday, 6 a.m.
2: But before that, you're going to be doing what could be your final show. It'll be at Shakespeare's.

0: It'll be a show.
1: The last show.
0: It'll be in the great state of Michigan at Shakespeare's in Kalamazoo. And Pat won't be able to play the guitar for a couple of months after that.
2: What are we going to do?
0: Oh, I've got alternate plans.
2: Oh, really?
0: Yeah.
1: Guest guitar players.
0: I spoke to one yesterday.
1: Hot damn.
2: All right.
0: And now Pat's still going to have the use of his left hand.
2: Right.
0: So we're...
2: Is he going to do the...
0: I'm going to have... No.
2: Oh.
0: With his little keyboard.
2: Okay.
0: Just do like little chording things. We'll figure it out.
2: All right.
0: It'll be like if you had Da Vinci in here, but he didn't have his painting kit, so all he did was draw. Does that make sense?
2: Fair, yeah.
0: Yeah, that's totally bogus.
2: So we're going to get him in black and white, is what
0: you're speaking saying. Of Da Vinci, Mona Lisa news.
2: Mm-hmm.
0: Huge Mona Lisa news. Like billion-dollar news coming up. These are the O'Reilly Auto Parts Studios. 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
10: 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Also try the Wigwam near Indian River Torrey Tavern in downtown. 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
14: 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Here's Dave.
3: It took 160 plus years, but a stretch of M-22 in Peshawe Town is now known as the Company K Indian Veterans First Michigan Sharpshooter Civil War Memorial Highway. The designation took many years, but was brought over the finish line by State Representative John Roth and State Senator John DeMoose. It's the only Native American Civil War Highway dedication in the United States. Governor Gretchen Whitmer signed a bipartisan relief bill that will forgive up to 4 additional school days for many students across the state impacted by tornadoes, flooding, and other severe weather. The governor said she is proud to sign a bill that provides relief to schools and communities who are hit hard by these storms. Ferris State University's RN to MSN program has been named number 10 in the nation and first in Michigan by online master's colleges. The independent higher education research platform also ranked the university's program number 5 in the country for affordability. The recognition from online master's colleges is based on evaluation across key factors, including graduation and retention rates, affordability, program accreditation, and student support services. AAA Michigan says gas prices across the state dipped slightly in the past week. Drivers are now paying an average $4.63 a gallon. That's down 20 cents from last week. The Michigan Department of Natural Resources is building a shooting range on Roscommon State Forest land in St. Helen. Construction is expected to wrap up this fall. The DNR is partnering with the Ogama Hills Sportsmen's Association, which will operate.

0: at the shooting range. Sports and weather next.
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0: The Detroit Tigers beat the LA Angels 4-0 last night at Comerica Park. Tigers wrap up the series with the rubber game today at 1:10. Tigers pitcher Casey Mize left the game after the fourth inning and 58 pitches with right groin tightness. Detroit Tigers ace Tarek Skubal continues his rehab program. The two-time American League Cy Young Award winner underwent a non-invasive procedure on his left pitching elbow May 6th. Manager A.J. Hinch is encouraged by Skubal's progress, but stopped short of saying when he might return to action. Traverse City Pit Spitters beat Rockford in their home opener last night 9-4 at Turtle Creek Stadium. Tonight is the first 2-3-1 Thursday of the season. Game time is at 7:05. Michigan Girls High School Flag Football League will come to an end this weekend with the state championship games at Ford Field. Girls Flag Football continues to gain in popularity. EMU plans to add Girls Flag Football as a varsity sport in 2027. The 2028 LA Olympics will also debut Girls Flag Football. Several Detroit Red Wings are playing key roles for their respective nations in the IIHF World Championships in Switzerland. 16 nations are participating in the tournament. Team USA has a rematch with Canada this morning at 10:20. And seven communities around the state will share in a little over $4 million in waterways grant and aid program funding to improve public access to recreational boating. Three of those communities are Benzie, Emmett, and Mackinac counties. Look for sunny skies today, high 68, clear tonight, low 43, sunny tomorrow, 76. I'm David Barr.
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3: Well, hi, chick.
2: In the swell jean jacket style.
4: I like that.
2: Yeah. Is that,
3: thank you.
5: It's interesting that, Christy, you got married and a couple years ago, and you're dressing a lot better. You look nicer.
3: Yeah, he dresses me now.
5: You look happy.
3: He dresses better than I do.
2: I pick out all her clothes.
3: He does dress better than I do. His closet's bigger than mine.
2: Huh.
5: Andy helps you dress?
3: No.
5: Oh.
2: There's Pat Godwin.
4: Hey, chick.
2: He does her hair. There's Josh Arnold.
4: Hi there.
2: Ace Cosby's here.
6: Chick.
2: Hey, I'm Chick. Hello, John.
5: I have a question.
3: Okay.
5: We were talking about vanity plates. I've never had one.
2: Nope. Best advice you ever gave me.
5: Yeah, I don't want...
2: I said, I'm going to get a vanity plate, and he says, oh, your car's not getting keyed enough?
5: Yeah, not everybody likes it.
2: Yeah.
5: We've learned.
2: Yeah.
5: I had this... I think that, for example, Christy was saying in this state, you can no longer get the space between words in a vanity plate. They're, as Josh would say, they're leaving money on the table. Anything you can do to raise money... Why not? If you want to raise money to fill up potholes, I'm all in favor of it.
2: In this state, they came out with it's not a personalized plate, but it's a style of plate that
3: yes.
2: you can pick. A black background and just white numbers.
3: That's awesome.
2: I love that plate.
5: So stupid.
6: And that's some extra money?
3: It sold out,
6: yeah.
3: didn't it?
6: Oh,
3: like
6: yeah,
3: the
6: nice.
3: First run, it
2: I
3: was like huge.
2: Well, no, there's...
5: It's utterly artless. I don't get why it's
2: correct
5: popular.
2: Correct me if I'm wrong, but they're an unlimited supply of numbers, right? How do they run out?
6: Sort of a brutalist license.
5: Yeah, yes, I don't get it. In any event.
3: We have one of those. It's a grid.
5: I have the one that it honors a charity, a hospital. That's the plate that I get. But I just think, why do whatever you can to raise money. I've always said that there are a lot of people that want to make sure they have the nicest picture on their driver's license. Why not have sort of a glamour shots option?
2: Mm-hmm.
5: I wouldn't care, but maybe a lot of ladies might. I'm not sure. There are a lot of gents that are vain enough. They'd want a good picture. But I have a technical question. For a cop, can you imagine if they did have like a glamour shots thing at the Bureau of Motor Vehicles?
3: Yeah.
5: And the guy goes, okay, that's a nice shot. Wait a minute. Okay, now do one where you look like you're sober. Do you think when a cop looks at your driver's license, if you look, maybe should you make it so that you look really bad?
2: So then he's looking at you in person.
5: So yeah, you match.
3: Oh, yeah.
5: Yeah. You look like comedian John Fox at 3 a.m. You don't look. The word sobriety comes to mind.
2: Hmm.
5: I don't know. I, But I think that, once again, a great way to...
3: I remember

0: when I got my new driver's license, and I'm not a fan of the picture, but I could care less. The guy, he handed it to me because they hand it to you, check local listings. Before they send you the actual license, you get like a printed out copy.
1: Yeah.
0: And he goes, trust me, this will look better on the license.
2: Wow.
1: That's nice. It's a left-handed compliment.
0: Yeah,
1: it
0: nice. Did not, by the way, sir. Yeah.
2: Time now for emails from our listeners, brought to you by Sleep Number. 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
3: I wonder if there's such a thing as Ozempic license.
2: Oh.
3: Where people have lost weight so rapidly that they... Their license doesn't even look like
0: that. Oh, I see what you're saying.
1: Well, that's an interesting thought.
0: Mm-hmm. Man, it's amazing when you don't see someone for a while, and they obviously have been on the shot, and you go, oh, why? Yikes.
1: Or they've got a toupee on.
3: Yeah, any kind of change like that.
1: That's my favorite.
0: I wonder if you could go back. Well, I'm sure you can just go back and ask, can't you, to have a license redone?
2: I'm pretty sure if you present them with a... reasonable reason.
0: Yeah, you would think.
2: Take a picture again. Yeah, I would think.
0: Do you guys look like, because you all have lost so much weight. Do you still look?
4: No, I don't look like that picture at all.
2: No.
0: Huh.
2: I look very swollen in my old picture. Yeah.
1: Is your picture when you had your hair dyed?
4: It was dyed, but it's such an angle. It's just Fat Face Freddy. It's just huge.
2: You've heard of Fat Face Freddy.
4: He's my alter ego.
1: I have to bring in my old passport. I told you guys this. I was coming back into the United States. And the clerk at immigration said to me, this is the worst passport photo I have ever seen. And I'm
2: you swear that happened.
1: I'll bring it in here. I look like darker than Ace. And I have, as you may have figured out, I'm on the scale of whatever.
0: You're fair.
1: I'm relatively fair. Ace is African American. Mm. Apparently, whatever it is on the photograph, the fixer or whatever the chemical is, something went askew. And I mean, it's kind of Al Jolson-esque, to be fair. But yeah, I'll bring it in, my old one. But the new one, it looks like me, so it's much, much better. Now, we have a theme going on in our mail.
2: Mm-hmm.
1: Yesterday, we had a really nice letter about a guy who was, he was going to send us a picture. He had put on his Josh Arnold dedication T-shirt and was mowing his lawn, looking at the Mississippi River. And I was saying, what a nice little, just a little view of American life. Isn't that sweet?
2: So are you approaching this as Josh didn't get angry enough yesterday?
1: No, I forget that aspect of it. I should have mentioned. I'm just saying, okay. I just thought, because we've been getting, and then we got a beautiful letter from, the northwest corner of Montana.
0: Mm-hmm.
1: Just this, what a great country, all these great places. Dear Bob and Tom, I live in Albany, Illinois, along the Mississippi River. I've been a fan since I was a young kid.
2: How are you saying Albany?
1: Albany. What did I say?
0: Albany.
1: Sorry. I don't know. There's a couple of optionals there. I don't know how they pronounce it. He goes, I now cut my yard looking at the Mississippi, and I enjoy it because I'm not a communist.
0: What?
2: That's the email.
0: That's the email?
1: Yeah.
3: Well, Tom was calling us communists because we couldn't appreciate.
0: Oh, that's exactly right.
1: You guys couldn't appreciate.
3: Right.
2: You're right.
1: What a great afternoon would be, looking at the Mississippi River, cutting your grass.
2: You know what's going to happen now is people are going to send us emails what they're looking at.
1: That's fine. Then he goes, by the way, next week, Tom, I am going to cut my grass looking at the Mississippi, eating a hot dog.
2: See?
1: Because I am no communist. Well, thank you very much. We appreciate that, Kyle.
2: And listen to the ball game.
1: Have a nice time. Sounds like a great spot there in Illinois.
2: Dear Bob and Tom Show, I was at a Memorial Day weekend barbecue in Bloomington, Indiana, where...
0: Go Hoosiers.
2: Hoosiers are located. I met a lady who recently retired after 32 years at Otis Elevator.
0: Oh.
2: I, of course, mentioned... Tom, your loyalty to the Otis brand.
1: It's not an Otis. I take the stairs.
2: She seemed completely unaware. I'm not sure why Otis are not sponsors of your fine program. This is Nick. Oh, P.S. Josh, my brother's moving to St. Louis with his whole family. Can you recommend any good neighborhoods?
3: Google.
2: Google. All right, Google. There you go.
1: I see.
2: Google it up.
1: We had an odd story yesterday.

0: about Robert Fripp, the
1: guitarist. Oh, my God. And, we're not bringing that back up. I have some letters.
2: <it'll>, wow, well, I like this.
0: I guess that we'll just move up. Christy, what have you got to write?
2: Go for it.
1: Do you have a letter about Robert
3: Fripp? He had a Robert Fripp letter.
1: No.
3: Go ahead.
1: Really?
0: Yeah.
1: Okay. I thought you were just bringing it up so we could.
0: This is from Mr. Smith.
1: Yeah.
0: He says, I am a big King Crimson fan. Robert Fripp was the guitarist for King Crimson, perhaps more well-known for his work with David Bowie.
3: Sure.
0: He also, during COVID, became quite famous with his beautiful wife. They've done a series of funny videos.
3: Frida.
0: Yeah, she's lovely. In any event, he's an Englishman.
2: Frida Fripp, yeah.
0: But he did a video with his wife about the fact that he had a heart attack, and when he woke up, he was in Italy, he woke up and they had shaved his scrotal area, and he didn't quite understand why. But it had kind of gone viral.
1: Mm-hmm.
0: But I played a little bit of, Josh had asked, is this Court of the Crimson King a good song? Mm-hmm. And several people have written about it that enjoy it very much or tried it yesterday for the first time and found it. What did you call it, Chick? Prog rock?
3: Progressive rock. I think that was a thing, actually.
0: Yeah. Progressive rock. And I think, Josh, you said you'd like to give it a try one of these days.
3: Sure.
0: Yeah, but because I just played 10 seconds.
1: Because
0: so
1: it's kind of Pink Floyd-esque.
0: Yeah, but it's it's before Pink Floyd got famous, I think. But
3: are you saying Pink Floyd?
0: Here's a little bit of it.
3: Borrowed from someone back, fire witch to the court of the crimson.
0: He does this about 30 times. You get the idea.
3: I mean, that's every ounce prog rock.
0: Yeah. And there's, what, 69 or 1969? The
2: drummer's going crazy.
0: But, yeah, it's if you have stumbled on the thing about the testicles of the aforementioned gentleman, that was why he was famous from that record. That's where it all started.
1: Gotcha.
0: And I highly recommend listening to his music. Now, back to you, Christy.
2: Wait, what did the letter say?
0: Well, he was just suggesting that...
3: The letter said nothing. I'm starting to suspect the letter just said Robert Fripp at this point.
0: I am a big King Crimson fan. I never knew anything about Robert Fripp's testicles until yesterday. The problem is I never really wanted to know anything about Robert Fripp's testicles. Also, Tom, I am an even bigger Frank Zappa fan. My life would be better if I weren't aware of Tom's beloved Phi Zappa Crappa poster.
1: Yeah.
0: It's, of course, an artistic milestone.
3: yes, that's what it was.
0: In contemporary rock.
3: Sure.
0: And then this guy writes, I found a 10-minute version of The Court of the Crimson King.
1: Lucky you.
0: I found it very entertaining.
3: Amazing.
0: I will go out on a limb and see. I think Josh will like it.
3: Okay.
0: There you go.
3: I'll give it a shot.
0: Enough of the testicles of Mr. Fripp. Christy, what have you got over there? You said you had a letter.
1: Christy, I usually relate to the heathens you work with, but I decided to watch Remarkably Bright Creatures. This is from Derek with my wife, Ashley. We both loved it, cried numerous times. Tom's an ash bag for not giving it a shot just because he's afraid of octopuses or octopi. Thank you for letting me know about this beautiful movie.
0: And I looked it up. Apparently octopuses is correct, and my girls loved it.
1: Oh, they watched it?
0: Yes. I'm going to have to.
3: Is there a possibility of a pet octopus in the future? Please say yes.
1: Look at his face.
2: Let's get them one.
0: Can we
2: get them one.
1: Yeah,
3: absolutely. We'll get you.
1: We'll chip in.
3: Well, we need to do it right, though. Like a saltwater tank, the whole thing.
2: The whole operation.
0: You can get a tank with an octopus.
3: Sure.
1: Yeah, of course you can.
2: Get whatever you
1: want. Follow a guy on Instagram who has one.
2: We can work this out. Next time he goes skiing. We'll get this done. They come home to us.
0: Oh, by the way, I've got some bad news.
3: Because everybody everybody who works for him has keys to his house, so it won't be a problem.
1: Did the frog die or the goldfish?
0: Oh, the goldfish is still hanging in there.
1: Frog's gone.
0: That goldfish is going on, 2 years?
1: Yeah.
0: Very pleased that I've been able to keep the goldfish alive. They trapped a toad that they named Dart.
1: Yeah.
0: Remember I told my daughter went to a friend's house, mm-hmm. and then she came back from the weekend, and all of a sudden we had a toad in a cage.
3: That's funny.
0: The toad... didn't make it.
1: Toad croaked.
0: Oh, wow. I guess that sort of defines irony.
2: Now, inside.
3: Had you towed the toad that he would do?
0: I had moved the toad outside because the stench
3: was of a rotting toad?
0: Well, no, when he was alive.

0: See, this is what
1: let it back.
0: I couldn't agree more.
1: Yeah, yeah.
0: So anyway,
1: you learned that as a kid.
0: And then Hart, my 10-year-old, goes, don't throw it away, Dad. We're having a funeral.
2: Well, we're on to something here. Dear Bob and Tom Show, this is from Sally in Rockford, Michigan. I was out for my morning walk moments ago listening to your show, and I saw this big fella in my neighbor's driveway. That is a snapping turtle, everybody.
3: Oh, my gosh.
2: There
3: that's
2: he
3: a
2: is.
3: Big one.
2: Right there in Michigan, Tom.
0: Wow.
1: Catching some rays.
2: That's right. Stretching his neck out.
0: That's why you want to be careful where you skinny dip, fellas.
2: Snapping turtles?
0: Oh, boy.
2: Oh, yeah. You got to be careful.
0: Because you know what's happened. I'm surprised there aren't more signs on small lakes.
2: And they do not let go.
0: Yeah, okay. Now, coming up, we have more of your letters. Always a great pleasure to hear from you. You can get a hold of us at Bob and Tom at bobandtom.com. Also, we have nudity in the news. We have candy bar news. The Mona Lisa is in the news. Sex doll news. And a cool story about our favorite human being. Of course, I'm talking about Hugh Jackman and his movie, The Sheep Detectives, which my son Sam says is the best movie he's seen all year.
2: I can't wait.
0: I've got to go see it.
2: Can't wait to see it.
0: But right now, we're going to check in with Christy Lee involving her vehicle.
3: Oh, my Tucson hybrid?
0: Oh, yeah.
3: Oh, have I talked about how much I love it? I love it. I'm thinking about maybe getting a new one.
2: Oh.
3: Yeah. It's,
2: because
3: almost,
2: you never
3: 3 years old.
2: You never want to be without one.
3: That's exactly right, Jim.
2: Yeah, let's say you need an oil change or something.
3: Well, yeah, and... Yeah. The new ones come with like 3 years, 36,000 mile free oil changes.
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0: Thank you very much, Christy Lee.
3: Mm-hmm.
0: I was just having a snack.
3: What are you eating?
0: A power bar.
2: Nice.
3: Oh, all right.
2: Nice.
0: That's what gives me.
3: You need some power?
0: That's what gives me more power when I come back.
2: Well, thank goodness you've got more power.
0: And I will say briefly, once again, a very important Patty G. Could be the final show.
2: Yep.
0: Kalamazoo, Michigan,
2: Saturday
0: night.
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0: Shakespeare's The Man, the Guitar.
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7: Governor Gretchen Whitmer signed a bipartisan relief bill that will forgive up to 4 additional school days for many students across the state impacted by tornadoes, flooding, and other severe weather. The governor said she is proud to sign a bill that provides relief to schools and communities who were hit hard by these storms. One of the fallouts of the spring flooding is the debris left behind in the rivers and streams. In Grand Traverse County, a portion of the Boardman River has been closed. Grand Traverse County and the County Conservation District closed the river between Brown Bridge Landing and Jack's Landing at Cass Road due to life-threatening conditions caused by hazardous debris. The closed area contains significant hazards, including asphalt, rebar, propane tanks, docks, and chairs. Paddlers are required to exit the river at Brown Bridge Landing and can resume entry downstream at Jack's Landing. A Traverse City man pled not guilty after a police chase Memorial Day weekend. Trevon Lewis, 37, faces charges of fleeing and eluding, third degree, 2 counts of assaulting, resisting, and obstructing a police officer, including 1 count causing injury, and malicious destruction of fire or police property. Prosecutors say additional charges are expected once prosecutors finish reviewing the full investigative report. A passenger in the car with Lewis was not charged. And AAA Michigan says gas prices across the state have dipped slightly in the past week. Drivers are now paying an average $4.63 per gallon for regular unleaded. That's 63 cents more than this time last month, but down 20 cents from this time last week. It's up more than $1.42 from this time last year. Sports is next.
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7: The Detroit Tigers beat the LA Angels 4-0 last night at Comerica Park. Tigers wrap up the series with the rubber game today at 1:10. Tigers pitcher Casey Mize left the game after the fourth inning and 58 pitches with right groin tightness. Detroit Tigers ace Tarek Skubal continues his rehab program. The 2-time American League Cy Young Award winner underwent a non-invasive procedure on his left pitching elbow May 6th. Manager A.J. Hinch is encouraged by Skubal's progress, but stopped short of saying when he might return to action. Traverse City Pit Spitters beat Rockford in their home opener last night 9-4 at Turtle Creek Stadium. Tonight is the first 2-3-1 Thursday of the season. Game time is at 7:05. Michigan Girls High School Flag Football League will come to an end this weekend with the state championship games at Ford Field. Girls Flag Football continues to gain in popularity. EMU plans to add Girls Flag Football as a varsity sport in 2027. The 2028 LA Olympics will also debut Girls Flag Football. Several Detroit Red Wings are playing key roles for their respective nations in the IIHF World Championships in Switzerland. 16 nations are participating in the tournament. Team USA has a rematch with Canada this morning at 10:20. And seven communities around the state will share in a little over $4 million in waterways grant and aid program funding to improve public access to recreational boating. Three of those communities are Benzie, Emmett, and Mackinac counties. Look for sunny skies today, high 68, clear tonight, low 43.

0: 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I'm David Barr.
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2: Hello.
1: There's Pat Godwin.
3: Hey, Chick.
1: In the last days of playing his guitar. There's Josh Arnold.
4: Hi.
1: There's Ace Cosby.
5: Hey.
1: I'm Chick McGee. Hello, Tom. Letters continue from our listeners. Brought to you by Sleep Number.
6: Yeah, this one references, I forget why we were talking about this.
1: I've got one of those. I forget why we were talking about it.
6: Tom, I'm the only other one, I guess. I'm a big fan of the Styx song, Mr. Roboto. I just love that song.
1: It was a different time. It was
6: I know the whole
1: I can't think of a
6: behind the scenes thing where
1: that
6: Styx.
1: I play it now, but yeah.
6: Just kind of a cool song.
1: Okay. Really. You're entitled to that, though.
2: Yeah.
1: That's fine.
6: Domo Arigato, Mr. Roboto.
1: That's right.
6: Part of a so-called concept album.
4: There's like as a kid. We had that as a kid.
1: There's a small but thriving tennis shoe brand called Arigatos.
2: Really?
1: Yeah.
2: Hmm. Do you have a pair?
1: Not yet. I'm making my choice.
6: Are they costly?
1: Dear Bob and Tom Show, I don't remember why we were talking about chewing on pencils yesterday.
4: Super Bowls and all
2: Super
4: that.
2: Balls.
6: Yeah, that was an interesting discussion.
1: Josh started that way. Yes,
6: it was. It started with the world record for the Slinky, and I was very impressed with it. Although I'm not a big fan of the Slinky, I think it's kind of a boring toy after a while. But it's cool. It teaches a little bit about physics. And this great guy, he's a medical student at Yale. He took his wife and son, and
1: just a regular guy.
6: They went to Ohio and they broke the record. But we got talking about toys, and Josh mentioned he liked to bite into a Super Bowl.
4: Yeah, very satisfying.
6: Interesting.
1: Well, before we get to that, I need to tell you that, hey, Tom, I can't believe you didn't mention that. This, kids doing the 6-7 juggling, it seems to be the Slinky move. Why haven't you mentioned
4: it? Is.
2: Oh,
1: absolutely.
2: It is. Yeah.
1: That's
2: yeah.
1: what we all did with the Slinky before we tried to get him to go down the stairs.
6: Interesting. Wow. Right. And did you see last week the Pope was doing it?
2: Yep.
1: I did.
6: Some young folks were talking to the Pope, and the next thing you know, he's doing the 6-7 move. That was hilarious. He had his cape on, by the way. Pope wears a cape.
1: I heard one of his nicknames is Pope Deep Dish.
2: Is it really?
1: Did you?
6: Because of the Chicago connection.
1: Chicago. Dear Bob and Tom Show, when I was in school, everybody, and I mean everybody, chewed their pencils almost down to nothing, this emailer says. Teeth marks were everywhere in my school, all over pencils.
6: Ugh. No thanks.
1: Dear Bob and Tom Show,
2: not
1: when I was...
2: a chewer, ever?
6: No.
2: You chew on those sticks.
6: I don't chew on them, I suck them.
2: So he's a sucker, not a chewer.
1: The difference is distinct.
6: Are there chew marks on these?
1: And requires to be mentioned. If we can only have that isolated Hoffy,
4: I was thinking.
1: I'm not a chewer, I'm a sucker.
4: Well, there's one born every month.
1: This is from Glenn in Amarillo, Texas, where he's, of course, picking up fresh horses. When I was a little kid, I liked to bite my pencils at school. I also liked to sink my teeth into the window pane of my bedroom.
2: Oh.
1: The feeling of the paint cracking under the pressure was oddly satisfying. My parents, however, did not share my enthusiasm.
6: Yep. Mm.
1: I was punished repeatedly.
4: I bet.
2: Could have been lead.
1: Love the show.
6: I used to like to get my pencils really tiny.
4: Like golf pencils?
6: No,
4: even smaller.
6: Yeah, but I mean, I would take the regular number two pencil, and then it was a big honor.
1: You mean sharpen it all the way down?
4: So essentially point eraser.
6: Yeah.
2: Mm. Oh,
6: and
2: I
6: it was a big honor to be able to sharpen the pencils. Do you remember that?
2: No.
6: You'd be chosen.
1: Sharpen all the pencils.
6: You'd sharpen all the pencils. You'd be chosen.
4: You wouldn't just sharpen your own pencil?
6: No. There was a special pencil sharpener.
1: Well,
6: it was the kind you'd hand grind.
4: Yeah. Sure, I love those.
1: It would cut down on the parade to the pencil sharpener.
4: So you would collect everybody's pencils?
6: Yeah.
4: Wow.
6: And then we also had a thing where the windows, to open the windows, you had this special stick.
2: Yes. Oh, I remember that.
6: With a metal thing. Yeah.
1: A crank thing, right?
2: Yeah, it would click. Click the little thing open.
6: So that was an honor
2: down.
6: If you were allowed to go do the windows.
2: We had those.
6: You'd get.
4: Was clapping the erasers an honor?
6: Cleaning the board was an honor.
4: Okay.
6: That's certainly gone away, hasn't it?
1: Well, the boards have gone away. Right?
4: We would have to go outside and clap the erasers every now and again. And only the trustworthy students could do that because they had to step outside for a second.
2: Right, might run away.
4: right.
6: All right, see, Pat, you could take that idea of clapping the erasers and do a parody of Clap for the Wolfman.
1: I was
3: let me write that one down.
1: I was just thinking that.
6: That contemporary non-hit from... Oh, but there is good news.
1: There's good news today.
6: The band is back together.
2: What band?
4: Guess who?

0: The Guess Who, the real Guess Who.
1: By Burton and...
0: With Burton Cummings.
1: Is C.F. Turner...
0: No, it's Randy Bachman.
2: I'd like to get a look at that.
0: Yeah, no kidding.
3: Yeah, they're posting some of the clips from them rehearsing.
0: Yeah, Randy he pronounces it Bachman, but I guess they pronounce Bachman in the United States. Is a terrific guy and a great player. And
1: are you sure he's a terrific guy?
0: I've read a bunch of interviews with him.
4: I have a friend who grew up with him. He says he's a really great guy. See, there you go.
1: There you go.
4: In Canada, yeah.
0: For my money, one of the underrated vocalists in the history of
1: Burton
0: rock
1: Cummings.
0: Is Burton Cummings. Oh, yeah.
1: Stan Tall is the exception, but
0: I agree.
1: Yeah,
0: listen to Undone and get back to me.
1: Ooh. That's right.
0: That is a classic story about a band whose name was sort of hijacked, and there was a band out there called that had the name Guess Who that really wasn't them, but they're actually back together. So if you get a chance, go see the real band. Not whatever it was.
1: I can't believe I'm saying this. That is good news.
2: Yeah, it is. I'd like to see that.
0: Back to our letters. Tom.
1: Yes.
0: I read that you are a fan of the Otis Elevator Company. FYI, the Otis Elevator Company building in Dayton, Ohio is one story. Makes sense. I guess it's a factory.
2: You don't get high on your own supply.
0: Yeah,
1: that's right. Everybody knows that.
0: And then I suggested that the Slinky Company should have a disclaimer on that toy that if you live in a ranch house, it may be less satisfying. You may have to go to a local athletic facility.
1: Well, I had stairs, and I could never get it to go down the stairs, let alone go up the stairs. Couldn't get it to do either.
0: What was the record? 56 stairs or something was the new world record,
1: right,
0: for the Slinky?
1: Up from 30-something.
0: So there's a great video out there, so congratulations. Now, what's coming up in the world of sports?
1: We've got baseball players and collective bargaining agreement for Major League Baseball expires December 1st. They want money. League minimum right now, Tom, is $750,000. They want that to go up. Also, from Capitol Hill, a bill is dealing with college football and the portal and coaches changing teams during the season. We'll muddy the waters on that one.
0: And now for the national championship, they're going to expand it to 300 teams. What is it again?
1: The scuttle is 24 teams.
0: Okay, it's a little bit more.
1: Yep. FIFA World Cup ticket prices are beyond the reach of Joe Sixpack.
0: In dollars or
1: pesos? Dollars? No, they just hold them out of their. Yeah, they have to hop to grab them. WNBA last night.
0: I've gone on record as saying I don't care about the soccer tournament. So.
1: And more.
0: You can have my seats.
1: And more about Elisha Otis.
0: Okay. These are the O'Reilly Auto Parts Studios. 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
4: It took 160-plus years, but a stretch of M-22 in Peshawbee Town is now known as the Company K Indian Veterans First Michigan Sharpshooter Civil War Memorial Highway. The designation took many years, but was brought over the finish line by State Representative John Roth and State Senator John DeMoose. It's the only Native American Civil War Highway dedication in the United States. Governor Gretchen Whitmer signed a bipartisan relief bill that will forgive up to 4 additional school days for many students across the state impacted by tornadoes, flooding, and other severe weather. The governor said she's proud to sign a bill that provides relief to schools and communities who are hit hard by these storms. Ferris State University's RN to MSN program has been named number 10 in the nation and first in Michigan by online master's colleges. The independent higher education research platform also ranked the university's program number 5 in the country for affordability. The recognition from online master's colleges is based on evaluation across key factors, including graduation and retention rates, affordability, program accreditation, and student support services. AAA Michigan says gas prices across the state dipped slightly in the past week. Drivers are now paying an average $4.63 a gallon. That's down 20 cents from last week. The Michigan Department of Natural Resources is building a shooting range on Roscommon State Forest land in St. Helen. Construction is expected to wrap up this fall. The DNR is partnering with the Ogama Hills Sportsmen's Association, which will operate the shooting range. Sports and weather next.
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4: The Detroit Tigers beat the LA Angels 4-0 last night at Comerica Park. Tigers wrap up the series with the rubber game today at 1:10. Tigers pitcher Casey Mize left the game after the fourth inning and 58 pitches with right groin tightness. Detroit Tigers ace Tarek Skubal continues his rehab program. The two-time American League Cy Young Award winner underwent a non-invasive procedure on his left pitching elbow May 6th. Manager A.J. Hinch is encouraged by Skubal's progress, but stopped short of saying when he might return to action. Traverse City Pit Spitters beat Rockford in their home opener last night 9-4 at Turtle Creek Stadium. Tonight is the first 2-3-1 Thursday of the season. Game time is at 7:05. Michigan Girls High School Flag Football League will come to an end this weekend with the state championship games at Ford Field. EMU plans to add girls flag football as a varsity sport in 2027. The 2028 LA Olympics will also debut girls flag football. Expect plenty of sunshine today with a high 68. I'm David Barr.
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1: Hey, welcome back to the Bob and Tom Show in the O'Reilly Auto Parts Studios. Christy Lee.
2: Hi.
1: In the swell white jean jacket.
2: Thank
1: looking.
2: Thank you very much.
3: Yeah, but have you seen the top? The waist of that jean jacket? It's all frilly. Look at that.
2: Well, it's kind of like...
1: And it's a crop top, right?
3: Kind of got some... That's nice.
4: It's cool.
3: Very feminine.
1: She's wearing a...
3: very girly.
1: She's wearing an ejaculate.
2: You've noticed. Finally, I am a girl.
1: You ever see a girl wearing a jacket?
3: So your contention is that those sport jackets that stop at the waist are called ejaculates?
1: You ever stand up and go, you got
2: Oh, right.
3: It's unbelievable, isn't it? That may be his favorite joke of all time.
1: There's Pat Godwin.
5: Hello, Chick.
1: Eisenhower started that.
3: Of course.
1: Ejaculate. There's Josh Arnold.
6: Hi.
1: There's East Cosby.
6: Howdy.
1: There's Tom, and I'm Chick McGee with this.
4: Oh, yeah.
3: Oh, yeah.
1: It's me on guitar.
3: Randy Bach.
7: She's coming down.
3: We're playing this because the Guess Who is back together, the originals from the late 60s.
1: I have no idea. You told me to guess who.
3: Oh, that old.
6: I couldn't possibly.
3: That old trope.
1: I couldn't possibly. I have no idea.
3: Can you cut it right there before it gets to the part where...
1: Well, I here's what happened. My internal Tom clock, I thought I was getting close to, all right, cut it off.
2: Yeah, fair enough.
3: You weren't there yet, but I would have sent.
1: Want to do.
3: Yeah, I would love to see that show. Josh.
1: You and me?
6: Yeah, I'd like to go too.
1: Tank tops?
3: Josh, you're sitting. I'm glad you are because I got something for you I just found.
1: Oh.
3: I have no details. I'm just going to read this as written here. This is from the website Click Orlando.
6: Click Orlando.
3: Yeah, I used to live in Orlando, Central Florida.
6: Sure.
3: Home of Disney World. Yeah, nice.
1: I didn't think the name of the place where you lived was Orlando, though.
3: Well, I lived in several places, including DeLand.
1: DeLand?
2: Why do they call it DeLand, Tom?
3: It's funny you ask. It's because it's near to sea.
1: Ladies and gentlemen, that joke celebrating today. It's 40th year in entertainment. Congratulations.
3: I saw a guy wearing a...
1: We can't help it. It just goes into autopilot. Yes.
3: Did I send you guys the picture of the guy wearing the back
2: yes,
3: of it?
2: Yes, you did.
3: The DeLand parachute t-shirt? Okay. They have a very fine parachute
1: very,
3: facility
1: very
3: there.
1: Cool. That's what DeLand's known for? Because you land on DeLand?
3: There's a fine university there, but the larger point here is...
1: Oh, is that where Samford is, or one of those?
3: Samford?
2: Samford is a city in Florida.
1: No,
3: there's
1: it's
3: Sanford, Florida. That's
2: there's
3: where...
2: Stanford.
1: There's Stanford. Not Stanford. There's a Samford University.
2: Oh, okay. All right.
1: They specialize in elevator repair.
2: Do they?
6: That's right.
3: These days,
1: foremost company. A
3: trade might be a good idea.
2: My daughter's boyfriend's doing that. Elevator repair.
3: Hmm.
2: He's in that trade.
3: Well, that's one of those
1: right?
3: things.
2: It's
3: that's
2: like
3: one
2: a
3: of those
2: 5-year
3: things.
2: Apprentice program.
3: You know why? Because I'm glad it is. I don't want an elevator repair guy to screw up.
2: No.
3: Wait a minute. You didn't put on the double flanger?
6: Oh. Did he say he likes it, Christy?
2: It's up to that.
1: Yeah, ladies and gentlemen.
6: Christy wasn't sure she should do your
3: Yes. Welcome to the hack hour. Well, I'm sorry.
6: That gets hack hour. DeLand met with...
1: So what did future mother-in-law possibly say when he said, I'm in elevator repair?
2: I said, that's great because that's a wonderful career. He's
1: really?
2: A union man. Yes.
1: Okay.
2: Yeah,
3: now,
2: all right.
6: Elevators aren't going anywhere, probably.
2: No.
1: We all always need elevators.
2: Yep.
3: Once again, the headline, Florida Bigfoot Conference. Thousands of people are expected to head to Central Florida next month for an event focusing on Florida's very own legendary skunk ape.
1: Mm.
3: It is the Great Florida Bigfoot Conference, scheduled for June 13th at the World Equestrian Center in Ocala, Florida.
6: Not far from Orlando.
3: Yeah, this is the sixth annual.
2: Oh, Allie has an Airbnb there.
3: This is the sixth annual Bigfoot Conference. Josh, if you want to attend, I'll give you the day off.
1: Well, that's nice.
3: They have.
1: I have never
3: day.
1: Heard it. I have never heard Bigfoot described as a skunk ape.
6: That's, yeah, particularly in the Florida region.
3: Yeah, there's there are a couple dozen, right?
6: Yeah,
3: you've got the Hudson Valley one. You've got the Sasquatch. You've got your abominable snowman. There's a whole bunch of different versions of Bigfoot.

0: Oh, yeah.
1: That's because many, many cultures...
2: that's a Yeti, not a Sasquatch.
1: Drink heavily. I'm sorry. They down there, ayahuasca. And they, here's what's going on at the Bigfoot Conference, Josh. Live Bigfoot Town Hall discussions.
2: Mm-hmm.
1: I'm not exactly sure.
2: Are there... Well, they're actually... I'd like to think that it's Big Feet who are walking up to podiums and explaining their grievances to a dais of town.
0: And all the Bigfoot, as they're at the podium, are wearing glasses.
2: Right, right. They'll sometimes put on their reading glasses.
0: That's right.
2: And
1: if you watch the national news, which lately it's so depressing, I always love it when they have the press conferences. It's like with the president or whoever it might be, and you can always tell that the major network ladies and gents always want to make sure that they have a question that they can put on the news that night.
2: Mm.
1: Wouldn't it be funny if just everything was normal, and then it cuts over and there's a Bigfoot? It's my understanding that you're not in favor of Bigfoots being allowed to vote, even if they're 18.
2: Can we get your thoughts on that, please?
0: Mr. Bigfoot, how do you feel about having a special parking space just for Big Feet?
1: Yes, and I understand they're redistricting to keep the Bigfoot people separate from... Okay, sorry.
2: That's right.
1: In any event,
3: song,
1: Josh.
3: Mr. Bigfoot,
4: who do you think you are?
0: Mr. Bigfoot, tell me.
1: So the Florida...
0: You never get my love.
1: Florida Bigfoot Conference just around the corner in June in Ocala, Florida.
2: I will. I'll go and I'll call you guys. Man, I'm sure I'm having a great time here at the Bigfoot convention. Cut to me standing in line at Universal Studios.
1: What they should do for this convention would be, sometimes when you go to conventions, what do they call those
3: lanyards?
1: The lanyards, yeah, with the ID tags and everything.
3: Right.
1: They should do one, but everybody's picture should be just blurry enough that you can't make them out.
2: I've been to one cryptid convention, and I met, it was either Patterson or Gimlin, I forget. It was the famous creek footage. Mm-hmm. I met one of the guys.
0: Oh, like Willow Creek? Or no?
2: No, like that famous...
0: that's Bob's...
2: Yeah.
1: That's the one that, didn't they finally come out and say it was faked?
2: There's a documentary out, apparently, that is claiming that it was faked, but that's what they want us to think, right?
0: Sure.
1: Anyway.
2: Who's paying those people?
1: I think for a lot of those people, maybe a little less Bigfoot hunting and a little more job hunting would be the order of
2: some might say it's the most important job, looking for cryptids.
1: So my understanding at the Bigfoot conference, they'll have like 17 booths offering refills on your various... hallucinogenic treats, your ayahuasca, et cetera, et cetera.
2: Boy,
5: it seems like he's mocking the whole thing.
2: It does kind of sound like he's not,
5: fully invested.
2: He's not really a believer.
1: Today's seminar, how high were you when you saw Bigfoot?
0: You seem to be on the fence with all that.
1: Okay. But this is a real event. This is a real thing. So there you go.
3: Well, yeah.
1: Now we have Chip McGee believers across the way. Do you have any more letters over there?
3: I have one.
0: Christy has one.
3: I don't know if I should bring this up, but Pat said yes. Hi, Christy. When I was younger, I loved the movie Officer and a Gentleman. Crushed on Richard Gere, still crushing all these years. Loved the whites, too. However, it wasn't until I was an adult.
2: By whites, you mean
5: you should clarify.
2: The dress whites.
3: Dress whites. Yeah, I'm sorry.
0: Not whites as a race.
2: Love the whites, too.
5: Came off
3: God
5: very racist.
3: Sakes.
0: That was a dress way whites racist.
3: It wasn't until I was an adult that rewatching it, I realized... Because I watched it with my 23-year-old daughter. She was not impressed. For a young woman to watch now, you can only get a factory job or out of the city to be swept up by a man and carried away to happily ever after.
2: I
3: can
2: get
3: see
2: it.
3: Why your daughter didn't care for
2: but
3: it.
2: But it's also not... Who's really rescuing who at that factory at the end?
3: Well,
2: that's what I
3: asked.
0: Yes.
3: Yes.
0: That's right.
3: Yes.
0: That's right.
2: Right.
3: He was a lost soul till
2: exactly
3: he met Deborah.
2: Right.
3: Yes.
0: And if you like Deborah Winger, go find a movie with Arliss Howard called Wilder Napalm. It's a little bit of wonderful.
3: Oh, really?
2: Very nice.
3: Have you,
2: you
3: seen that?
1: I've never heard of it.
2: No, I'm well aware of it. I was telling Chick because he recommended it to me. I go, that was one of those movies at the video store. I would pick it up and just put it back, but I was always intrigued.
0: Yeah.
2: Yes.
3: Napalm.
1: Wilder Napalm?
0: Two thumbs up.
1: Wow. Okay. I'm not even aware of it.
3: Huh.
0: Oh, yeah.
2: Also, Ghoulies 2.
0: Yes.
2: Check that out.
0: Oddly enough.
2: Deborah Winger's not in it, but just watch Ghoulies 2.
0: And the Zack Snyder cut of Justice League.
1: Okay, here's another,
0: amazing
1: another coffee table book for you and an assignment, Josh.
2: All right.
1: Best sequels.
2: Ah, yeah, that's fun.
0: Well.
1: I mean, you've got...
2: No, we're not saying sequels that surpass the original.
1: Just,
2: we're just saying best
1: of all... I mean, Godfather 2 leads the pack, obviously. Toy Story 2,

0: Definitely.
1: You think better than the first?
0: No, I'm not. I'm not saying better. I'm just saying
1: a great sequel.
0: As good as, yes. Or
1: I think it might be better than the first, but it's.
2: Did they both win Best Picture? One or two?
1: No,
3: no.
2: One did not win Best. Two.
1: None of them did.
2: Neither one.
1: No. Well, now one of them.
2: Son of a gun.
1: But when the first Toy Story came out, the best animated category was not a thing yet. Hmm. But when Toy Story 2 came out, maybe it was.
2: Yeah.
1: And if that didn't win it, what a shame.
0: They'll probably be still watching that 200 years
1: Top Gun now. Maverick, I would say, is potentially better than the first.
4: Yes. You didn't make it through Alien, but Aliens is far better.
0: Really?
1: Far better? Yes.
0: See, Alien Ace, I didn't make it. I was terrified.
2: Hey, he likes Alf. Calm down.
4: Sigourney Weaver.
1: She's in the first one, too. But,
0: was there more nudity? Well, anyway, we should get to work on our list of the best number twos.
2: Hey, now we're talking.
0: Which leads me to that great French Open story. We won't have to do that again. Real quick, Dear Bob and Tom Show. This is from Hal in Myrtle Beach, South Carolina. Ooh, nice place to be.
2: I can't write this
0: right
2: letter,
0: now.
2: Dave.
0: It's Flip Wilson, Chris Christopherson, and Merv Griffin all attended my high school in San Mateo, California.
3: That was a joke.
2: Man, this sounds like a big-time joke to me.
5: Walked into a bar.
2: Yeah.
1: Yeah.
2: Merv said, ooh.
1: White guy, a black guy, and a fruit walk into a bar.
3: Wow.
1: Am I wrong on any of those?
0: I was...
2: Oh, man.
1: Bartender looks at Christopherson and says, what do you have? We can figure this joke out.
2: I just am glad that I was here live and in person when that was...
0: Ladies and gentlemen, the Guess Who.
2: Yeah. She done about what she was headed for. And when I found what she was headed for.
0: That voice.
2: See, now, Pat, if you sang like this, you'd have something.
3: Could be
2: something. Yeah. Yes.
0: Great guitar.
2: She's unraveling. Yeah.
1: Well, just keep my truck again.
2: She's all tangled on. She's got them tags on your truck. It was too
0: late. Try getting up there, ladies and gentlemen.
2: He's one of the greatest screamers of all time.
0: It's a great guy. Now, back to our letter. Once again, Flip Wilson, Chris Christopherson, and Merv Griffin all attended my high school in San Mateo, California.
2: Okay. Yeah. It bore repeating, if you will.
0: Well, we'd gotten off topic because of the offensive joke that Josh
1: offensive
0: opined.
5: Is that
0: if you will.
5: The point of the letter?
0: No.
5: Oh.
2: what is the point?
0: Well, I've got to get to the second sentence.
2: How about San Mateo High School? Okay.
0: I had mentioned yesterday that I can't figure out why Flip Wilson has sort of been eliminated from the greats of comedy. I thought that guy, maybe I was a kid, I thought he was hilarious.
5: I thought he was very funny, too.
1: A bunch of comedy, people in comedy love him.
0: But I mean, what, he's never mentioned in that whatever...
5: Era or group.
0: When they talk about the great comics of that era, he's not, I don't get it. Anyway, Flip Wilson came to our auditorium one day when I was a kid going to school there.
1: Oh, that's cool.
0: They filmed a TV special with the students in the audience. It was great. We all loved it. Well, thank you, Hal.
5: He did Geraldine, right?
0: Yep.
5: Was that his?
6: The devil made me do it.
5: Yeah. I liked him.
6: Back up, honey.
0: You got to remember also, in the early part of the 60s, there were virtually no African Americans on television in very many roles. I mean, you had Rochester, Jack Benny Show.
5: Who's Rochester?
1: I mean, that was 20 years prior.
0: Yeah, that was. But I mean, just the history is grim. Julia, I think, was the first full-time.
2: Yep. Dr. Chegley.
0: What was that? Was that even considered a sitcom?
2: I don't know. Carol. Maybe a dramedy.
0: But if you're of a certain age, you think it television was really segregated. So, but I mean, Flip Wilson was he had a primetime show. He was great. If you get a chance, watch some of the old videos. Pretty funny stuff.
1: And look up Tom Hanks talking about caddying for Flip Wilson on David Letterman. It's one of the finest talk show stories of all time.
0: I've never seen that.
1: Oh, you'll plots.
5: Oh
0: my God.
2: That's right.
0: That sounds great. What's coming up in sports again? I'm sorry.
2: Baseball players want a new contract. The old one, same as the old new contract. It expires December 1st. That's their self-imposed deadline.
0: So we have to ruin the season by talking about it now?
2: Bill is sitting on Capitol Hill about Lane Kiffin and college football NHL game last night. I'll give you a hint. Hurricanes only need one more win to advance to play the Vegas Golden Knights for the Stanley Cup. FIFA is under fire for World Cup ticket prices. Travis Kelce is making some

0: investments and WNBA action last night as well.
1: Remember that joke? Ah, Fifi.
0: Oh, sure. Ah, FIFA.
1: We'll have to figure out how to clean that up. Summertime is here, of course. Things are getting a little pricey out there. You may have noticed if you've bought any airline tickets. Gas, obviously, way up, et cetera, et cetera.
0: That was quite a surprise, the airline ticket thing. I had no idea.
1: I think jet fuel's doubled.
0: What the hell?
1: Something like that. Mm. What's going on? Maybe you've got your credit cards. You've been swiping and swiping and swiping. You've got a lot of debt. And they charge you 20%+ interest on average. So, and any the reason I'm bringing this up is if you need some extra cash, you may be sitting on it or you may be living in it is what I want to say. 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

0: Here's Dave.
1: Governor Gretchen Whitmer signed a bipartisan relief bill that will forgive up to 4 additional school days for many students across the state impacted by tornadoes, flooding, and other severe weather. The governor said she is proud to sign a bill that provides relief to schools and communities who were hit hard by these storms. One of the fallouts of the spring flooding is the debris left behind in the rivers and streams. In Grand Traverse County, a portion of the Boardman River has been closed. Grand Traverse County and the County Conservation District closed the river between Brown Bridge Landing and Jack's Landing at Cass Road due to life-threatening conditions caused by hazardous debris. The closed area contains significant hazards, including asphalt, rebar, propane tanks, docks, and chairs. Paddlers are required to exit the river at Brown Bridge Landing and can resume entry downstream at Jack's Landing. A Traverse City man pled not guilty after a police chase Memorial Day weekend. Trevon Lewis, 37, faces charges of fleeing and eluding, third degree, 2 counts of assaulting, resisting, and obstructing a police officer, including 1 count causing injury, and malicious destruction of fire or police property. Prosecutors say additional charges are expected once prosecutors finish reviewing the full investigative report. A passenger in the car with Lewis was not charged. And AAA Michigan says gas prices across the state have dipped slightly in the past week. Drivers are now paying an average $4.63 per gallon for regular unleaded. That's 63 cents more than this time last month, but down 20 cents from this time last week. It's up more than $1.42 from this time last year. Sports is next.
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1: The Detroit Tigers beat the LA Angels 4-0 last night at Comerica Park. Tigers wrap up the series with the rubber game today at 1:10. Tigers pitcher Casey Mize left the game after the fourth inning and 58 pitches with right groin tightness. Detroit Tigers ace Tarik Skubal continues his rehab program. The 2-time American League Cy Young Award winner underwent a non-invasive procedure on his left pitching elbow May 6th. Manager A.J. Hinch is encouraged by Skubal's progress, but stopped short of saying when he might return to action. Traverse City Pit Spitters beat Rockford in their home opener last night 9-4 at Turtle Creek Stadium. Tonight is the first 2-3-1 Thursday of the season. Game time is at 7:05. Michigan Girls High School Flag Football League will come to an end this weekend with the state championship games at Ford Field. Girls Flag Football continues to gain in popularity. EMU plans to add Girls Flag Football as a varsity sport in 2027. The 2028 LA Olympics will also debut Girls Flag Football. Several Detroit Red Wings are playing key roles for their respective nations in the IIHF World Championships in Switzerland. 16 nations are participating in the tournament. Team USA has a rematch with Canada this morning at 10:20. And 7 communities around the state will share in a little over $4 million in waterways grant and aid program funding to improve public access to recreational boating. 3 of those communities are Benzie, Emmett, and Mackinac counties. Look for sunny skies today, high 68, clear tonight, low 43, sunny tomorrow, 76. I'm David Barr.
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3: Hello.
0: She's at the news desk.
3: Yes, I am.
0: There's Pat Godwin.
4: Hey, chick.
0: The final days of Pat and the guitar. There's Josh Arnold.
5: Pat, I had a dream last night. You and I were working a club that was mob-owned. We stole from it. And only one of the mob guys saw us, and so then we had to figure out how to kill him so that we weren't killed. During the whole dream, we were laughing so hard.
0: How is this not a Netflix movie?
5: We were making each other laugh. We were making jokes the whole time.
3: Did you figure it out, how to kill him?
5: I woke up before we could actually murder him, but we went to his apartment.
3: Okay.
6: I've got a feeling it wouldn't end that way.
5: I guarantee it.
7: How was the detail of your dream? Did you have a city? Where was the city the club was in?
5: No city, but it was snowy.
7: Snowy.
5: And remember that comedian we both, I think he was a friend of yours, and he recently passed away, Max.
7: Alexander?
5: Yes.
7: Yeah.
5: He was in it. Oh, yeah, wow. He was in the dream. So.
0: Speaking of Netflix, have you seen the latest Swedish detective that's out there?
8: It's a joke. I don't know.
0: No, the name of the show is Harry Hole.
5: Oh, I've read a couple of those books.
0: There's
5: a guy named Joe Nesbitt.
0: Yep.
5: They're good.
0: They're, and this is...
6: How does he spell his last name?
0: O-O. H-O-A.

0: L-E.
1: There's a show based on those now?
0: Harry Hole, yep. And featuring Joel Kinnaman, who's...
1: he's great.
0: Swedish.
2: Boy, if they make a porno out of that, it pretty much writes itself. Don't shave for a month, Dorothy. We're making the Harry Hole movie.
0: Good old Harry Hole. It's wonderful.
1: They're good thrillers, and that name did distract me, though, reading those things.
0: Absolutely.
2: By the way, speaking of names, we were talking about...
3: With a name like Harry Hole, it's got
2: to
3: be good.
2: Josh's plan B in life, as many of you know, was to be a crypto researcher.
1: I love when you speak for me.
0: Hey. Can we say something other than plan B?
2: Okay,
0: tone deaf?
2: Okay, what is the word cryptographer? What is it for a...
1: Cryptozoologist.
2: Oh, cryptozoologist, which is an insult to actual science.
0: Actually, him wanting to be a cartographer is far more accurate.
2: But we were talking about the... in Orlando, where is it? What was it? Ocala.
4: Yeah.
2: And next month they're having the Bigfoot Festival.
4: And Bigfoot Convention.
2: Yeah. We were mentioning there are various names for the what's the term I'm looking for here? For the big
1: cryptid.
2: The cryptid. Okay.
1: Yeah.
2: For example, there's the Siatic, which is a tribal name.
0: Siatic, Killatic.
2: There's the Swamp Ape. The Ohio Howler, we heard about that recently. But do you remember this one, the Pennsylvania? It's described as Pennsylvania's own cryptid, the Squonk.
1: Oh, yeah, we did talk about the Squonk.
0: And that's one of the rare early Genesis songs I like.
1: Right.
2: Oh. There you go, ladies and gentlemen.
1: It's kind of the only early Genesis song worth listening to.
0: Yeah, absolutely.
2: This is a... this is Phil Collins, right?
0: I thought Peter was Gabriel was singing. Oh, we'll find out.
1: Maybe it was during the transition, sort of.
0: Yeah.
2: Well, maybe I'm listening to the live album. It's crazy.
4: Long intro.
2: Oh, but well
1: Genesis
2: worth it.
1: Genesis had some longer.
4: Yeah, they did.
1: Yeah.
0: I'll take this. Where are the vocals?
1: Do you prefer this to Carpet Crawlers?
0: I do.
1: That's Peter Gabriel. Oh, no, that is Phil Collins.
2: That's Phil.
0: Sounded all... Yeah, that's good. They sounded a lot very similar.
1: You're saying Gabriel?
0: I'm saying Gabriel.
5: No.
1: I'm saying Collins.
2: I'm saying Collins. I'm saying Phil.
0: All right.
2: I don't know.
0: What's the
4: name of the song?
2: Squonk. I just mentioned it because of the Pennsylvania cryptid is, according to this, is known as the Squonk. Squonk.
1: Pennsylvania native Pat Godwin, are you familiar?
5: I've never heard of it. Never.
2: Last August, they had the third annual Squonkapalooza in Johnstown, Pennsylvania.
1: How about that?
2: Although it's at the Bottle Works Ethnic Arts Center.
1: Oh.
2: That sounds weird.
1: Yeah, Bottle Works, you almost think. Microbrew.
2: Yeah.
1: And then...
2: Ethnic.
1: Ethnic, you think, I'm not going. And then...
2: I'm not welcome.
0: That's so stupid.
4: Wonk is based on that imaginary creature, and it was Phil Collins singing.
0: There you go. You know how he got the I love that story. He kept singing for people who are coming in to try to be the lead singer, and they finally go...
4: Yep.
0: Tell you what.
4: And that's what the drummer sing. Oh, wow. Yeah.
2: Well, Phil was a child actor. He was in the West End on, what was he, in Oliver?
5: Oliver, yeah.
2: Yeah. He's got a great book out there. Phil's not doing well. No. I just saw a photograph of him. He's got some health issues.
5: But he's coming back to record and maybe even tour again.
1: Man. You ever see the movie he starred in, Buster?
5: No.
0: I'm aware of
1: it's
0: but I've never seen it.
1: It's semi-entertaining.
0: Yeah.
2: I would love to get him in here.
1: He's fantastic.
2: Brilliant. And his records are all great.
0: He owned the world, man. Phil, sorry.
2: Yeah, the Squonk is based on a 1910 book called Fearsome Creatures of the Lumber Woods.
1: I've got to look that up.
5: Now, that's a great title.
2: Wow, the Squonk
4: Fest. You
2: would
4: love that book.
1: Especially 1910?
4: Yeah.
1: Wow. The Lumber Woods.
0: As thou art reading thine book.
5: Fearsome Creatures of the Lumber Woods.
2: So anyway, that's our update on... what is it? The big ones are what? Sasquatch, Yeti.
1: And let's go Sas.
0: Yeah, it's not Sasquatch. It's not Sasquatch.
4: It's Sasquatch.
2: Oh, I go with the Ivy League Sasquatch.
0: You elitist. Yeah, just you and the guy from Yale. I know.
2: Okay.
4: When you read books like that, Josh, do you read it as, like, in a voice that would be told to you? Do you know what I'm trying to say?
1: Oh, I see what you're saying. So, like, if I'm reading Jane Austen, is it in a

0: very prim and proper British accent.
1: Right.
0: Boy, that's a good. I'll pay more attention next time.
1: Okay.
2: Don't you love it though when you come across a word you've read 1,000 times, you've never heard it pronounced?
1: Yes.
2: And you're trying to talk to someone and you say it completely wrong.
0: Oh, I do.
1: Oh, I do it all the time.
0: Absolutely. Yeah. Please tell me how to say that.
2: Yeah. I'm so sorry.
0: Yeah.
1: Well, when you're reading it, you just make it up in your head anyway.
0: Yeah.
2: What did you call the imp in Superman comics?
0: I didn't read.
2: Remember the unspellable.
3: I'm envious because you have a pronouncer for that. I
2: called him Mr. McClixapix.
3: See, you nail it.
2: But it was just a bunch of consonants thrown together, etc.
0: Is that the guy that if you say his name,
2: say it backwards? Backwards, I called him Mr. Clythisophist.
0: Oh, yeah.
2: Those are completely. They're not valid in any way. But that's what
3: I think
2: it was.
3: They
0: in
3: are.
0: Your head, it works
3: they're as valid, and then you go to the fifth dimension or something, and you're sing backup.
0: Yeah.
2: Now, we have backup singers coming up in Today in History. I just did a little bit of research during the last break. Very excited about one of the birthdays today in history. But we could even do an early version of it if you wanted to.
1: Sure.
2: But we haven't done our sports broadcast,
3: have we? Let's see. Baseball players seek expanded free agency. Who's ready for a baseball strike?
2: Come on.
3: Okay.
2: Not yet.
3: They want to nearly double the minimum salary. They want to go from $780 to $1.5 million for the lowest. They want a competitive integrity tax. I don't know why I'm saying all this because I have no idea what they're talking
2: Doesn't
3: about.
2: Doesn't the average person see that they're making a great deal of money already? They're doing just fine.
0: It's terrible PR.
3: Expires December. Remember the World Series canceled because of the strike? Remember that time? It was a different time.
2: But the date on this is in December, so.
3: Right. So this is. They're just talking.
2: So we can enjoy baseball now without thinking about
3: this season, and then our collective asses will be in slings. From Washington D.C., the senators trying to. This is any. Senator USA.
0: Yes.
3: They're trying to fix college sports. We'll introduce a bipartisan bill, just a bill designed to break a congressional logjam that would regulate payments to college players, limit them to one free transfer over their careers.
2: Can they do that?
3: And create a Lane Kiffin rule to restrict coach movement during the season. Your guess is as good as mine, Tom.
2: Yes, yes.
3: I can't imagine they would introduce a bill that they can't do.
0: It's always amazing me when somebody goes, man, this is a messy situation. How could we smooth this out?
3: Mm-hmm.
0: Let's get the government involved.
3: Yeah. Now we're going to go.
2: Read that first sentence again.
3: The senators are trying to fix college sports.
2: And then keep going.
3: They're introduced a bipartisan bill designed to break a congressional logjam.
0: Bipartisan.
3: Regulate payments to players.
2: See, I'd like to regulate payments to politicians.
3: Oh, well, now, excuse me, Mr. Speaker. Yeah, let's not get carried away.
2: The next time they shut down the government, they shouldn't be paid and their staffs shouldn't be paid. We'll see how long the next government shutdown lasts.
0: I don't disagree with you.
1: I think that's a great idea, too.
0: To me, it would be they would be the first people to not get paid.
1: Exactly.
2: But right now, they don't. I am so sorry that you're not getting paid, and we've shut down all the airports, but I'm taking my private jet to Boca Raton for the weekend.
3: Oh, you got the PJ. Nice.
2: Yeah. By the way, my favorite baseball story so far this year is the guy who was brushing his teeth the way you and I do.
3: Oh, Bryce Harper.
2: Bryce Harper taking the toothpaste, putting it directly in your mouth, then brushing.
3: Taking the tube of toothpaste, squirting it in
2: I read mouth. that saves us $10 million worth of oil every year, Christy.
1: Yep. Oh, you're so
0: full really?
1: Of it.
0: Well, no.
2: Maybe it was nine. But
3: we're doing it. We're not odd. We're doing it for the country, Christy.
1: Are you?
3: Yes.
1: Well, how do you get it to your teeth?
3: What do you mean?
1: Well, it's on your tongue.
2: No. You put the tube in your mouth, give it a little
1: squeeze.
3: It goes on your tongue.
2: And it's right in your mouth, and you shove the brush in there and start moving.
3: Yeah. You're moving and grooving.
0: I don't think it's right either, Christy, but I can see how they get it done. I just don't think it's
2: now,
0: right.
2: Now, Pat, you used to do it because when you'd wake up, you'd have the DTs and you couldn't get the brush in the...
4: Day two of this nonsense.
1: I know. What the hell?
3: Wait a minute. Hang on. Nonsense?
4: I almost said the S word.
3: Did you say nonsense? I don't think
0: I did. I mean, he rolled his eyes. When you said it yesterday, he rolled his eyes so hard we could hear it.
3: I don't know.
2: Okay. Sorry, I was just kidding.
0: I was just
1: forget about the anonymous part, Pat.
2: I want to know. We have some blind listeners. We have some blind listeners. I wonder if a blind person, if it's easier for them to put the toothpaste directly in their mouth rather than have to fish around to try to find.
0: That's a good question.
1: Well, that makes sense. Yes.
2: So,
3: maybe Tom and I are

0: Okay.
1: Right. Get a pencil. Get a pen. Write this down. This is the Arkansas version of Bigfoot.
0: Yes.
1: You've got grass man in Ohio, skunk ape in Florida and the Southeast.
0: Wow.
1: I've never heard of this one. Fouke monster in Arkansas. That's what it's called.
0: I'm not familiar.
2: The Fouke?
1: Yeah, would it be Fouke?
0: I sure hope so.
2: Fouke?
0: Could be the Fouke. Yeah.
3: Careful.
0: Yeah.
3: Don't fall into
1: and
3: his
1: in
3: trap.
1: In the Pacific. Oh, Christy's getting too smart for the world. Pacific Northwest, Bigfoot, there's one called the Buckwus. B-U-K-W-U-S.
0: They have the larger incisors.
1: I'm
0: the Buckwus.
1: And then there's.
2: Would you call that the Buckers, Tom?
1: Yes. And then this says the Great Lakes tribal folklore has the Janosqua.
0: Ah.
1: These are all, once again, the creatures of the forest walking around. We're going to walk around upright for a while.
2: All right.
1: Real quick reminder, Patty G is going to be on stage, Kalamazoo, Michigan. It's his last live performance for quite some time. it'll be this Saturday at Shakespeare's. Be sure to be there live and in person. Then when are you having your surgery? Tuesday?
4: Tuesday, 6 a.m., yeah.
1: Oh, wow.
3: How are you getting there?
4: I have no idea just yet.
3: Okay.
4: I do. I'm just not saying.
1: What do you mean, how are you getting there?
3: Well, we're all on the air. We're his friends.
2: You got a...
4: You're my only friend.
2: You got a broad lineup?
4: I'm going to have to find one before Tuesday.
2: That's
1: Wait
2: interesting.
1: Wait a minute. That's, so this weekend, this Saturday night,
2: it's all
1: Kalamazoo,
2: gonna
1: Michigan, you can meet the father of your next child, lady, and drive Pat to the hospital.
3: There you go.
1: Call Shakespeare's for
2: Wait
1: reservations.
2: What did you say? Father of your next child, lady.
1: Pat needs another kid.
0: That's one of the fearsome creatures of the lumber woods.
2: Yeah, I thought so.
1: These are the O'Reilly Auto Parts Studios. 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
5: It took 160 plus years, but a stretch of M-22 in Peshawby Town is now known as the Company K Indian Veterans First Michigan Sharpshooter Civil War Memorial Highway. The designation took many years, but was brought over the finish line by State Representative John Roth and State Senator John DeMoose. It's the only Native American Civil War Highway dedication in the United States. Governor Gretchen Whitmer signed a bipartisan relief bill that will forgive up to 4 additional school days for many students across the state impacted by tornadoes, flooding, and other severe weather. The governor said she is proud to sign a bill that provides relief to schools and communities who are hit hard by these storms. Ferris State University's RN to MSN program has been named number 10 in the nation and first in Michigan by online master's colleges. The independent higher education research platform also ranked the university's program number 5 in the country for affordability. The recognition from online master's colleges is based on evaluation across key factors, including graduation and retention rates, affordability, program accreditation, and student support services. AAA Michigan says gas prices across the state dipped slightly in the past week. Drivers are now paying an average $4.63 a gallon. That's down 20 cents from last week. The Michigan Department of Natural Resources is building a shooting range on Roscommon State Forest land in St. Helen. Construction is expected to wrap up this fall. The DNR is partnering with the Ogama Hills Sportsmen's Association, which will operate the shooting range. Sports and weather next.
6: 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Suddenly, a ticket doesn't seem so bad. That ticket? That was nothing. Click it. Don't risk it. 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
5: The Detroit Tigers beat the LA Angels 4-0 last night at Comerica Park. Tigers wrap up the series with the rubber game today at 1:10. Tigers pitcher Casey Mize left the game after the fourth inning and 58 pitches with right groin tightness. Detroit Tigers ace Tarek Skubal continues his rehab program. The two-time American League Cy Young Award winner underwent a non-invasive procedure on his left pitching elbow May 6th. Manager A.J. Hinch is encouraged by Skubal's progress, but stopped short of saying when he might return to action. Traverse City Pit Spitters beat Rockford in their home opener last night 9-4 at Turtle Creek Stadium. Tonight is the first 2-3-1 Thursday of the season. Game time is at 7:05. Michigan Girls High School Flag Football League will come to an end this weekend with the state championship games at Ford Field. Girls Flag Football continues to gain in popularity. EMU plans to add Girls Flag Football as a varsity sport in 2027. The 2028 LA Olympics will also debut Girls Flag Football. Several Detroit Red Wings are playing key roles for their respective nations in the IIHF World Championships in Switzerland. 16 nations are participating in the tournament. Team USA has a rematch with Canada this morning at 10:20. And 7 communities around the state will share in a little over $4 million in waterways grant and aid program funding to improve public access to recreational boating. 3 of those communities are Benzie, Emmett, and Mackinac counties. Look for sunny skies today, high 68, clear tonight, low 43, sunny tomorrow, 76. I'm David Barr.
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7: Hello.
4: There's Pat Godwin at the music desk.
8: Hey, Chick.
4: Hey, there's Josh Arnold.
9: Hi there.
4: There's Ace Cosby.
10: Howdy.
4: I'm Chick McGee. Hello, Tom. Hello, Tom.
11: Hello, hello. Hello, Chick McGee. Now, yes, we were visiting you at the sports desk. Anything else?
4: Sebastian Aho, Jordan Stahl with 2 A's, and Logan Stankoven scored a 247 span late in the first period last night. Sorry, Christy. And the Carolina Hurricanes moved within a victory of the Stanley Cup Final. The Hurricanes.
12: Look at my sorry, the Hurricanes.
4: Best Bob Dylan in the history of the world.
11: That's a great song.

0: Although, didn't
1: that is a great song.
0: Didn't they find out the guy actually did it?
1: There's now, a strong chance he actually
2: was. Now it's back
1: was.
2: On the show. It's back to him actually doing it.
3: Kind of, sort of, yeah.
0: You know what we're talking about, Christian?
1: Still a great song, though.
3: Hurricanes won 4-0 last night.
0: Bob Dylan, in, what was it, mid-70s?
3: Yep.
0: Or so. Blood on the Tracks, I think, was the record. Great, great album. And Bob Dylan had a song about Hurricane Carter.
3: I still say that. It was him being weird, and he really didn't have anything
4: to say. Is there a Hurricane Carter?
1: Yeah, he was a boxer.
3: Hurricane Carter.
0: Yeah, was accused of murder. And
3: Reuben wasn't his name, but he just loved that sandwich.
1: Uh-huh. Right? Yeah. He loved it.
3: Yeah, he almost was Submarine Carter.
0: Mm-hmm.
4: Or Hoagie Carter.
3: Hoagie Carter. Yeah. That was another one. That's his son. Yeah. That's weird.
1: Pimento Loaf Carter was
0: His grandson. Avocado Club.
1: Isn't
0: Carter.
1: That something? Huh. But they don't talk about it.
0: Just a little bit of avocado.
3: You know what?
0: Takes the edge off.
3: You know what? No.
4: You don't like avocado in your club?
3: No. Avocado's tricky. You've got to get it just right. If it's too mushy, I gag.
0: Avocado can make a club sandwich that much more
3: Pat,
0: delightful.
3: Your thoughts on the avocado?
2: I like it when it's got a little bit of crispness to it, not too ripe.
3: Ah.
2: A little bit of Celtic salt and some olive oil.
3: Did you say a little bit of crispness to it?
2: Crispness.
0: I say it's time for a Pat Godwin song. Pat, since you're not going to be able to play guitar, you got one more day in the show before you get your shoulder surgery.
2: Something together,
3: yeah.
0: Well, I can't say shoulder.
3: Shoulder surgery.
1: Shoulder surgery is tough.
3: It's a tough one.
1: Shoulder surgery. Yeah. Shoulder surgery.
0: You're getting it done next week, so you're not going to be able to play guitar for a while. So
2: a lot of emails about the shoulder surgery the chick had. Chick labels it horrific.
3: Yeah.
2: Never do it again.
3: Capital
2: worse
3: H.
2: Than, worse I got than a, heart surgery.
0: So, I've got a great letter from a guy who's had it. He said it was great. He's so glad he had it done. You'll be fine.
3: Sailed right through it, huh?
2: Well, here's the thing. I recovered from apparently the worst surgery of all time, which is spinal fusion. Mm-hmm. If you Google it, it's one of the toughest recoveries. So I was thinking I'm going to go through my notes and see what that was like, because my songs are like a diary.
4: Ah.
3: Yeah, they are. They're they're like children and a diary.
2: And I expressed myself
3: members of your family.
2: And I expressed myself through my instrument.
3: Uh-huh. Yes.
2: And when I'm done with that, I pick up the acoustic guitar. And I write, so I'm going to go back here to this is day two of the spinal fusion surgery and just see where my head's at.
1: All right.
4: Okay.
2: Here we go. I came to pain-free with a nurse and my girlfriend beside me. Surgery went fine, so the doctor said, oh, I look around and I'm not dead. I'm feeling all right.

is packed in ice. Oh, to get me out of bed, I was able to walk. I had a tickle in my throat and I went to cough. That's when the nerve block wore off. That's when the nerve block wore off. Oh, and the nerve block wears off and the pain meds fail. Feels like you're being tortured in a Cuban jail. The catheter's uncomfortable and these socks are too tight. They tried to draw blood 3 times, but the bitch can't get it right.

0: when the nerve block wears off? When will the pain meds kick in? There you go. Day two.
1: I like looking at the nurse or doctor. Hey, it'll always be a 10. Yeah. All right?
0: I actually said that.
2: That is, in my mind, the most inaccurate scale.
3: I agree.
2: How are you? I've got a cure for this, Christy.
3: What?
2: What I'm talking about is if you're in some kind of a medical procedure, they'll say, what is your pain 1 to 10?
3: Mm-hmm.
2: What they need to do is give you samples. So they'll go, okay, is it 1 to 10? I'm going to give you a 10 to compare it to. And they hook you up to this machine, and they give you a 10 for like 5 seconds.
4: Oh, okay.
1: It's like an eye doctor. They go, better, worse.
2: Yeah.
1: Better,
2: yeah.
1: Worse.
2: Okay, yeah. That way you could judge it.
3: Yikes.
2: Yeah, I had a friend who was a very highly qualified physician himself, and he had had a bunch of surgeries, but then he had one where he said, I thought I'd had a 10 before, but after this one, this, ladies and gentlemen, is a 10. So, again, there's nothing to...
3: Yeah, there's not a real scale there.
1: Pat, it will go as well as you think it will.
3: That's exactly

0: He's right. In your mind, you just think it's going to be great.
1: Don't tell him that.
2: You have more
1: mind,
2: power over this than you think.
1: In his mind, it's already awful.
0: Because you guys keep telling him.
3: Yeah, that's only because...
2: He should have never told us.
3: No, but here, for me, it was awful.
0: Right.
3: I'm not saying it's going to be for Pat.
0: It was not for my husband.
4: Right. You know, my elbow was worse than my spinal fusion, though. That's what kind of scares me.
0: What was wrong with your elbow?
4: I had an elbow rebuilt back in 2008.
0: Oh.
4: Yeah.
3: Rebuilt, huh?
4: Rebuilt.
3: Huh.
1: Yeah. Well, you got a good deal on it. I mean, they got some nice parts.
4: Oh, sure. Yeah.
1: They mm-hmm. Not all new ones, unfortunately. Yeah, they had to,
4: you break it from all the stretching.
1: They had to go to a junkyard. Get a new elbow for them.
3: Can you get an elbow on the black market, you think?
1: I've always wondered what you can get on the black. There's a rumor that you can get a high-quality liver if you know the right people.
3: Or the dark web. How do we get on?
0: I hear
3: talk about it, but there's no
2: It's a mystery. I don't think anybody really knows. I'll show you at the commercial.
3: Okay, good.
0: But if you look it up, how to do it, then you're on a list, right?
2: There are ways around that. I'll tell you guys everything you need to know.
3: We're already on a list. Okay.
1: So, once again, Mr. Godwin getting the rotator cuff surgery. If you want to see him while he can still play the guitar, that would be coming up this Saturday evening in Kalamazoo, Michigan, at a place called Shakespeare's. People will be driving for miles to get there to see the mm-hmm. show.
3: Hours Home of the Hamlets.
1: Knowing that it could be the last time you've ever...
2: I'm already in. Chick, what are you looking for, a liver? What do you need, a bazooka?
3: No, my liver. My liver's regenerating.
2: What about a Portuguese baby? You need one of those?
3: Give me one of those.
0: That's what you need.
3: Yeah, only speaks Portuguese.
2: You want to see the unedited Zapruder film?
3: I was.
2: All right.
3: Yes. Also, I want to know what really was in Al Capone's vault.
0: Oh.
3: We all know what we saw, but okay. We didn't see what we thought was
1: good to know. When we come back, we'll be visiting with Christy Lee over at the news desk.
0: Are you already done?
1: We have nudity. We have more? Okay.
3: No, he keeps trying to get rid of me, but I'm right here.
1: We have nudity in the news. We have great history coming your way. And we have candy bar news and another truck crash. But most importantly, we have a penile injury news that could affect all of us.
2: All of us?
3: Like
0: not
3: a breaking of it?
2: Well, it'll affect you in a roundabout way.
1: That's right.
0: It could affect me in a different way.
1: Yes, indirectly.
3: The lady riding will break you most often.
1: All right. Once again, these are the O'Reilly Auto Parts studios. This is the Bob and Tom Show.
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4: 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Here's Dave.
5: Governor Gretchen Whitmer signed a bipartisan relief bill that will forgive up to 4 additional school days for many students across the state impacted by tornadoes, flooding, and other severe weather. The governor said she is proud to sign a bill that provides relief to schools and communities who were hit hard by these storms. One of the fallouts of the spring flooding is the debris left behind in the rivers and streams. In Grand Traverse County, a portion of the Boardman River has been closed. Grand Traverse County and the County Conservation District closed the river between Brown Bridge Landing and Jack's Landing at Cass Road due to life-threatening conditions caused by hazardous debris. The closed area contains significant hazards, including asphalt, rebar, propane tanks, docks, and chairs. Paddlers are required to exit the river at Brown Bridge Landing and can resume entry downstream at Jack's Landing. A Traverse City man pled not guilty after a police chase Memorial Day weekend. Trevon Lewis, 37, faces charges of fleeing and eluding, third degree, 2 counts of assaulting, resisting, and obstructing a police officer, including 1 count causing injury, and malicious destruction of fire or police property. Prosecutors say additional charges are expected once prosecutors finish reviewing the full investigative report. A passenger in the car with Lewis was not charged. And AAA Michigan says gas prices across the state have dipped slightly in the past week. Drivers are now paying an average $4.63 per gallon for regular unleaded. That's 63 cents more than this time last month, but down 20 cents from this time last week. It's up more than $1.42 from this time last year. Sports is next.
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5: The Detroit Tigers beat the LA Angels 4-0 last night at Comerica Park. Tigers wrap up the series with the rubber game today at 1:10. Tigers pitcher Casey Mize left the game after the fourth inning and 58 pitches with right groin tightness. Detroit Tigers ace Tarek Skubal continues his rehab program. The two-time American League Cy Young Award winner underwent a non-invasive procedure on his left pitching elbow May 6th. Manager A.J. Hinch is encouraged by Skubal's progress, but stopped short of saying when he might return to action. Traverse City Pit Spitters beat Rockford in their home opener last night 9-4 at Turtle Creek Stadium. Tonight is the first 2-3-1 Thursday of the season. Game time is at 7:05. Michigan Girls High School Flag Football League will come to an end this weekend with the state championship games at Ford Field. EMU plans to add girls flag football as a varsity sport in 2027. The 2028 LA Olympics will also debut girls flag football. Expect plenty of sunshine today with a high 68. I'm David Barr.
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11: Hello.
4: There's Pat Godwin.
12: Hey, Chick.
4: Hey, man. There's Jess Hooker.
13: Hello.
4: There's

0: was Josh Arnold.
1: Were you in there when Christy really mommed us,
2: man,
1: in the green room?
3: It was great.
0: I can only imagine.
2: Yes, so what, right at me.
0: We'll be right back to that. There's Ace Cosby.
4: Hello.
0: I'm Chick. Hello, Tom. And there was an incident in the break.
1: Mommed us good, man.
3: I walked in there, not this break, but the break before, the refrigerator door wide open.
5: Yeah.
3: Beeping, beeping, beeping. Nobody around.
0: There's
5: that
0: something.
5: Right.
4: It opens.
0: I don't want to. I don't want to blame. I don't want to blame the refrigerator, but there is something that goes on where I left and I came back and the refrigerator door.
5: You have to make sure it's sealed.
3: Yeah.
0: Yeah, I know, but I'm not used to shutting it because my refrigerator at home is set up properly.
1: What was it? 2 days ago, I saw you do that.
0: Yeah.
1: And it opened.
0: Yeah.
1: Yeah.
5: So he pressed it shut and it's still open.
1: And he started walking out, and then the door just opened.
3: Really?
1: Yes.
0: It's as if we have a haunting.
3: Oh, that'd be cool. We have a green room ghost.
1: Yeah. A hungry one.
3: Yeah. Oh.
5: I have a mom issue, too, about the green room.
0: Uh-oh.
5: I know that it's not my money and it's not my product. I don't care, but I want to know.
0: Let me tell you something. Josh and I were in the hallway having a serious conversation, and Jess walks up and says, "Hey, I have a real problem."
6: So what is it?
5: I bought all of your creamer. Everybody uses a different creamer here, or different dairy products, or non-dairy
1: I'm
5: products.
1: I'm easy because I take my coffee black.
3: Me too.
5: Yes.
3: So
5: yes.
3: We're out of this conversation.
5: Yes.
1: So you're not mad at us.
5: I'm not mad at you, though.
6: Well, that's a slap in the face to the American Dairy Association, but I take mine with real organic, grass-fed American cream.
1: Well, I'm a man. I can handle black coffee.
0: Right. And apparently a pint of it at a time. Go on.
5: Well, anyway, so I think that there's maybe five different dairy and non-dairy options in our refrigerator.
1: Easily, yes.
5: Okay. I bought half and half yesterday. And it's the quart. That's a quart, right? No?
0: No.
5: Yeah, no.
0: That
5: is a pint. Yes.
0: It's a tall carton.
5: Whatever that is.
6: Yeah.
5: Not the big one. It's 3/4 gone.
1: One day.
5: We're not even 24 hours out.
1: And so this
5: I left at 2:00 yesterday. It was full. Everything was in order. I came back, and there's only a quarter
1: is
5: of it
1: the
5: left.
1: Horizon brand?
5: The Horizon brand.
1: Who
5: half
1: uses
5: and half.
1: That?
0: Now,
5: do you use it on your cereal?
6: No.
2: You drink it out of the jug?
5: Who else is using it?
3: You're using it on your cereal.
6: I buy my own. I pay for everything anyway.
5: I know.
0: Yeah, we know.
6: I bought it all.
0: Here's Jess's. Give him $20.
6: No, I don't put half and half on my cereal.
1: We call this the hooker conundrum. Here's what happens.
5: Yeah.
1: She's the one who's going to hear about it when it's gone.
6: I brought this. What is today? Tuesday when I came in. I brought in a whole bunch of different milk products.
1: Well, let's ask you. So, Tom, do you think you use 3/4?
6: No, I think there are other people in the rest of the building here that when we're not here, Gunner, that come in here and drink all of our stuff.
3: Well, lock them out.
5: Yeah, we could close
3: you
5: the door.
3: You could close the door and lock
0: nobody
3: them out.
0: Needs to
5: you
0: be
5: would
0: back
5: save
0: here
5: a
0: anyway.
5: Lot of money on
6: no, but
5: groceries.
6: I might have to borrow his truck later, so just
1: keep things
6: let him drink all the coffee.
0: Oh, that's right. And with the tariffs and direct mail and carnivals around the country, they stopped selling pickup trucks. I forgot all about that.
6: I'm sorry. Yeah, but yeah, there's a problem.
1: Okay.
3: So our refrigerator opens on its own, huh?
5: Yeah,
6: no,
5: I guess
6: you have to shut it all the way.
1: But there's a slight.
5: But there's something that
3: it
5: causes a pocket. And
1: the
5: it
1: seal
5: opens.
1: Could be better.
5: Yeah. Okay. Well, then I could get one of those kids, the baby protector.
3: Safety lock.
5: Safety lock.
0: Oh, I like that.
4: Then Tom couldn't get in.
5: Yeah, I know.
6: It's
5: no.
6: Very funny, yes.
5: If anybody knows how to open a baby lock, I think it's him.
0: Can you imagine him dealing with that? Well, I have limited time, and I'm trying to get the refrigerator on. There's a combination lock.
1: Have you ever walked? You've gotten home, and you have to pee so badly.
0: Yes.
1: And getting that child lock off the toilet is really nerve-wracking.
0: Man.
6: What's got like a sink for? Up. What's wrong?
5: I thought boys just immediately go outside.
0: Please, Tom, you have a lovely home.
6: Right.
0: A relatively brand new home. Have you urinated in the kitchen sink?
6: No.
1: Bathroom sink?
6: No.
1: Okay.
5: There
6: are three places I go outside.
0: Okay.
5: See? Everybody has a place outside.
6: I have three.
0: Three.
3: Everybody.
1: I don't. I have too many neighbors
3: and
1: out.
3: My husband doesn't pee
1: they're
3: outside.
1: Doing things.
6: I've got a fenced-off area where the air conditioners are.
0: Oh, that explains the odor when the air conditioner kicks on.
6: I don't go into the air conditioner. I just go over to the side. I mean, if as you pointed, if you get home from

0: long drive and you realize I've really got to go.
1: Yeah.
0: I'm not going to take a chance. I got dogs to deal with. I'm going to go right now. I just go off the garage.
2: Do you have regrets about not having a urinal in the garage now?
0: Now, my old house, I did have a urinal in the garage.
2: That's why I'm asking.
0: Because that house was built by a guy that was a plumber, and he had five sons.
3: Sure. He knew what he was doing.
0: Smart move. Yes. I do have a urinal. As a joke, I have a urinal in the... we can't call it the master, but what's it called again?
4: Primary.
0: The primary bedroom. Mm-hmm. I've got a urinal in there. Ace has used it.
5: Yes.
0: You can't imagine the scrubbing I had to do after he left.
2: Oh, I can imagine.
4: You had another
5: sign.
4: Another co-worker at your house last week. Jason, did you go inside? No. You weren't invited inside?
6: He doesn't have a pass yet.
2: Don't you find it interesting that total strangers are treated with the utmost regard?
1: Offered full meals!
2: Yeah, as opposed to us who've worked with him for check local listings of each person, but for up to 45 years together. And
3: never been there.
2: No, you've
3: been
2: there?
0: You know, you're not out in the yard sweating, so I walk out with a cooler full of nice, cool drinks.
2: Is that right?
0: Yeah.
2: What do you got, like a lemonade in there? You got a Red Bull? You got a soda? What do you got?
0: I got everything there.
2: No kidding.
0: Yeah. I don't drink any of it, but I got it all.
2: A real collection. Huh?
3: Why don't you have a pool party for all of us this year?
2: Yeah, to build camaraderie.
3: Yeah.
5: We got the wedding party coming up.
3: Oh, yeah. Is that coming up?
0: My wedding party?
4: Your reception?
0: I can't do it at my house. It's not big enough. There's nowhere to park.
3: Oh.
2: No. You need to build a new house.
6: The parking lot.
0: Well, that's going to take 4 years.
2: Like, we can wait.
0: Okay.
5: Well, that's because you use that Mark guy.
0: I know. you got a guy that can build a house faster.
2: A Bang Brothers.
6: Anybody.
2: Construction. No.
0: Let's move forward here. Have we completed what was considered to be a sports broadcast?
2: FIFA is under fresh, new, brand new scrutiny for sky-high World Cup ticket prices and sales tactics, and fans say it's left them with worse deals than they wanted. As you can see, I'm on a typical run-of-the-mill ticket site.
5: Okay.
2: Mm-hmm. Can you corroborate that?
5: Absolutely.
3: Yeah, sure.
0: I can't see. What are you showing us?
2: Shut up. And then...
5: he's at the ticket site to get
2: here
5: tickets.
2: Are very, here, they say at the top, these tickets range from $1,088 to $47,107.
5: Okay.
2: Per ticket, Tom.
0: It's free on TV.
2: Each per ticket. Yeah, but there's nothing like being there, man.
5: You got to do it for the gram.
0: Look, it's supply and demand. If you want to go.
2: And this is happens to be Toronto. We're hosting some FIFA games. And for the lounge area on the club level, $12,000 a ticket.
5: All right.
0: So you can go there and not pay attention to the game? That'd be the best way to watch soccer as far as I know.
5: So the lowest price.
2: The lowest price is $1,000.
5: So my kid just absolutely loves soccer. Is great at it. Also, you know,
0: it's on TV for free.
5: That you know what?
2: Keep saying
5: that. If one of your girls wanted to go to this,
2: oh my god,
3: what'd you pay for Taylor Swift tickets?
5: Can you put yourself in?
2: You don't get to.
0: Yes, but soccer blows, and I'm the only one that's willing to admit it.
5: No, other people just don't agree with you.
2: Yes,
3: a lot of people like soccer, Tom.
0: I know. I'm just. I wish they wouldn't clog the highways.
2: This is your defense?
5: It's not even happening in our city.
0: No, my defense is it's supply and demand. That's the reality of life. If you don't want to go to the show, don't go.
2: No, you're not saying that.
5: That's not the reality.
2: You're not saying that.
0: If you want to go to the show, you got to pay the piper.
2: You're saying these poor people who pay $12,000 a ticket are misled and they just don't know that soccer sucks.
0: Yes.
2: See, that's not right. You're fooling yourself.
0: No, it's again, it's supply and demand. That's all that... All the
5: we
0: ticket,
5: understand how that
0: all
5: works.
0: The ticket bitching.
5: How many times have we heard him bitch about tickets?
2: Oh my God, millions and
0: never
2: millions
0: said a thing.
2: Of hours. Travis Kelce, one of the Kelce
0: brothers,
2: and Mr. Taylor Swift. See what I did there?
5: I forget. I mean, I honestly forget. Are they engaged?
2: Yeah.
6: Oh, yeah.
3: They get married this summer.
4: Oh, they're engaged?
2: She got the rock. Yeah. Big time rock.
3: Yeah, they get married, I think, this summer.
2: Travis, three-time Super Bowl champion, four-time All-Pro, and on Wednesday, that would be yesterday, he added minority investor in the Cleveland Guardians to his resume. The Guardians announced before their game against the Washington Nationals that the Chiefs tight end has purchased a minority share in the franchise. He is from Cleveland Heights.
0: You know what I'm thinking.
1: We're all thinking.

0: If Ace bought a share, it would be a minority share.
1: I'm going to keep saying minority franchise, a piece of it, until you do something about it.
0: I wouldn't buy in unless they change them back to the Indians.
1: Yeah.
0: Guardians is the stupidest name in sports.
2: It's a very proud name.
1: I understand.
0: No bearing on anything involving that city.
2: Indicative of the Cleveland area?
1: I understand the Redskins thing. Yeah, the Guardians. Everybody knows it's the Forest City, Cleveland, Ohio. Isn't that what you call it as a young boy?
0: It's surrounded by a delightful ring of parks.
1: Oh, yes.
0: Rivaled by none.
1: Rivaled by none around the world.
2: Suck it, Yellowstone.
1: Yes.
3: The hell are you,
1: Call
3: Central?
1: Me back when you've got something. Grand Canyon?
2: Yeah, yeah. You don't have anything on Parma Public Park.
1: That's right.
0: Sorry, I forgot to say the words east of the Mississippi.
1: Moon over Parma. Hey, and isn't it time for you, let's say you live in the Cleveland area.
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0: Thank you, Chick McGee. Coming up, with any luck, we have an interesting story about a friend of the show, Hugh Jackman.
4: Mm-hmm.
0: And the movie he's in, The Sheep Detectives, supposed to be a great movie. I'm hoping to see it this weekend. Also, we have news from the world of hamburgers. We have an interesting story about the Mona Lisa.
4: I'm craving hamburgers today.
0: Really?
4: Mm-hmm.
0: Well, then there are many fine places.
2: There's a patty right next to you.
3: Like a patty melt?
1: Cheeseburger? Maybe you're pregnant.
4: Maybe. Boy, that'd be something.
1: That'd be really
2: All National Geographic.
4: Yeah,
0: call the Enquirer.
4: Call Guinness. I'd be the world record.
0: Yeah. We also have a naked guy. In the hotel pool.
4: Pat.
0: That might bring a song.
1: Yeah. Hotel pool? That's amazing.
0: Once again, Patty G, the final show.
1: Now it's just going straight ahead, final show.
0: Kalamazoo, Michigan, coming up Saturday night at Shakespeare's before Pat has the big surgery.
4: Mm-hmm.
0: Now, will shoulder surgery affect your voice at all?
3: Not at all, no.
4: Shouldn't.
0: That's not what I read. Okay.
3: What?
0: Oh, yeah.
1: I've heard that. Yeah.
0: Like all the tone deaf surgery.
1: Oh, yeah.
0: These are the O'Reilly Auto Parts studios, and this is the Bob and Tom Show.
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7: It took 160 plus years, but a stretch of M22 in Peshawby Town is now known as the Company K Indian Veterans First Michigan Sharpshooter Civil War Memorial Highway. The designation took many years, but was brought over the finish line by State Representative John Roth and State Senator John DeMoose. It's the only Native American Civil War Highway dedication in the United States. Governor Gretchen Whitmer signed a bipartisan relief bill that will forgive up to 4 additional school days for many students across the state impacted by tornadoes, flooding, and other severe weather. The governor said she is proud to sign a bill that provides relief to schools and communities who are hit hard by these storms. Ferris State University's RN to MSN program has been named number 10 in the nation and first in Michigan by online master's colleges. The independent higher education research platform also ranked the university's program number 5 in the country for affordability. The recognition from online master's colleges is based on evaluation across key factors, including graduation and retention rates, affordability, program accreditation, and student support services. AAA Michigan says gas prices across the state dipped slightly in the past week. Drivers are now paying an average $4.63 a gallon. That's down 20 cents from last week. The Michigan Department of Natural Resources is building a shooting range on Roscommon State Forest land in St. Helen. Construction is expected to wrap up this fall. The DNR is partnering with the Ogama Hills Sportsmen's Association, which will operate the shooting range. Sports and weather next.
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7: The Detroit Tigers beat the LA Angels 4-0 last night at Comerica Park. Tigers wrap up the series with the rubber game today at 1:10. Tigers pitcher Casey Mize left the game after the fourth inning and 58 pitches with right groin tightness. Detroit Tigers ace Tarek Skubal continues his rehab program. The two-time American League Cy Young Award winner underwent a non-invasive procedure on his left pitching elbow May 6th. Manager A.J. Hinch is encouraged by Skubal's progress, but stopped short of saying when he might return to action. Traverse City Pit Spitters beat Rockford in their home opener last night 9-4 at Turtle Creek Stadium. Tonight is the first 2-3-1 Thursday of the season. Game time is at 7:05. Michigan Girls High School Flag Football League will come to an end this weekend with the state championship games at Ford Field. Girls Flag Football continues to gain in popularity. EMU plans to add Girls Flag Football as a varsity sport in 2027. The 2028 LA Olympics will also debut girls flag football. Several Detroit Red Wings are playing key roles for their respective nations in the IIHF World Championships in Switzerland. 16 nations are participating in the tournament. Team USA has a rematch with Canada this morning at 10:20. And 7 communities around the state will share in a little over $4 million in waterways grant and aid program funding to improve public access to recreational boating. 3 of those communities are Benzie, Emmett, and Mackinac counties. Look for sunny skies today, high 68, clear tonight, low 43. Sunny tomorrow, 76. I'm David Barr.
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6: There's Pat Godwin.
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6: There's Jess Hooker.
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6: There's Josh Arnold.
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6: There's Ace Cosby.
14: Hello.
6: I'm Chick McGee, and hello.

0: Hello, Chick McGee. It's time to cap. We'll put a little cap on the broadcast.
1: I have to go out in the hallway.
0: The sports aspect of our broadcast. What have you got?
1: I need to go out in the hallway.
2: Oh,
1: can I go to the hallway?
3: Yes,
1: sure.
3: You may.
1: All right. Talk amongst yourself.
2: All right. Oh. Are you okay?
4: He didn't go to the printer during the break.
2: Oh.
1: No. I just didn't go to the printer.
0: Oh, so during the last break, you just sat in here and opined.
4: No, he talked S about you most of the time.
0: Okay, good.
2: I can admit that I hate soccer.
0: watching soccer is incredibly boring. I will admit
3: for
0: it.
3: For you.
0: That's fine.
1: Didn't pick that up, did
0: That's
1: they?
0: Fine. But if people are bitching about the ticket prices, they don't understand supply and demand.
2: They do.
1: Yep.
0: No, they don't.
2: I get it.
1: Free choice. They can like soccer. They can hate soccer and still go to the soccer.
0: Yeah, if you want to pay $12,000 for a ticket to something that's on TV for free, I'm glad you got
1: you
0: that kind of
1: that
0: money.
1: You said that one day. You can be stupid and wrong.
2: It's also interesting for someone who proclaims that they do not care.
4: Right.
2: Constantly saying, I don't care about this. I don't care about this. You talk about it more than people who really are excited about it.
0: That's because I think it's a scam.
3: Why do you?
2: It's not a... The whole sport is soccer.
1: Yeah, but the scam part to you is people are acting like they like it to the tune of $12,000 a ticket.
0: You know, I think there are so many other greater things, more exciting things to watch in sports than guys that can't even use their hands.
1: In your opinion.
0: Yeah. Only can use his hands. I get it.
1: It's the most popular sport in the world.
0: Yeah, well, the world sucks, and that's one of the reasons why.
1: Correct me if I'm wrong, but we're one of the bigger planets.
0: Okay.
2: Yeah. Oh, yeah.
0: Have a good time.
1: A dog named Ozzy, O-Z-Z-Y, is now officially in the record books for having the world's longest tongue on a dog.
2: Local pervert and dog owner.
1: and peanut butter by the case.
0: I'll bet that dog has really clean nuts.
1: According to Guinness, the French and Bull Mastiff mix, that of course is a Mastiff.
2: I like that.
1: It's from Oklahoma. Has a tongue that measures almost 8 inches long.
3: Oh my goodness!
2: Is it one of those that he can't help but it just has to hang out?
1: The old record's 5 inches. Ozzy's owner, Angela Pick, said said the family was delightfully surprised to find out their dog was a record holder. Angela said, I knew that dog was for me when I walked into the breeder. He was just sitting in the corner licking his eyebrows. And I thought, surprised to find her dog was a record holder. They brought him in for a routine nail trim, and the veterinarians took the opportunity. My God, look at the size of this dog's tongue. They measured it right then and there from the end of his snout to the tip. He always had a tongue that sticks out of his mouth ever since he was born.
2: Too heavy for him.
0: Oh, my gosh.
3: Oh, man, that's gross.
5: Yeah. Anyway.
3: Oh, my God.
5: You know, those people, they tell me they looked at my tongue.
0: I didn't realize they measured it from the outside of the nose out.
1: The official measurement is.
3: You can't stick the tape measure down his throat. What
1: from the end
3: about?
1: Of his snout to the tip.
0: You raise a good point.
1: Yeah, you'll
2: poor guy.
1: Choke the dog.
2: It's got to dry out.
3: Oh, it's got to drool all the time.
1: Angela said there's nothing medically wrong with him. We've had him looked at a couple of times by a veterinarian. It went something like this. What the hell?
0: He looks like a very sophisticated thinker. Look at that look in his face.
1: You know what? I agree, Tom. He really does.
2: He's focused,
1: does. Yeah.
0: He's kind of going, whatever.
1: He's pondering.
2: That's the thing about dogs with what we would consider weird issues. They don't know.
3: They don't care.
2: They're great. Yeah. They're so adaptive.
1: He don't know. No dental issues or anything. Ozzy just has an abnormally, awkwardly long tongue.
3: I wonder how he eats. The food would fall back out of his tongue, wouldn't it? like a slide.
2: He must have some control. Yeah. I don't know.
0: A beautiful little doggy. Well, thank you very much. Is that our sports broadcast?
1: Do you think tongues in the dog world are sought after like tongues in the people world?
3: What do you mean?
1: I mean, some girls like a big tongue.
0: You know, the answer is no. Although, again, he probably does have a very clean groin area.
1: I told you that one time when I was on the

0: freeway. I got off the exit ramp, and there was a boy dog giving it to a girl dog, and there were like six boy dogs standing around watching him.
1: So odd.
0: It was. That's absolutely happened.
1: like Nina Hartley in the driveway.
0: That's exactly right.
2: Oh, that's where you're going. Okay.
0: That's exactly right.
2: A good comparison.
0: I shut my eyes. Highway, see it all again.
2: I was going to say.
3: I have a story about the highway.
2: Okay, go ahead.
3: Wisconsin officials say a driver got stuck in wet concrete after ignoring the road closed sign.
1: That's funny.
3: The driver is said to have physically removed a road closed barrier before driving into the freshly poured concrete.
0: Don't take this the wrong way.
3: Interstate ramp.
0: This sounds like something Tom would do.
2: No. Exactly. I would never move a barrier. There are people that have done this that have gone into rivers because they thought, oh, that bridges them out.
4: You told me it was shallow.
3: The Wisconsin Department of Transportation shared footage of the stuck truck on social media. The pickup had to be pulled out of the wet concrete with heavy machinery. That's not the only truck story today.
2: Oh, wait a second.
1: Plus, how mad would you be if you were...
3: Oh,
1: look at that.
3: Wow.
1: What a dummy.
2: It's got concrete pretty much up to the bumper.
0: Yeah, it's almost covering all four of his wheels.
3: That's got to be... How would you
1: fix should have to pay for the repairs.
2: Mm-hmm. Yeah. Well, also...
3: The truck's got to be totaled, right?
2: The underside of the truck's got to be ruined.
3: Yeah.
1: Yeah, you just chisel that off.
0: It was only driven once by a little old lady to church every
3: Sunday.
0: Did
3: they leave their tire prints in the concrete?
2: I mean, I don't know.
1: Oh, that's cool.
2: Does insurance cover acts of idiocy? Is there a...
1: I hope not.
3: God, I hope not. Oh. Man. A semi hauling Kit Kat bars overturned on Interstate 20 in Missouri.
0: Everybody
3: shut up. The Missouri Department of Transportation reports the crash occurred on the entrance ramp of Highway 80 exit, where the 18-wheeler's tractor carrying the candy disconnected from the cab and rolled onto the westbound ramp. Crews at the scene told WLBT News that the truck was carrying around 11,000 pounds of Kit Kat bars.
1: Wow.
2: Let's get to the important thing. Are the candy bars okay?
3: It doesn't say here.
2: Okay.
3: I would hope so.
0: Don't leave us hanging.
3: I'm sure they were in boxes. They'd probably be a little crunched up.
0: How many candy bars were there?
3: 11,000 pounds.
0: How many years would that take you to eat? One sector at a time.
3: Yeah.
0: Kit Kat.
3: Pat, do you have a song about Kit Kats?
5: 1, 2, 3, 4. Give me a break. Give me a break. I just dropped a load of those Kit Kat bars. I hit the gas and

0: was awful, slippery. Come on now, give me a break, oh, give me a break. Oh. I just dropped the lower of those Kit Kat bars.
1: Woo!
2: Yeah.
3: Okay. Woo-hoo. When I saw this story, I thought, I wonder what the most popular bars are of candy bars.
2: Can I guess?
3: I was Kit Kat. This is a survey not of sales, but of brand awareness.
1: Oh, okay. That's different.
2: Well, that doesn't mean anything.
1: Yeah.
3: Well, it means people know.
1: Well, people know about it, but
3: Kit Kat's number two.
2: Is Snickers number one?
1: Reese's.
3: How did you? I was stunned that Snickers was number one.
2: I have an amazing sweet tooth. I like to keep it undercover, but.
1: Is that your favorite?
4: It's delicious.
2: I'd go back and forth from Snickers to Kit Kat to Reese Cups.
4: Mm-hmm,
2: that's
4: mm-hmm.
2: right.
4: Yep, Reese's.
2: Fresh,
4: hillbilly, but
2: fresh Reese Cups. Is what I like.
1: Boy. I've never been a Snickers fan.
4: I like them.
3: I don't
4: like
3: even know what it is.
5: I feel what's like in a Snickers
4: bar? Chocolate, caramel, and peanuts.
1: You've never had a Snickers bar?
4: Chocolate, caramel, nougat, peanuts.
2: Yeah. No. They have a brand new Snickers concentrating on peanut butter.
4: Well, that's fine.
2: Make you weak in the knees.
4: But the man asked what was in a Snickers.
3: I'm not a candy bar guy anyway.
1: I can't believe you've never had a Snickers bar.
3: I haven't.
1: I mean...
6: Oh, Frozen, they were the biggest thing for a while. There.
3: My candy bar is like six... No, wait a minute.
1: Nestle Crunch?
3: Yeah, Nestle's Crunch way down the line.
2: We are you and I are way overdue for lunch. I will buy you a Snicker bar at our next lunch. What do you think?
4: I don't think he's earned one.
2: Oh.
3: Really?
4: Yeah.
2: I think he has.
1: He won't appreciate it, Chick.
4: Exactly. He won't appreciate
3: it. What's it? See,
4: to give one to him would be to throw it away.
1: Yep.
3: I'm not a candy bar. What's in an Almond Joy?
1: Well, chocolate and almonds?
4: And coconut.
1: And coconut.
4: You wouldn't care.
3: I hate coconut.
1: And Mounds is dark chocolate.
2: I think we
1: coconut.
2: Have another new episode, believe it or not. Yeah.
4: Almond Joy has nuts.
1: Mounds don't.
3: What's the difference between a Twix and a Kit Kat?
1: Twix

0: caramel.
1: This is more of a cookie.
2: Twix,
3: you're exactly
2: caramel-y
3: right.
2: Thing. Twix has caramel, which is amazing.
3: And Twix is famous for having the cookie center.
1: Yes. Mm-hmm.
3: Yeah, I mean, in fact, don't they say Twix has that cookie crunch?
4: Yeah.
1: And Kit Kat has a wafery center.
3: Yes.
2: And
4: no caramel.
2: Twix, well, they all do. Twix, Snickers, Kit Kat have ice cream bars.
1: Yeah.
2: Well.
1: Mm.
3: And oftentimes, Kit Kats come in four, Twix in two.
4: Yes. Yeah. A left and a right.
3: Yes, because there are different factories, according
2: That's
3: to
2: exactly.
3: the ads.
2: That's exactly. I love that campaign.
3: Yeah.
2: It's so silly.
5: Butterfinger, what's in that?
1: Oh, I love Butterfinger.
3: A toffee type.
2: Oddly enough, tastes a little bit like butter.
1: I think you would like a Butterfinger because you like butter pecan.
4: One of the best Blizzards is a Butterfinger.
1: I agree with her on that.
2: Yep,
1: my go-to.
3: You can get temporary lockjaw by eating a Butterfinger.
1: Oh, finger. If they're
4: getting
1: stale.
4: Getting that stuff out of your teeth later.
1: Or if they're stale. And
4: that's gross.
1: Not good.
4: They taste dusty.
5: Well, I was just surprised Snickers, the most... brand aware candy.
4: Absolutely.
3: Is the classic Hershey's in there at all?
5: Yeah. It's number.
2: What is this, World War II? Hershey bar?
5: Number
4: Hershey
5: five.
4: Bar with almonds.
6: How about my favorite, the Heath bar? Where is that? Where does that line up?
5: The Heath
1: about breaking
5: bar.
1: Breaking teeth.
4: Yeah.
6: I love that.
2: Pat likes toffee.
5: Ooh.
1: I like toffee.
5: I'm not sure Mr. Heath made it.
4: Uh-oh.
6: What?
3: Well,
5: not Ledger, but I mean.
3: Oh, boy.
2: Yeah, he's dead, too.
3: Do
2: yeah.
3: you think they say, hey, how are our sales this year? I have to check the Heath Ledger?
5: Oh, I hope so.
3: I would hope so, too.
2: Nice.
5: I'll read them in reverse order.
3: It was tragic.
5: Going downhill, starting with number one. This is once again.
2: Well, no, start at 10 and go up. That's the way to read it.
6: Yeah, Jesus.
5: They're not numbered.
2: Get him, Pat.
3: They're not numbered. But
2: well,
3: he said,
2: well, how you,
4: you're going to start at one, but they're not numbered.
2: You keep throwing out. See, you keep throwing around numbers.
4: God, you're on my nerves right now.
1: Every day,
5: it's
1: Jess,
5: a column of beginning at number
2: one. You know what?
5: One.
2: I'm sorry. You read them however the hell you want to read them, pal.
5: Okay. Snickers, Kit Kat, M&M's.
3: M&M's aren't a candy bar. That shouldn't be in there.
4: No.
2: Throw it out.
6: Go back to one.
5: It says leading chocolate and candy bar brands ranked by brand awareness.
3: Okay. Chocolate and candy bar. All right.
5: Still okay. Not. Sorry. So Snickers, Kit Kat, M&M's, Twix, Hershey's, Reese's.
4: Okay.
5: Nestle's Crunch, Butterfinger, Three Musketeers, Almond Joy.
2: You just said Hershey's wasn't on the list.
3: No, he told us it was.
5: I said it was.
4: Yeah, he said it was.
3: You were too busy asking me if it was World War II.
5: Baby Ruth. What is a Baby Ruth?
1: Baby Ruth?
3: Nuts and caramel.
4: Caramel. It's Caddyshack.
3: It's
5: okay.
2: It looks like
4: there
2: a turd.
5: All right.
3: Baby Ruth?
1: Yeah.
3: Goonies.
5: Baby Ruth ties with Dove Chocolate.
2: It's the number one candy bar that looks like defecation.
1: Yeah.
5: And when you get your payday.
1: Dove Chocolate.
4: Oh,
1: I like
4: those. Love a payday.
1: I love a payday.
3: That's just peanuts and caramel.
4: Oh, so good.
3: No chocolate at all. Although, can you get a chocolate covered?
2: Yes, you can.
1: Yeah, now you can.
5: Now, is it pronounced Ghirardelli?
2: Ghirardelli?
5: Because that's the one that had the big recall last week.
4: Oh.
3: Yeah, they did.
4: Uh-oh.
5: Yeah, no, seriously.
4: I didn't know that.
1: They make some good product, though.
7: Well, it wasn't chocolatey enough.
3: I didn't know you were from Chicago, Christy.
1: Yeah.
3: They make some good product, though.
7: Yeah, you know, when I go down to Chicago,
3: me and Dennis Franz eat nothing but
7: Chicago. That's right.
5: Okay, now we're getting to the really obscure stuff.
3: Like what?
1: Like what's obscure to you?
2: Yeah, here we go.
4: Mr. Goodbar, is that on there? I love him.
6: Those are delicious.
4: Oh.
3: I've been looking for one.
5: A Lindt? L-I-N-D-T.
3: Yes. Oh, Lindt chocolate,
1: Lindt chocolate is
3: very
1: great.
2: Lindt
1: they
2: chocolate.
1: Make the great bunnies
3: I don't care for
1: them, Easter.
2: But it's very,
5: The Ferrero Rocher.
1: Sure, yes.
3: Those are the balls, right? Yep. They're
1: kind
3: of covered in a...
1: They're gold tin.
2: Ferrero Rocher. Yeah. And remember, she ran for vice president.
3: That's right.
5: I've heard of only one of these in the next 10. Kinder.
3: I hate it.
4: I don't
3: the Kinder Joys. Kids
2: sure.
3: love
1: okay,
3: them.
1: Okay, wait. You
4: do
1: don't like Kinder Joys?
3: I think they taste like absolute garbage.
4: I'm with you.
1: I
4: don't like them either.
1: I like them.
2: I'm with you, Tom. I'm
4: kids
2: unaware
4: do love
2: of that.
4: Them.
5: Cadbury, I've heard of that one.
1: Yes.
5: Then Godiva, I've heard of that one.
1: Yes.
2: Naked
5: Ferrero, once again, another Ferrero.
2: Geraldine Ferrero.
5: Ran for vice president.
2: Yep.
5: The Table Door, what is it?
1: The Table Door.
5: Oh, no, I'm sorry. It's the
2: no, that's
6: Table Door, whatever.
2: Those are directions to get
5: Wait
2: out
5: a minute,
2: of this.
5: The printing's so small.
3: Toblerone?
5: Toblerone, sorry.
3: That's very big in like
1: England.
3: And they
1: England come in
3: and
1: that long thing that has like
5: but
1: a...
5: See, a Table Door would be a great name for a candy bar.
1: Table
3: Door?
5: It's huge. Look at the size of that thing. It's the size of a Table Door.
2: I have never had a Toblerone.
4: What?
1: I've never had a Toblerone either.
3: Pretty good.
4: Who used to bring those dust for Christmas? Was it Haywood?
2: Cavanaugh?
3: Santa.
4: Maybe?
1: Santa.
4: That's the guy.
5: Toblerone sounds like a sex move. How did you break it? Oh, I gave her the old Toblerone.
3: There's a joke in the movie Chicken Run.

0: move a Toblerone, and I was the only one in the theater howling. As smart as anything that ever happened.
1: Now, by the, real quick, the to rank them in terms of sales, it's a whole different list. Number one, Reese's.
2: Buddy.
0: That makes sense.
2: What are we doing?
0: Reese's really has year-round. Yeah. Year-round. Always an occasion for
2: seasonally. Yeah. Okay.
1: Then you get your Snickers. Okay, when we come back, we'll get it to the series.
0: For 4th of July, they have the new Reese's blown-off index fingers.
2: Ooh.
0: Yeah.
2: Can't wait to try those.
3: Delicious. Delicious. With extra peanut butter. Coming out of the nail.
0: The new three-finger Reese's.
4: I don't know how many Reese's would fit in my Tucson hybrid, but I sure'd like to try.
3: Load it up.
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1: 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Oh, these are the O'Reilly Auto Parts Studios, and this is the Bob and Tom Show.
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1: 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Here's Dave.
2: Governor Gretchen Whitmer signed a bipartisan relief bill that will forgive up to 4 additional school days for many students across the state impacted by tornadoes, flooding, and other severe weather. The governor said she is proud to sign a bill that provides relief to schools and communities who were hit hard by these storms. One of the fallouts of the spring flooding is the debris left behind in the rivers and streams. In Grand Traverse County, a portion of the Boardman River has been closed. Grand Traverse County and the County Conservation District closed the river between Brown Bridge Landing and Jack's Landing at Cass Road due to life-threatening conditions caused by hazardous debris. The closed area contains significant hazards, including asphalt, rebar, propane tanks, docks, and chairs. Paddlers are required to exit the river at Brown Bridge Landing and can resume entry downstream at Jack's Landing. A Traverse City man pled not guilty after a police chase Memorial Day weekend. Trevon Lewis, 37, faces charges of fleeing and eluding, third degree, 2 counts of assaulting, resisting, and obstructing a police officer, including 1 count causing injury, and malicious destruction of fire or police property. Prosecutors say additional charges are expected once prosecutors finish reviewing the full investigative report. A passenger in the car with Lewis was not charged. And AAA Michigan says gas prices across the state have dipped slightly in the past week. Drivers are now paying an average $4.63 per gallon for regular unleaded. That's 63 cents more than this time last month, but down 20 cents from this time last week. It's up more than $1.42 from this time last year. Sports is next.
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2: The Detroit Tigers beat the LA Angels 4-0 last night at Comerica Park. Tigers wrap up the series with the rubber game today at 1:10. Tigers pitcher Casey Mize left the game after the fourth inning and 58 pitches with right groin tightness. Detroit Tigers ace Tarek Skubal continues his rehab program. The two-time American League Cy Young Award winner underwent a non-invasive procedure on his left pitching elbow May 6th. Manager A.J. Hinch is encouraged by Skubal's progress, but stopped short of saying when he might return to action. Traverse City Pit Spitters beat Rockford in their home opener last night 9-4 at Turtle Creek Stadium. Tonight is the first 2-3-1 Thursday of the season. Game time is at 7:05. Michigan Girls High School Flag Football League will come to an end this weekend with the state championship games at Ford Field. Girls Flag Football continues to gain in popularity. EMU plans to add Girls Flag Football as a varsity sport in 2027. The 2028 LA Olympics will also debut Girls Flag Football. Several Detroit Red Wings are playing key roles for their respective nations in the IIHF World Championships in Switzerland. 16 nations are participating in the tournament. Team USA has a rematch with Canada this morning at 10:20. And 7 communities around the state will share in a little over $4 million in waterways grant and aid program funding to improve public access to recreational boating. 3 of those communities are Benzie, Emmett, and Mackinac counties. Look for sunny skies today, high 68, clear tonight, low 43, sunny tomorrow, 76. I'm David Barr.
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6: Hi.
1: At the news desk. There's Pat Godwin.
7: Hello.
1: There's Jess Hooker.
8: Hello.
1: There's Josh Arnold.
9: Hi there.
1: Ace Cosby.
10: Chick.
1: Hello, I'm Chick. And hello, Tom.
11: Time for some history. I'm going to have to skip a couple of these.
6: Oh, pretty rough, huh?
1: Why's that?
11: A couple of rough ones in here.
1: All right. Okay.
8: Dead people?
12: History books do have blood-stained pages.
11: Dead gorilla.
6: Oh, see.
11: Well, I didn't do it.
6: Yeah, you did.
12: King Kong?
8: The one from Ohio?
1: Is it? Yeah.

0: Washo?
1: Coco.
2: It's not your Washo, not your Kong.
1: Coco?
0: No, it's Poco. Timothy B. Schmidt, Rusty Young, Paul Cotton, Poco. Great group.
2: Yeah, good group.
0: Yeah, right?
2: Richie Furay, nicest guy.
1: Yes.
2: Nice guy.
0: Yes.
1: Poco is good.
3: A little soft, isn't it?
0: In the heat. In the heart of the night.
1: Might be a little yacht rocky. Me.
2: Yeah, okay. Right. Well, here we go. Let's birthdays. The great Jim Thorpe. Great athlete, of course. You know that famous story about him at the Olympics?
1: No.
2: Really? You don't? Oh, yeah. We, Jim Thorpe, of course. I mean, this
3: is about the shoes?
2: No, he won, and then they took the gold medals back.
0: Well, but also he almost didn't compete because he didn't have the right shoes, and he borrowed a pair of shoes from a German, I believe, and he won all his events or something.
2: And they were pissed because he did a victory dance, and it started raining. So.
1: Oh, my Lord.
3: How could they...
1: Why'd they take his medals away?
2: Because he allegedly had played...
0: He got
2: gotten
0: paid
2: 10
0: for
2: bucks to play at a baseball game.
0: Baseball, yeah.
1: Oh,
2: if you read his life is amazing. He would... they don't do this anymore. He would kind of barnstorm around and join teams, and he was the greatest.
3: And in the Olympics, you could tell he was wearing German shoes because the laces were in little Nazis.
0: Man, I'm using this
4: a lot. Goose step. I have nowhere.
2: I've got a callback coming to that.
5: Wait a minute. Oh, good. I love a Nazi callback.
4: Yeah. Because for the Nazis.
2: One of the birthdays I believe coming up has something to do with the Nazis.
1: Oh, boy.
2: Huh. Happy birthday, 1944, Gladys Knight.
0: Is it Charles Lindbergh?
5: The Pips.
2: No.
1: Yeah.
2: Gladys Knight and the Pips. And do you know what a pip is?
5: No.
0: It's a dot on a dice.
2: Yes, on dice.
5: Oh.
2: Those dots are called pips.
5: I had no idea.
2: Yes, if you do crossword puzzles, you'll learn that.
0: Okay. Those little black dots
5: are pips.
0: Are pips.
5: And it was Gladys Knight.
0: And if you were lucky enough to see Gladys Knight in an arena show, you could see those little black dots were the pips.
3: You know, your thoughts, Jessica?
1: They do it right.
5: More Nazi jokes.
1: White.
2: Yeah, I didn't want me to go that way.
1: They
2: but,
1: have white pips on red dots.
2: And coming up next year, I'm going to each individual pip. I will highlight their birthday. How about that? Because you never hear enough about the pips.
0: No, I believe,
4: can you name a pip?
0: Bubba Knight.
5: Kevin.
4: Bubba Knight. Wow.
0: Gladys's cousin.
1: Kevin? You know, is that Kevin?
2: Okay.
5: No,
2: well,
5: I don't know.
2: They're two.
1: I like Kevin Pip.
2: As far as I know, they're. This is.
4: Was Fripp ever a Pip?
5: I swear to God.
0: Wait a minute, Flip Wilson?
4: No, Fripp Pip.
2: But Robert Fripp.
0: Robert Fripp was a Pip.
2: He was the white Pip with the guitar.
1: Oh, right.
2: Dance. I know of two famous Rudys.
0: Okay, good for you.
2: Happy birthday, 1944, Rudy Giuliani, the former mayor.
1: Mm-hmm.
2: And
0: he
2: of, course,
0: of the runny dye in his hair.
1: Rudy,
2: of course,
1: from Notre Dame.
2: Rudy.
1: Mm-hmm.
3: You got your Rudy Valley.
2: Oh, there you go, Rudy Valley.
0: A red scarf matches your heart.
1: My jeweler friend, Rudy.
2: What?
1: I have a friend who's a jeweler. His name is Rudy.
2: Really?
1: Yeah. I gave him your...
2: Oh, that's who that is? Okay,
1: yes.
2: Thank you.
0: Okay, starting today.
1: Yes.
0: All the people you say are your friends.
1: Yeah, I have a lot of friends,
0: Chip. When you start throwing these out as your friends, we need their phone number.
1: I can give you his phone number.
0: And their side of the story.
1: All right.
0: If you're their friend.
1: He needed something fixed.
2: I had a question. I had some fixed. And Rudy's
1: a great jeweler.
2: Okay. Remember when I was a kid, there was some guy, his name was like Rudy Gingrich or something, and he was the famous French bathing suit designer that released the first topless bathing suit. I was a kid, I didn't try.
1: Yes.
0: That was a friend of yours?
2: No. It was a famous French guy. I mean, it was in Look magazine or something. And I remember thinking, I was unaware that odds are this guy probably really didn't have much interest in topless women. But, you know.
0: Bubba Knight. His first name was Merrill, like Gerald with an M.
1: Oh, are these the pips?
0: He is Gladys's older brother and served as the unofficial leader and business manager of the pips. But the other pips were upset because he just did her brother. We have to listen to him. William Guest, who never owned his own home.
3: No, he sure didn't.
0: He was Gladys's cousin and an original member with the pips from their early days in the 50s until their retirement in 2015. And Edward Patton. Who was a general in World War II. No. He was also a Glass's cousin. Joined the Pips in 59. As the choreographer.
2: Here we go.
5: Only three?
0: Yep.
2: Rudy Gynrich developed the topless bathing suit.
3: How about that?
1: Well, I'm with him. They're just swim trunks.

0: swim trunks.
1: There's nothing developed.
2: Well, though, Christy, here's a picture of it if you want to see. It comes up just below the boobs, and then it has two straps that meet in the middle and
1: go around your neck?
2: Like a V.
1: Yeah.
3: Oh, so there is, okay. There is some design.
2: Never really took off, but he's the other famous Rudy, I'm sure.
1: Well, I'm sure it took off in Saint-Tropez or somewhere where it's legal, but here it would be tough.
2: Okay, happy birthday to the great John Fogerty of Creedence Clearwater Revival.
3: If I had a time machine, I'd like to visit. If I could visit many, many places, one of them I would pick was when CCR was popular. I don't think we appreciate them enough.
2: And they're not in the movie Woodstock because John didn't like the recording. Although he's since changed his mind, it's now out there. You can actually listen to it. They're amazing. Probably the three greatest albums by a band released within 12 months.
3: Yeah, wow. Cosmo and
2: three brilliant albums right in a row. I don't know who this is. Kylie Minogue?
1: Kylie Minogue.
3: The unofficial ambassador of New Zealand?
1: Yeah.
4: She has a great documentary out right now.
3: Mm-hmm. I think you'd like
2: I don't know. Okay. Kylie Minogue.
1: Minogue.
2: Born in 68.
1: Kylie Minogue.
2: Great. Good for you. Now, this is important. 1889.
0: I mean, she's no Rudy swimsuit.
1: No.
0: Yeah.
1: God.
0: Yeah.
1: God.
2: Rudy Geinrich.
3: Yeah, that's amazing.
2: Heterosexual men really dig the swimsuit. Edouard and Andre Michelin incorporate the Michelin Tire Company in 1889. And do you know, this is true, do you know why the Michelin Guide to Restaurants exists?
4: Yes.
0: Why?
2: Well, doesn't it seem, Josh,
4: we know.
2: Like an odd combination to associate tires with fine food?
3: No, because you drive from the restaurant. Yeah. The travel guide. Of course they had a...
0: Obvious and boring.
3: Yeah. I believe... Hey, watch it, Tom. You're working my side of the street.
2: Do you know why the Michelin man looks like he looks?
4: Oh, Jesus.
3: Because they started out as 8 or 9 tires stacked up.
2: That's correct. And you know what his name is?
3: Bib. B-I-B.
2: Yep. That's short for Bibendum.
3: Bib the Michelin Man.
4: I don't know.
0: It was obvious that the Michelin Man was tired.
4: It's concerning.
0: Yeah.
3: Yeah.
0: Very obvious.
2: Now, this is a good one. This is you'll like this one, Josh. This is semi-literary.
0: Yes.
2: 1936, Alan Turing submits the essay On Computable Numbers for publication. It becomes the modern foundation for computer science. You'll recall who this guy is. He's the guy that... essentially hacked the Enigma machine during World War II, saving...
0: Played by Benedict Cumberbatch?
2: Yes.
3: Yes, sir. Good little movie.
4: Can we be done?
0: Great. It is a great movie.
2: And it's interesting to note that he really is the father of the modern computer. What's interesting to note is he was a gay gentleman.
3: Well-known homosexual.
2: And yet many a heterosexual teenager can thank him for having all that porn on his phone.
0: Plenty of gay porn out there, too.
4: Yep.
0: I'm told. Don't look at my search history.
3: Nope. No need for that.
1: We gotta go.
2: Okay. You know how they cracked the code, by the way.
3: We're into tomorrow's show now.
2: Because every password was like, Hitler is great. Hitler 123.
3: No, you know how they cracked it. It was the term Heil Hitler, and they went from there.
2: You're absolutely correct.
3: Ended Heil Hitler.
2: I see. Yeah. Coming up, comedian. Al Jackson will be joining us. These are the O'Reilly Auto Parts Studios. 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
10: It took 160 plus years, but a stretch of M22 in Peshambi Town is now known as the Company K Indian Veterans First Michigan Sharpshooter Civil War Memorial Highway. The designation took many years, but was brought over the finish line by State Representative John Roth and State Senator John DeMoose. It's the only Native American Civil War Highway dedication in the United States. Governor Gretchen Whitmer signed a bipartisan relief bill that will forgive up to 4 additional school days for many students across the state impacted by tornadoes, flooding, and other severe weather. The governor said she's proud to sign a bill that provides relief to schools and communities who are hit hard by these storms. Ferris State University's RN to MSN program has been named number 10 in the nation and first in Michigan by online master's colleges. The independent higher education research platform also ranked the university's program number 5 in the country for affordability. The recognition from online master's colleges is based on evaluation across key factors, including graduation and retention rates, affordability, program accreditation, and student support services. AAA Michigan says gas prices across the state dipped slightly in the past week. Drivers are now paying an average $4.63 a gallon. That's down 20 cents from last week. The Michigan Department of Natural Resources is building a shooting range on Roscommon State Forest land in St. Helen. Construction is expected to wrap up this fall. The DNR is partnering with the Ogama Hills Sportsmen's Association, which will operate the shooting range. Sports and weather next.
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10: The Detroit Tigers beat the LA Angels 4-0 last night at Comerica Park. Tigers wrap up the series with the rubber game today at 1:10. Tigers pitcher Casey Mize left the game after the fourth inning and 58 pitches with right groin tightness. Detroit Tigers ace Tarik Skubal continues his rehab program. The two-time American League Cy Young Award winner underwent a non-invasive procedure on his left pitching elbow May 6th. Manager A.J. Hinch is encouraged by Skubal's progress, but stopped short of saying when he might return to action. Traverse City

0: Spitters beat Rockford in their home opener last night, 9-4 at Turtle Creek Stadium. Tonight is the first 2-3-1 Thursday of the season. Game time is at 7:05. Michigan Girls High School Flag Football League will come to an end this weekend with the state championship games at Ford Field. EMU plans to add girls flag football as a varsity sport in 2027. The 2028 LA Olympics will also debut girls flag football. Expect plenty of sunshine today with a high 68. I'm David Barr.
1: You're waking up with Bob and Tom on the Bear. 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WWSS Tuscarora Township. And W236BU Traverse City. 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
2: Thank you.
3: Hey, thank you for tuning in to the Bob and Tom Show. We're in the O'Reilly Auto Parts Studios. There's Christy Lee.
4: Hi.
3: There's Pat Godwin.
2: Hello, chick.
3: Hello, indeed. There's Jess Hooker.
5: Hi.
3: There's Josh Arnold.
6: Hello.
3: Hello. There's Ace Cosby.
7: Howdy.
3: Howdy. I'm Chick. Hello, Tom. We got our special guest.
8: Hello. There he is.
4: Al.
9: It's comedian Al Jackson. Where are you exactly?
8: I am in the room I'm usually in, but I had to turn my computer because my girlfriend is obsessed that somebody's going to see her coming out of the shower. And one time it happened, she had a towel on, but it scarred her. Shout out to whatever Bob and Tom fan was like, hey, I saw that girl in the towel. I was like, do you understand how many hours of arguments you have cost me now? So she got obsessed with people seeing her. So I have a weird angle where it looks like a guy was sleeping on my couch over the shoulder.
9: Many years ago, there used to be a, I think it was a movie called Feed. Do you remember this chick? And it was just someone had been taping.
3: Give me more.
9: Someone had been sort of taping the, when like news shows and stuff were getting hooked up.
3: Oh, Feed. Yes.
9: They'd be feeding audio and video before they'd actually go on the air.
3: It was wonderful. Was that the presidential election, I believe?
9: And so there, all kinds of stuff would be happening because they don't think they're on the air.
3: Right.
9: But someone...
8: It is. Yeah. So, we were... Oh, go ahead. Finish that.
9: What I'm wondering, and someone probably has already done this, has someone done that for broadcasts like this where they are... When people are on Zoom calls and stuff, I wonder if someone has compiled a thing of what's going on in the background.
4: I bet they have.
9: Because so many news shows now, obviously we do it all the time. It's great. You don't have to have everybody come in because you can get virtually anybody to Zoom you.
4: Mm-hmm.
9: And then I know that there are people who do it that I've read that there are, like art directors that will go to somebody's house and make sure that the stuff in back of them makes them look more intelligent than they are.
4: Stage it.
9: They'll put books there and they'll put them sideways. Mm-hmm. Oh, look. Who's reading the Richmond Lattimore translation of the Odyssey?
3: you mean Dick Lattimore?
9: Huge Dick.
8: I will say this. There is definitely, compilations of people who either their partner walks in totally naked, or, you know, there's a lot of compilations of the people that do what that CNN anchor did. Remember when it was during COVID and Jeffrey Toobin, I think his name was?
9: The lawyer, the writer of the O.J. Simpson book.
4: Mm-hmm.
9: Guy's a brilliant writer. But what did he get? He got caught, jacking it or something?
4: Oh, right.
8: Yeah, he okay, I think he tried to pause his computer. And he thought he had two laptops. I guess one was the sinner laptop and one was the saint. And he left the he thought he paused one. And there's another one that is my all-time favorite. I bet you Jess has seen this. Jess, have you seen Daniel's camera? It was like from 2 years ago.
5: No.
8: Nobody know?
5: No, tell me.
8: Oh, my. It is the best. There's like a Zoom call for some company. It's like one of those Zooms where it's like nine people.
4: Yeah.
8: And this became such an internet sensation. Everybody has their favorite reaction. But there's a guy named Daniel. And, you know, he's just part of this group of nine. And he says something like, hey, this isn't my department, so can I go on pause? And somebody else in the department's like, go ahead. He pushes pause, but it comes off a pause. So Daniel gets up, goes out of the room, comes back with lotion and Kleenex.
4: Oh, no.
8: And it is.

0: like the thing that after like five times brought me so much joy is there's like a Latina on there. She must have had brothers because she was so early. She just goes, Daniel, turn your camera off. Like he didn't even come back to his chair. She immediately knew. She's like, yeah. And everybody else is, you know, having coffee and, you know, BSing through this meeting. And he is still off pause and you can see him looking for the porn he wants. Oh, and then he just leans back and slowly everybody is just scattering. But yes, Daniel's camera will change your life. It's like a family of people that are obsessed with this clip. Yes.
1: Yikes.
2: Yeah.
1: The closest thing that's happened to me lately, although it's not especially damning, sometimes I will, if I'm in my car, I will dictate a text. You know what I'm saying?
3: Yeah.
2: Yes. Talk to text.
1: And yeah, that can be a problem if you think you've got the mic off and say the radio's on or whatever.
2: Uh-huh, and it continues to pick it up.
1: It can, yes, yeah, there can be so. But nothing, you know, nothing as sexy as Daniel.
0: Tom, when you watch the clip, I just want you to peep the amount of time there's one girl that as soon as she sees, she goes, turn your camera off. Like she just.
1: And, so, it's and just, he doesn't hear her. She doesn't.
0: No, because he doesn't have his headphones on.
1: Oh.
0: And he doesn't think the meetings, he thinks he's paused in his meeting.
2: Oh.
0: And this is his fun time. So he is locked into whatever site he was getting ready to enjoy.
1: I'll weigh in. And I was talking to a friend of mine in the corporate world who's actually intelligent and knows what he's doing. And he was saying the biggest waste of time are group Zoom meetings. It's just a complete joke when you've got, you know, 12 people up there. You think meetings are boring when you're there in person. But the point of
0: Tom, I have one question for you guys.
1: Yeah, yeah, yeah.
0: Does Daniel have to quit?
3: He wasn't exposed, right?
0: Let's say he wasn't, then that's the other funny thing is they can't end it because he's the host of the meeting.
3: Oh.
0: So they can't close it. But, like, I don't know how far he got.
3: Yeah.
0: But the is that fireable?
1: I think that would probably be, I think that would be actionable. There's probably a, what do they call, moral turpitude clause in his contract. That might.
4: That's what kind of what I was going to say, but.
1: Because that would be considered exposure, perhaps.
4: If they don't fire him. You know, another person, another fireable offense, they'll go, well, you didn't fire Daniel. Why are you firing me?
0: That's a good point.
4: So,
0: that's the new bar.
1: But the other thing is, I hope Daniel's probably had to have plastic surgery or move to New Zealand because, I mean, the guy's going to be
4: Kylie
1: famous.
4: Minogue.
2: Okay, I'm watching this right now, and he does, you see him unbuckle his pants and pull his pants down.
4: Whoa!
2: But he sits down before you see anything.
4: Hey, Josh, I don't know what he's trying to do here. What?
5: No idea. He might have a mosquito bite.
2: I don't know, but all the other people on the cameras are like, whoa, no.
3: Yeah.
0: Christy Lee, just take your time because you're going to watch it like 10 times. And every time, just pick one person in the Zoom because there's a black woman that just will not put her coffee down. But you can see her slowly. And then there's an Asian dude that doesn't see it. And then he just stands straight up like a mouse ran across the floor. It's amazing.
2: This poor man is probably, can you imagine? I can't imagine.
0: Yeah.
2: He can't show his face anywhere.
0: I would shave his beard off right away.
1: I have a question. Is he looking at one of the ladies in the Zoom?
2: No, he's looking at porn.
1: Okay.
3: He has another window open.
1: Yeah. I see.
2: Yeah. Yeah. Yeah.
1: You can do that when you're...
0: It's not a selfish choice, Tom. It's not either.
1: No, I'm so computer illiterate, I wouldn't know how to bring porn up on a Zoom call anyway. So,
0: Tom just writes in the meeting notes, can you ladies play with your hair for a little while? Come on.
4: It would help me if you put your feet up on the monitor.
0: That's it. I'm done.
1: Comedian Al Jackson is our guest. And Al, I've got time to squeeze out another stupid question. I don't know if you saw this. Chick McGee enlightened me to this. I believe it was Bryce Harper. There's a video of Bryce that's being used throughout Major League Baseball, actually. He does what Chick and I both do, and
4: that's
1: I want
4: right.
1: to see if you do this. When it's toothbrush time, I have my own sink at my house, and I obviously have my own toothbrush, but I use my own toothpaste. And I don't want to get into the variety of toothpaste that I have, but it's extensive. but I, and Kelly does not approve of this.
4: All right!
1: I take the toothpaste, I put it in my mouth.

0: mouth. I take the toothpaste, I put it in my mouth, then start brushing.
1: Right.
0: I don't apply the toothpaste to the brush.
1: That's exactly right.
0: What is your technique?
2: You don't put the toothpaste on the brush?
3: No, he doesn't.
0: I put it directly in my mouth. And
1: you squirt the toothpaste into your mouth and then take the brush and go in and get it.
3: Yeah, they don't have time to put it on the brush.
2: I was about to say,
3: Al.
2: Tom, get up 5 minutes earlier.
3: No
2: That's
3: joke.
2: Really... I kind
1: of
2: like...
1: No, no, I just like the feeling of something squirting into my mouth is why I do it.
2: No, I think that's why I never like jelly donuts. I don't want anything to explode in my mouth. I never like that.
0: Did you ever get that gum they used to call cum gum? Yeah. Remember that stuff?
3: Oh, my God.
1: Freshen up.
3: Any opportunity.
1: Oh, my God. Look at Al. That's the worried laughing look.
3: Yeah,
1: look at him.
0: That's what it's called.
3: Yeah.
0: So, Al, you actually put it on the brush.
2: Absolutely. Don't you want to see how much you're doling out, bro?
1: No, it's all right.
3: You
1: put
3: it on the brush, and then you dip it under the water, and
4: exactly.
3: then you put it in your
2: Yes.
3: mouth.
4: That's exactly right.
1: Nope.
4: She's
1: wrong.
2: No discussion.
3: Yes.
0: Nope. I don't know. I'd have to see some percentage numbers. In any event, can you explain to Al the Bryce Harper situation?
1: Well, now he put up on TikTok him brushing his teeth in this manner, and some genius at one of the other teams is doing it to stalk him, if you will, now. So when he comes up to bat, they put it on the big screen TV, and opposing
0: fans
1: of the other team are booing him because he's brushing his teeth.
0: So you and I are in some kind of a minority.
4: Yeah, you
1: That's
4: are.
1: That's exactly right.
0: Mm-hmm. I'm surprised.
4: Do you brush your
2: never
4: teeth in the shower?
2: That.
1: Yep.
0: No.
4: I know a lot of people that do
1: what
4: that.
1: What is it?
4: Brush your teeth in the shower?
1: I mix it up.
4: Do you?
1: Yeah. I
2: do too. Yeah. I'm team chick on that one. If I'm on vacation and I got one of those nice showers, I'm going to be in there for a while.
1: Oh,
2: I'm
1: going
2: to Daniels camera it up and then brush my teeth.
4: But then you're rinsing with hot water.
1: That's right.
4: No.
1: Yeah.
0: Okay, well, that's... Okay. Al, that's going to be... we don't have time for any words today, so I guess we'll just have to leave it there.
2: I was brought into your life today to... bring Daniel's camera.
4: I for one, am very grateful.
1: Very nice.
4: Thank you.
2: Yes, you're going to go down a rabbit hole, Christy.
0: The thing is, Daniel's camera sounds like such an innocent, like a children's book.
4: Yeah.
0: About a kid, a kid discovering the joys of photography.
4: Doing nature photography.
3: We think of Daniel.
2: About
3: Tyler.
2: A kid having to change schools.
0: Yeah. Is it clear in the beginning of this thing what the topic is of the business meeting?
2: I was listening to that. I've examined it so many times. I can't really tell. It's one of those where it's like, oh, Tom, this is your department, so make sure you circle back with Christy. It's just like it's a company that just runs on platitudes from the office.
0: Okay. All right. Well, Al, we got to check out. Are you working this weekend?
2: Not this weekend. Just got back from Eugene, Oregon. Shout out. Had a great time at Olson Road Comedy Club. I will be at Dr. Grin's next month. First of the month, like Bone Thugs and Harmony. So come see me the first weekend of the month at Dr. Grin's in
0: Detroit.
2: Michigan.
0: Right?
2: No, it's Grand Rapids, baby.
0: Oh, Grand Rapids. Sorry. Okay. Well, thanks, Al.
4: Bye, Al.
2: I love y'all.
0: All right. Now, I gotta get. I know what I gotta do. I gotta remind you that we have the pop up store. It's popped back up. I've just been handed this.
3: Yes.
0: Set of photographs.
3: We got the high vis. We got to get the high vis out there.
1: Yeah,
3: Tom.
1: The neon green.
0: Oh, that's
1: green.
0: What that's called?
3: Yeah, where I wrote high vis.
0: Oh, I thought that said visor. I thought it was.
3: Oh, mother of God.
0: I thought it was for the visor up there.
3: No, that's where it says visor.
0: Oh, it sure does.
1: You see the difference between viz and visor?
0: I do now.
3: Okay, good.
0: They both begin, though, with the same three letters.
1: To Columbia University.
4: I know.
0: Go to bobandtom.com. Check out the store. We call it the pop-up store. And it's got those cool trucker hats as well.
3: Yep.
0: Right now, I want to remind you that you don't have to, I guess, be reminded that things seem to be a little pricey these days. Perhaps you could use some extra cash. You may be literally living in extra cash right now because the value of your property, if you own a home, is probably significantly more than it was just a few years ago. I went through some stats earlier today, but as you know, the average house in the United States of America, the average property, has gone up substantially just in the last 5 years. 40-50% in the last 10 years, significantly more. 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
14: Governor Gretchen Whitmer signed a bipartisan relief bill that will forgive up to four additional school days for many students across the state impacted by tornadoes, flooding, and other severe weather. The governor said she is proud to sign a bill that provides relief to schools and communities who were hit hard by these storms. One of the fallouts of the spring flooding is the debris left behind in the rivers and streams. In Grand Traverse County, a portion of the Boardman River has been closed. Grand Traverse County and the County Conservation District closed the river between Brown Bridge Landing and Jack's Landing at Cass Road due to life-threatening conditions caused by hazardous debris. The closed area contains significant hazards, including asphalt, rebar, propane tanks, docks, and chairs. Paddlers are required to exit the river at Brown Bridge Landing and can resume entry downstream at Jack's Landing. A Traverse City man pled not guilty after a police chase Memorial Day weekend. Trevon Lewis, 37, faces charges of fleeing and eluding, third degree, two counts of assaulting, resisting, and obstructing a police officer, including one count causing injury, and malicious destruction of fire or police property. Prosecutors say additional charges are expected once prosecutors finish reviewing the full investigative report. A passenger in the car with Lewis was not charged. And AAA Michigan says gas prices across the state have dipped slightly in the past week. Drivers are now paying an average $4.63 per gallon for regular unleaded. That's 63 cents more than this time last month, but down 20 cents from this time last week. It's up more than $1.42 from this time last year. Sports is next.
15: There are

0: three simple things drivers can do to help keep Michigan roads safe. Eyes up, phone down, give at least 3 feet when passing a bicyclist. Michigan averages over 1,500 bicycle-related crashes a year. That's a lot of injuries or even deaths that could have been avoided. That's why state law requires 3 feet when passing a bicyclist. And some communities require 5 feet. 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
1: Let's check sports with David Barr.
2: The Detroit Tigers beat the LA Angels 4-0 last night at Comerica Park. Tigers wrap up the series with the rubber game today at 1:10. Tigers pitcher Casey Mize left the game after the fourth inning and 58 pitches with right groin tightness. Detroit Tigers ace Tarik Skubal continues his rehab program. The two-time American League Cy Young Award winner underwent a non-invasive procedure on his left pitching elbow May 6th. Manager A.J. Hinch is encouraged by Skubal's progress, but stopped short of saying when he might return to action. Traverse City Pit Spitters beat Rockford in their home opener last night 9-4 at Turtle Creek Stadium. Tonight is the first 2-3-1 Thursday of the season. Game time is at 7:05. Michigan Girls High School Flag Football League will come to an end this weekend with the state championship games at Ford Field. Girls Flag Football continues to gain in popularity. EMU plans to add Girls Flag Football as a varsity sport in 2027. The 2028 LA Olympics will also debut girls flag football. Several Detroit Red Wings are playing key roles for their respective nations in the IIHF World Championships in Switzerland. 16 nations are participating in the tournament. Team USA has a rematch with Canada this morning at 10:20. And seven communities around the state will share in a little over $4 million in waterways grant and aid program funding to improve public access to recreational boating. Three of those communities are Benzie, Emmett, and Mackinac counties. Look for sunny skies today. 68, clear tonight, low 43, sunny tomorrow, 76. I'm David Barr.
3: Tom Show, we are live from the O'Reilly Auto Parts Studios. Christy Lee's at the news desk.
4: Hello.
3: Pat Godwin's there.
5: Hey, Josh.
3: There's Jess Hooker.
6: Hi.
3: Chick McGee at the sports desk.
7: Hey.
3: There's Ace Cosby.
8: Hey.
3: I am Josh Arnold. There's Tom.
9: I've got a late letter to read in just a second. But first, I wanted to finish today in history because I realized I missed some big stuff. So if you mind, could you give me the proper intro so we can feel... Ah, there we go. Boy, I missed a lot. Sorry.
3: Oh.
9: 1951, Willie Mays connected for his first major league home run.
10: Say hey, kid.
9: One of the giants of baseball.
6: Do you know his nickname?
9: The Say Hey Kid.
5: Hey, oh, kid.
9: Okay. One of the giants of baseball, the San Francisco Giants.
10: No, isn't it Willie Mays run... Runs like Hay, Willie Hay. What did
3: Willie Hayes Mays in Major League? Yeah,
10: Willie Hayes Mays runs like Hayes.
9: Was the like Sham Mays. Was the ShamWow guy named Willie Mays?
10: Billy Mays. And that wasn't the ShamWow. That was a different guy.
9: Oh, sorry.
10: Billy Mays did everything else.
9: Okay, is he still around?
6: No.
9: Oh, okay, sorry.
6: He did.
3: The ShamWow guy is still around.
10: But Billy Mays is not.
9: Okay.
3: Yeah.
10: He gone.
9: Now this is I didn't know this. This is an odd one. In 1923, the Attorney General of the United States made it legal for women to wear pants in public.
6: Mm-hmm. God.
10: Boy, those were the days.
6: Terrible. Yeah. The Attorney General?
9: Yeah.
6: Is that what you said?
9: Yeah.
6: Yeah.
10: No, isn't that great, fellas? Come on. Bring that back.
9: I mean, what a weird...
6: Yeah.
4: Yeah.
9: Yikes. Would have been funnier if he'd made it illegal for women to wear pants at all. Or any
3: funnier.
6: Oh, God.
10: You know, but just last year, Augusta Golf Club just allowed women on the course.
4: Hmm. What year?
10: Last year.
9: Did they set up new tees?
10: Look, she's looking at me like I think that.
9: Oh, okay, sorry.
10: Tom, will you give
4: Tom
10: her some help?
4: Tom believed you.
9: I did. I
4: Tom
9: believe.
4: Believes
10: well, you.
4: You
10: both believe.
9: This is interesting. In 1999, after 22 years of restorations, Da Vinci's The Last Supper was put back on display. Because they had to clean it up. I thought it was kind of fake. Because you can see the pizza boxes mm-hmm. that they painted on there.
6: Right.
10: Did you hear that Judas was more than willing to pick up the check, but he was in the bathroom?
9: Yeah.
10: The check came.
9: Typical.
10: Yeah.
9: Yeah.
10: We had. Remember that friend?
9: Do we know
10: we
9: the
10: had?
9: Menu?
5: Yeah, we talked about this.
6: We did talk about this. Or is this really happening?
4: Yeah, we talked about this not too long
9: was it
4: ago.
9: Fried chicken?
10: It's nachos.
4: It's not fried
10: it
4: chicken.
10: Nachos.
5: Roasted chicken and potatoes.
10: Can we have a Last Supper here? Recreate the meal?
6: Yeah.
10: Now,
9: of course, it was on Tuesday. So
4: I'll drink all the wine you guys can eat.
9: Wasn't the last supper on a Tuesday? So that was it Taco Tuesday?
4: It was not on a Tuesday.
9: Are you sure? Mm. I didn't read that part very carefully.
4: Yeah, I know you didn't.
6: I have a feeling you didn't read any of it.
10: Yeah.

0: sorry. Oh, this is awful.
1: Oh, good.
0: I should have stopped right there.
1: Mm-hmm.
0: Actor Gary Coleman died
2: Aww.
0: On this date in 2010 of a stroke.
3: Which oh, yeah, he like fell in his home or something.
2: That's
3: and then,
2: sad.
1: Wow. What you talking about, stroke?
0: Ironic, I mean.
4: If you say
0: he survived 24 years after different strokes, and finally one got him.
2: Oh, Gary Coleman?
4: Yeah.
0: Little fella.
1: What you talking about, Willis?
2: Right. Is there a Gary Oldman?
0: Yes, of course.
4: Totally different.
1: Gary Oldman.
2: I know, very opposite.
3: Yes, and there's a Gary Cole.
2: Okay.
0: Gary Cole is great.
2: Uh-oh.
0: You've seen him in 25 movies.
2: Oh, he's an actor?
0: Yeah, yes. Very okay. good, very good, very good. Now, I've got a letter here.
1: Very
0: good. Came in late. We were talking about the possibility of a gentleman urinating in a sink.
2: Oh.
0: This happens. Now, have either of you ladies ever done that?
1: You do it a lot.
4: I've never peed in a sink.
2: I have.
4: What?
2: Ah. I have. It was at a fraternity, and they had a washroom.
4: Did you have to climb up there?
2: Yeah, I did. It was like one of those laundry room sinks. So it's
3: that's space big.
2: Like, it's yes,
4: yeah. Like a tub.
2: Different. Yes.
0: And was it not a joyful experience?
2: I was pretty hammered, so I was feeling no pain. Yeah, yeah. It was great.
0: This comes to us from Rose in Clarksville, Tennessee. She says, "Good morning, y'all."
3: Hi, Rose.
0: I heard you talking about pissing in the sink.
3: Uh-huh.
0: My great-grandfather's last words.
1: Right.
0: This always brings me a laugh. His final words were, "Damn it, Martha, how's a man supposed to piss in the sink when it's full of dishes?" He had a heart attack and died on the kitchen floor right
4: then. Oh, my.
0: Thought you'd enjoy that. Thank you. Well, thank you, Rose. I certainly did enjoy that.
2: Yeah, good lesson for us ladies.
1: Yeah,
2: dishes done.
1: If you have a story about a loved one dying, send it on to us.
0: But, I mean, what a great way to go. His final words.
4: Well, he had to pee. We know that.
0: Yeah.
1: Do you have final words ready to go, Tom?
0: Oh, work on that.
3: I don't want to know the person who has their final
1: right?
3: words planned.
4: Me either. Yeah. I don't think you have a choice. I think it just will come
3: I
4: to you.
3: I hope so.
1: Well, the great one, and I forget who it is, but they said either this wallpaper goes or I do, and he died.
0: Oh, that's
1: Oscar Wilde.
0: Yeah.
1: Oscar Wilde. Somebody,
0: yeah.
1: Was
0: yeah.
1: it? Okay. Yeah.
3: I hope that's true.
0: Yeah.
1: I hope it's true.
3: The gayest thing that's ever been said.
1: And if it is true,
0: not bad.
1: I'm using it.
0: Yeah. Yeah. Not bad at all. We'll check in now with Christy Lee. She's over there at the news desk. Have we missed anything?
4: We've missed a lot.
1: We haven't started the news yet.
0: Well, no wonder the world's in such bad shape. We have no idea what's going on.
4: Wendy's held a mascot look-alike contest in celebration of World Redhead Day.
1: There we go.
4: Tom, I'm surprised you weren't there.
0: Ugh.
4: Yeah, I know.
0: I like Wendy's. I don't like...
1: Now, for those of you who might be relatively new to the Bob and Tom Show, during Tom's formative years, correct me if I misspeak in any way, Tom, you spent a sleepover, if you will, with a friend of yours, and that friend had a mother who was a redhead.
0: That's correct.
1: And she insisted on taking her son and his guest into the shower and having a shower with him.
0: It was one of my first sleepovers. I will never forget it.
4: Was it a walk-in shower or was it a tub shower?
0: It was a walk-in.
1: Walk-in shower.
0: I could show you the house. And
4: was it a big shower? Or
0: not particularly.
1: And he was a small child.
0: I mean, if that had happened.
4: Because in those
0: child.
4: Years, the walk-in showers were tiny.
0: If,
4: like
0: you,
4: they
0: did,
4: were
0: if you did that today, you'd be arrested.
4: Of course you would.
1: Rightfully, you should have been arrested then.
0: And the guy, my buddy, I mean, I was probably, I don't know, six maybe?
4: Yeah.
1: And what, were you 4 feet tall, 3.5 feet tall?
0: I was right there.
1: Yeah.
0: At Redhead Central.
1: Right there at it.
0: And,
5: did you tell your parents?
0: I don't remember. I don't think I did. It scarred me for life.
1: My buddy,
0: he ended up moving away the next year. I swear to God, he's one of those TV pundits.
4: Oh, really?
0: Yeah. He shows up like on CNN with these panels of people.
4: Are you in contact with him?
0: No, but as soon as I saw him, I went, oh, my God, is that the same? And I Googled it, and it's him, all right.
2: It is.
4: USA Today reports.
0: He's got a nice full head of hair, which...
3: Is it red?
4: Is he red?
0: I think it was. He's white now. But don't they say that the thickest hair on a human being is a redhead?
3: Oh, really?
1: No,
2: I didn't know that.
4: I didn't know that.
0: The most per square inch or something?
1: No, I thought it was the exact opposite. Least per square inch.
0: For some, I think. Yeah, I mean, not for the prince of whatever he is. He's losing it, but...
1: Oh, how bushy was Mrs. Redhead?
0: Oh, God.
4: USA Today.
0: Like Yoko Ono-esque.
4: USA Today reports the competition held at Seaport Square in New York City saw nearly two dozen participants.

0: And sporting red wigs and big tails.
1: Well, red wigs doesn't count.
0: That's what I would say. No. Thank you, Josh. Wendy Thomas, of course, the daughter of Wendy's founder, Dave Thomas.
1: The Wendy.
0: And the original Wendy, who inspired the brand's mascot, was one of the judges at the contest.
2: Okay. Hey, Tom, I heard Mrs. Redhead looked like she had carrot top and an arm lock. Is that true? Headlock. Is that?
3: Yep. Absolutely.
1: Wow.
3: Carrot top could have entered that. It would have even had to put on makeup.
0: Yeah. An Ohio woman named Jennifer was crowned the winner and awarded the grand prize of free Dave's single hamburgers for a year. There
1: all
0: you
1: right.
0: go.
4: Oh,
1: oh,
4: it's the yarn wig.
1: Don't like these wigs at all.
4: No.
3: Nope.
0: No, it should have been real redheads.
3: Are you aware of this is something obscure?
2: And it should
4: like
2: be
4: five
2: for
4: guys
2: life.
4: In there.
2: It should be a single for life.
1: Doesn't make any sense.
3: Does anyone know this?
4: The one girl in the middle has the real red hair. You see her?
3: Yeah, that should be. The folds and blue trim on the white collar of the Wendy's logo spell out a word.
0: I know what it is. Is it mom?
3: Yep.
0: Yep.
4: Oh, that's cute.
0: Mm-hmm.
3: Wow, that's amazing.
2: It's not cheese?
3: How did you know that, Christy?
0: I read that somewhere. I saw it somewhere.
4: And Wendy was adopted, right?
2: Like I believe so.
4: Yeah, they did a lot for the adoption community.
3: Wasn't he adopted?
2: I think Dave was adopted.
4: Oh, really?
2: Too,
4: yeah. Mm.
3: Okay, here we go. Fast food mascots. Okay, who knows? Some of these are pretty simple.
2: the Burger King, Ronald McDonald.
3: Yeah. Grimace.
1: What's going on?
0: What is going on?
3: I don't know.
1: Before you dive into this,
0: is there a reason?
1: Is there an end game?
3: Yes.
4: Can we just fast forward
0: just,
4: to
0: yeah,
4: it?
0: Yeah, please.
3: You want to go right to number one?
2: Yeah,
4: what is your end game?
1: Whatever
4: you're...
1: Well, first off, what are the parameters here?
2: Yeah.
1: Most recognized?
3: Yeah, fast food mascots.
1: Well, don't say yeah. You didn't tell us.
4: Is it
2: most popular restaurants in America?
1: Because what it sounded like was a guy who saw something on the internet, clicked it, and just wanted to read it to us.
4: Yep.
2: You are walking
3: you mean like
2: clickbait.
3: Chick?
2: What are you talking about?
1: No, I don't mean like
0: we're
1: chick.
0: We're not on the internet. You're the one.
4: You know you can bookmark these and read them after the show.
3: Yeah. You don't want to know who the most popular mascot is.
0: It's got to be Ronald McDonald.
2: Hey, Tom, you know what? I want to know who the top five are.
4: Big kiss ass.
3: Well, what's interesting?
2: That's right.
3: What's interesting to me is it starts with Ronald McDonald, and the next one up is Colonel Sanders, which... I guess he's kind of the mascot now.
4: He's number one in my heart.
1: He's been.
0: I want that chicken pot pie.
1: I was a kid.
0: Yeah.
3: But I mean, but the point being, Ronald McDonald is a fictional character. Colonel Sanders was a real dude.
0: Okay.
4: Right? Yeah.
3: That doesn't have any significance. Then there's the Burger King.
0: Yeah.
3: And I find the Burger King a little bit creepy.
4: I'm with you.
2: I like the Burger King because he has an edge. I like that.
1: They leaned into it.
2: He's just staring. Yeah.
3: Number four, of course, is the aforementioned Wendy. And then I don't even know who number five is.
2: Oh, okay, Jack in the Box?
3: Jollibee?
4: Oh, man, I don't know.
1: Is that the Long John Silver's pirate?
5: Maybe.
2: Does it say?
3: Says a
1: I would have thought that would have been Long John Silver.
4: that would have been my first guess.
0: There's a fried chicken place called Jollibee.
1: Maybe that's it.
3: Yeah.
4: I've never heard of it.
3: Nor, that's number five.
0: Yeah, Jollibee.
3: Okay, then, of course, the great Chuck E. Cheese.
2: Mm-hmm. He's the man. Remember he got arrested and taken to the police cruiser?
3: Yeah, and the distinction is it's a Chuck, first name.
2: Sure.
3: Middle initial E.
2: E.
3: Like Chuck E.'s in love.
2: Exactly.
3: It's Chuck E. Weiss.
2: Well, we're misspeaking. On his birth certificate, it's Charles Everett Cheese.
1: That's right.
3: Oh, I see. Okay, yeah. Good to know. Well, that's enough. Those are the significant ones.
0: Uh-huh.
3: I don't want to bore you with any more.
1: No, honestly, the ones that we've never heard of are the not boring ones.
2: Yeah.
3: How about the Chick-fil-A cows? You got to love
0: them. Well, of course we know them. Yeah.
3: The Yo Quiero Taco Bell, is that still out there?
2: The Chihuahua?
4: No, not at all. It'll come back.
1: Here, lizard, during the Godzilla promotion.
4: Yeah.
3: I saw a guy yesterday walking a hairless Chihuahua.
2: Is that
0: good
2: right?
0: For you.
3: Oh, well, no, I mean,
2: what were you doing when you just taking a walk?
3: I was driving. I thought, look at that.
2: Oh, you were driving.
4: Did you ask him to get in the car? Did you ask him if he needed a ride?
3: Cute little guy.
2: Cute little guy. The dog was a cute.
3: Yes,
2: little.
3: I've developed a new appreciation for little Chihuahuas, but this happened to be a hairless one.
1: Huh.
3: You don't see those very often.
2: Who has you talked into getting a Chihuahua, and you're going to make it seem like it's your idea?
3: Who cop is? Friend of mine.
2: Okay.
1: There you go.
3: Kelly would leave me before I'd be able to get a Chihuahua. But It'd be fun having a little guy carry around.
2: Use your brain. There's your out, buddy.

0: nuts.
1: Avoid the Noid.
2: Yeah. Mm-hmm.
3: And then finally, Little Caesars has Little Caesar, the cartoon.
1: Pizza, pizza.
3: Oh, and the, I'm sorry, Christy, I forgot the Arby's oven mitt.
1: Oh, yes. That guy was around for a while.
4: Yeah, he was.
3: Boy, but then he got burned, and tragically.
5: he was locked in the oven.
3: Yeah, yeah. can I play that Pillsbury Doughboy bit?
4: No.
3: When we get back? Okay.
4: No.
3: Right now, I want to tell you about feeling comfortable and safe in your home and your abode. 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
3: Thank you very much. Christy, what's coming up?
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1: 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Here's Dave.
2: It took 160 plus years, but a stretch of M-22 in Peshawbee Town is now known as the Company K Indian Veterans First Michigan Sharpshooter Civil War Memorial Highway. The designation took many years, but was brought over the finish line by State Representative John Roth and State Senator John DeMoose. It's the only Native American Civil War Highway dedication in the United States. Governor Gretchen Whitmer signed a bipartisan relief bill that will forgive up to 4 additional school days for many students across the state impacted by tornadoes, flooding, and other severe weather. The governor said she is proud to sign a bill that provides relief to schools and communities who are hit hard by these storms. Ferris State University's RN to MSN program has been named number 10 in the nation and first in Michigan by online master's colleges. The independent higher education research platform also ranked the university's program number 5 in the country for affordability. The recognition from online master's colleges is based on evaluation across key factors, including graduation and retention rates, affordability, program accreditation, and student support services. AAA Michigan says gas prices across the state dipped slightly in the past week. Drivers are now paying an average $4.63 a gallon. That's down 20 cents from last week. The Michigan Department of Natural Resources is building a shooting range on Roscommon State Forest land in St. Helen. Construction is expected to wrap up this fall. The DNR is partnering with the Ogama Hills Sportsmen's Association, which will operate the shooting range. Sports and weather now.
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2: The Detroit Tigers beat the LA Angels 4-0 last night at Comerica Park. Tigers wrap up the series with the rubber game today at 1:10. Tigers pitcher Casey Mize left the game after the fourth inning and 58 pitches with right groin tightness. Detroit Tigers ace Tarek Skubal continues his rehab program. The two-time American League Cy Young Award winner underwent a non-invasive procedure on his left pitching elbow May 6th. Manager A.J. Hinch is encouraged by Skubal's progress, but stopped short of saying when he might return to action. Traverse City Pit Spitters beat Rockford in their home opener last night 9-4 at Turtle Creek Stadium. Tonight is the first 2-3-1 Thursday of the season. Game time is at 7:05. Michigan Girls High School Flag Football League will come to an end this weekend with the state championship games at Ford Field. Girls Flag Football continues to gain in popularity. EMU plans to add Girls Flag Football as a varsity sport in 2027. The 2028 LA Olympics will also debut girls flag football. Several Detroit Red Wings are playing key roles for their respective nations in the IIHF World Championships in Switzerland. 16 nations are participating in the tournament. Team USA has a rematch with Canada this morning at 10:20. And 7 communities around the state will share in a little over $4 million in waterways grant and aid program funding to improve public access to recreational boating. 3 of those communities are Benzie, Emmett, and Mackinac counties. Look for sunny skies today, high 68, clear tonight, low 43, sunny tomorrow, 76. I'm David Barr.
5: 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There's Christy Lee.
6: Hi.
5: She's at the news desk. There's Pat Godwin.
7: Hello.
5: There's Jess Hooker.
8: Hello.
5: There's Josh Arnold.
9: Hi.
5: Giving us all some interesting information off the air. There's Ace Cosby.
10: Hello.
5: I'm Chick McGee. Hello, Tom Griswold.
7: Hello, Chick McGee.
5: Yes, sir.
7: We have not had a lot of time today to visit with Christy with respect to the news.
6: Whose fault that is.
5: How many stories? Like 2 or 3?
6: I've done 2.
5: Yeah.
6: Two.
7: We have, none of them are particularly
5: stand out
7: with respect to changing your life, but
8: no, but the lists of candy and

0: mascots.
1: Yeah,
0: were
1: that was really important.
0: Life changing.
1: Yeah.
2: Oh.
1: Thank you, Jess.
3: I wish I could.
1: You're on my side.
3: I wish I could dip in for an hour, weigh in, and then leave.
2: You know, I've often been fascinated by Josh's fresh-faced rookie to bitter veteran, but I didn't expect it to break out with Jess Hooker. She's right there heckling you with the rest of us.
3: I enjoyed learning about mascots.
1: Well, you could have done that on your own time.
2: You know what, Tom? I did too. I thought that was very interesting.
3: Well, what do you have that's so fascinating?
1: A farmer says he thought an invitation for one of his sheep to be part of the Hugh Jackman film The Sheep Detectives was a scam. William Sully told SWNS that when the film's producers messaged him asking for photos of his sheep, quote, I thought it was one of these scams because I didn't quite believe it was true.
4: This comes to us from bottom of the barrel news.
1: They basically asked me,
3: what kind of a scam? I want pictures of your sheep. What kind of a perv?
2: Now you're being heckled.
1: I know. He gave me the story. They basically asked me for some photos of a ram. So I sent pictures across, and they loved him and said he was perfect for the role. The 26-year-old's Norfolk horn sheep named Nobby ended up being used as the model for twin characters Reggie and Ronnie.
4: Isn't that something?
1: Mr. Sully said that the team got Nobby spot on.
3: Hugh Jackman is my new friend.
4: We don't know that yet.
3: And you know why he didn't come in here?
1: Why?
3: Because of your attitude.
4: You think so?
3: Yes.
0: Josh,
4: it wasn't because
0: true?
4: It wasn't because I shoved my phone in his face and said, talk to these three people via FaceTime?
1: Yeah.
4: I'm sorry, that wasn't me.
2: As the rest of us were standing around mortified by
4: is
2: you
4: it because,
2: doing that?
4: The second he sat down, I said, hey, I saw you on Broadway and you really messed up a line.
3: Oh, yeah. I said that?
4: Oh, wait, no. That hilarious. Also wasn't me.
5: First
4: no.
5: thing out of your mouth.
2: God.
6: Several times.
1: Yeah, I think you did bring it up more than once.
0: I don't know if he's coming back, guys.
1: No.
2: So I wouldn't.
3: The point is,
2: I don't think I'm coming back.
3: I want to, I've got to see this movie. I've heard it's great.
0: It is good.
3: The Sheep Detectives.
2: You and me, Tom, me and you.
0: It's at the mall right now. We could go.
3: Oh, it is? Okay.
0: Yeah, after the show, let's go.
2: Popcorn.
3: And what is the name? It's a Norfolk, what is it?
1: Yes, it is the Norfolk horn sheep.
2: Yes. There he is.
3: There he goes.
1: Oh, he's a beautiful sheep.
3: Norfolk.
2: I want to
3: sing it.
2: Leave it alone.
3: That Black Betty song.
1: What?
0: I think they're the
1: that won't even
0: animals.
1: Fit.
3: Huh?
1: Black Betty and Norfolk horn?
2: Oh, Norfolk.
4: Because of Ram Jam? You're asking us to do a lot of work.
0: No kidding.
4: I had to sit here and go, where could that have possibly come from?
3: This guy said he thought the letter was a scam, so it'd be.
1: This better be
3: Norfolk sheep. This ram's a scam.
4: Yeah, no, you can't do it.
3: I can't get it out. I'm so sorry.
1: I'm sorry. I'm sorry we ended the show on that.
2: That was real close.
1: Yeah.
3: Again, can you blame the guy? He's a sheep farmer. He gets a letter from some Hollywood Harvey Weinstein type. Wants pictures of his sheep.
2: I need pictures of your sheep.
3: Yeah.
2: With genitals out.
4: Different angles.
3: And then he's got the name Jackman in there. Okay. And you can just see where the guy would be.
4: Oh, now we're doing Jackman.
3: I know. I heard.
1: He's definitely not coming back.
4: He's not coming back because of me.
1: Nope.
2: Yeah, it's all your fault.
3: I'll go check out.
7: And would you call my wife and her sisters and her mother?
5: Nerdiest thing I've ever seen.
7: Please, will you call them? You know, I saw you on Broadway. Boy, did you stink up the place. I'm kidding you.
3: He was great on Broadway. One of my favorite plays, The Music Man. I went there specifically to see.
7: I know the lines better than you do. I did you the best of a line that night.
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4: The Detroit Tigers beat the LA Angels 4-0 last night at Comerica Park. Tigers wrap up the series with the rubber game today at 1:10. Tigers pitcher Casey Mize left the game after the fourth inning and 58 pitches with right groin tightness. Detroit Tigers ace Tarek Skubal continues his rehab program. The two-time American League Cy Young Award winner underwent a non-invasive procedure on his left pitching elbow May 6th. Manager A.J. Hinch is encouraged by Skubal's progress, but stopped short of saying when he might return to action. Traverse City Pit Spitters beat Rockford in their home opener last night 9-4 at Turtle Creek Stadium. Tonight is the first 2-3-1 Thursday of the season. Game time is at 7:05. Michigan Girls High School Flag Football League will come to an end this weekend with the state championship games at Ford Field. EMU plans to add girls flag football as a varsity sport in 2027. The 2028 LA Olympics will also debut girls flag football. Expect plenty of sunshine today with a high 68. I'm David Barr.
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WGFN Glen Arbor, WWSS Tuscarora Township, and W236BU Traverse City. Bob and Tom all morning. 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

We are doing it 10 songs in a row. 10 at 10 to kick off your workday right here on Classic Rock. The Bear, you got a coffee break. Schedule it right now. You can jam out during your coffee break. Get some Red Bull and you get ready for the rest of the day, right? Time to dance with myself. Dance like you're on an adult beverage on a Friday night about 10:45. Here's Billy Idol on The Bear.

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But it didn't matter. You crank your music without a care in the world. It's the Bear.

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Now it's Killer Queen. Classic Rock the Bear on 10 at 10. My name's David Barr. On this Thursday, or as I like to call it, the day before the weekend begins. Here's Photograph. It's 10 at 10 on the Bear.

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Bad Company can't get enough on Classic Rock the Bear. It's 10 at 10. My name is David Barr on this Thursday. They got me going to the boat show in Gaylord at Treetops Resort. I wonder if I pull out of there on Sunday and I just kind of magically hitch up to it like a pontoon and start pulling away, if anybody will notice. Better get going really fast, though, in that minivan. 38 special now on the Bear. See you.

0: That's Night Ranger wrapping up 10 songs in a row. I think we slipped in the 11th one in there as well. Classic Rock the Bear on Thursday morning. My name's David Barr. I got the weekend planned out. I'm going to be at the boat show pretty much all weekend in Gaylord. My son, though, is having oral surgery on Friday, get his wisdom teeth taken out. So he is going to be sucking down Jell-O applesauce and spooning in shakes all weekend long. And unfortunately, I think his mom's going to have to deal with all the drool. AC/DC coming up. We got John Cougar Mellencamp and a whole lot more on your official home for the Donut and Beer Festival coming up. Get your tickets now. It is June 13th at Turtle Creek Stadium in Traverse City. Going to be a lot of fun. There's micro athletes that are going to be there. There's donuts. There's beer. There's micro, what do they call, mocktails. Fake cocktails. They're going to have plenty of those for the kids and a whole lot more. So come on out. Have a good time. It's family friendly. June 13th, Donut and Beer Fest, Turtle Creek Stadium with Classic Rock the Bear.
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0: Yeah, I might get myself one of those big fluffy treetops beds with a great big, you know, bathtub in it, one of those hot tubs in the room. That would be fantastic for the weekend. Classic Rock, the Bear, David Barr on this Thursday morning, and congratulations to the Traverse City Pittsbitters. They are 2-1 on the young season so far. They picked up a 9-4 victory last night over Rockford in the home opener. And coming up tonight, it is the first 2-3-1 Thursday of the season. $2 hot dogs, $3 beers, dollar bags of chips. Coming up tonight, 2-3-1 Thursday. Save yourself some bucks. Take the family out to the ballpark tonight. 2-3-1 Thursday at Turtle Creek Stadium with the Pittsbitters and Rockford tonight. Poison coming up. We got Skinner down the way and Aerosmith warming up.
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4: It's going to be cool but sunny today. Look for a high only around 68, clear overnight tonight. 43 the low. It's poison on the bear.

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If Led Zeppelin's on the radio, it's gotta be Classic Rock Fair. My name's David Barr. Guy Dark coming up this afternoon after 3 o'clock. He likes those dad jokes. I just like my dad sayings. I think after my dad, the older I get, I guess. Dancing in the Dark now, Boss.

It's the Steve Miller Band on Classic Rock the Bear with David Barr and the Joker there. And Guy Dark usually likes to start off his show early in it, anyhow, with a dad joke. And my dad wasn't really a big joke teller, per se. He just did goofy things and said funny things to people. Like, he used to like to order grape Kool-Aid when the waiter or waitress would come up and say, "What would you like to drink?" He'd look right at him and say, "Grape Kool-Aid." Well, one time he said that, and I kid you not, lady just kept

0: drink. Well, you asked for that, so now you got to drink it, right? That's your rule of the house, so you had to do that. The other thing you used to like to do is I picked up the silverware and plates and say, you know, if you take those in the back and wash them, probably use them again, just annoying the heck out of the staff and embarrassing all of us at the time. But, you know, that's stuff you remember, right? Twisted Sister, U2 and Queen coming up right here on The Bear.
1: Ladies and gentlemen, Bob and Tom.
2: But remember toward the end, they had the incredibly poor taste. They would have the bios of the young ladies, and they'd have pictures of them when they were kids. Am I right?
3: Yes. And
2: incredibly poor taste.
3: And pictures of their bedrooms when they were like 9, 10, 11 years old.
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3: Teddy bears on the bed.
4: 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Yeah,
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3: But, you know, far
4: Playboy's a gateway.
3: Far be it for me.
2: 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You were going deep.
4: Oh, yeah. You might as well have just shown me a copy of Guidepost.
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It is a classic rock lunch. We'd rather do it with you. Here's Queen and Fat Bottom Girls to get things rolling on the Bear.

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The Bear.

Count them out, 60 minutes of nonstop classic rock. It is a classic rock lunch. Only the bear can do it, and we do it just for you. Here's Back in Black. It's AC/DC on the bear.

Every time I play that song, I like to shake down to my skivvies and dance around the studio. It ain't a very pretty sight, but it makes me feel good. Classic Rock, The Bear, David Barr. Thursday, and we are headed into the weekend. Not a long weekend this weekend, but maybe I'll call in sick. I can't do that. I got to go to Gaylord on Saturday and Sunday. So, no calling it. No three-day weekend for me, I guess. Here's Sweet Child of Mine. It's Guns N' Roses. Crank it up. It's Classic Rock, The Bear.

adults all summer long. We've got some great concerts coming up. Kuwaitan Casino in St. Ignace, at Soaring Eagle Casino in Mount Pleasant. We've got shows at Interlochen. Yeah, go to interlochen.org for all kinds of show information. And, of course, the National Cherry Festival this July. 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You can get links right there and buy tickets and join us for a great big summer of fun. Here's Pink Floyd on Classic Rock the Bear.

0: We've got a couple of bonus tunes on the way right here on Classic Rock the Bear. This is kind of a cool thing. In the country, there's 70,000 girls that participated in flag football. Michigan girls flag football will wrap up this weekend with its state championships. It'll take place at Ford Field May 30th and 31st. Girls flag football continues to gain popularity. Eastern Michigan plans to add a girls flag football team as a varsity sport in 2027. And the 2028 LA Olympics will also debut girls flag football. So, hey, maybe we got to think about getting some girls flag football teams in northern Michigan. And it's a totally different skill set. Regular football, a lot of guys pushing and shoving, and flag football, a lot of catching, running, twirling, and spinning. So it's a whole different skill set. If you know, you know, and if you played it, you have played it. Cheap Trick coming up. Journey possibly on the way as well, so keep it here. This is Northern Michigan's Bear.
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0: Boy, the Tigers had a blaze of glory last night. They actually had a win at Comerica Park. 4-0 beat the Angels. Rubber game coming up for that three-game series today at 1:10. And pitcher Casey Mizo, another Tiger pitcher, had to leave the game. He had right groin tightness after 58 pitches. He left after the fourth inning, so 58 pitches after four innings. Good news is Tarik Skubal, though, continues his rehab program. Following his elbow surgery, A.J. Hinch is encouraged by his progress, but stopped short of saying when he might rejoin the team. And also, Justin Verlander is starting to look pretty good as well. So maybe JV will get back, hopefully, sometime after the All-Star game. I'd like to see him, you know, pitch in 8 or 10 outings for the Tigers. I mean, they are, after all, paying him to have his swan song year in Detroit. It would be nice if he actually played. Pat Benatar coming up. We got Cream and a whole lot more. It's Classic Rock the Bear.
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2: 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Who had the tightest little buns in town? I did. 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

I did a little bit of beast burden work on Monday and found myself taking pain relievers on Tuesday, a little bit on Wednesday, but boy, that chiropractor treatment on Tuesday night sounded like somebody was stepping on bubble wrap when they cracked my back. Oh, good, though. 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My flip-flop shorts and T-shirts, ZZ Top on Classic Rock the Bear.

0: I tell my kids all the time, you got to just roll with the punches, or in this case, roll with the changes. 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

They are going to be playing on Saturday night at Leland on Sand Showroom. It's going to be a great show. You want to get yourself taken back to the big arena rock days, you know, Kiss and Prince and all kinds of those big acts. You want to get your tickets for this show. It's going to be a great night of music. But we were talking about the weather. I said, it's sunny and about 65 today. And he says, well, from Michigan, that's pretty good. I said, well, 85 on Monday. So they're bringing shorts and

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0: Don't do me like that. It always begs the question, then how would you like to be done? And take that for whatever you wish. Classic rock, the Barrett David Barr, Ozzy coming up. We got the Beatles and the Cars on the way as well. Hey, everybody knows somebody that's been affected by cancer. In my family, it was my grandmother and my mother-in-law in particular. They've had their battles with cancer, and neither one of them came out on the winning side. But some folks do, and that's a fantastic thing. So join us for this year's Relay by the Bay at Clinch Park on June 6th. It's a free, family-friendly community event. Runs from 10 to 10, and the Relay on the Bay is a fundraiser for the American Cancer Society. The events allow funding to continue for research to treat and hopefully eventually beat cancer. You can register a team and get more information at relaytc.org. You want to see everybody out there. I'll be out there for a few hours as well. That is coming up on June 6th, D-Day. Yep, D-Day, plus, 80-some years. Ozzy's on the way next.
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0: 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We remember. It's Classic Rock the Bear.

Guess who? Who's on first? What's on second? I don't know. Third base, right? Classic rock, the Bear, David Barr, just about out the door. We got Guy Dark lined up, ready to go next. But sad news out of the world of hockey. I did a little bit of research to make sure this is true first. Claude Lemieux passed away. Remember Claude Lemieux? He, of course, sucker-checked Chris Draper from behind, breaking Draper's orbital cheek and jawbones and sparking those vicious rivalries and fights with the Avalanche and the Red Wings back in the 90s. He has passed away.

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0: Fleetwood Mac and Dreams, a classic rock the bear. A song becoming popular with people that weren't even alive when it was recorded. Due to YouTube and TikTok. Guy Dark stepping in for a Thursday afternoon here in Northern Michigan. The very first 2-3-1 Thursday of the season with the Traverse City Pit Spitters. And that means $2 hot dogs and Pepsi products, $3 beers, and $1 bags of Great Lakes chips. Get out there to Turtle Creek Stadium and cheer on the Pit Spitters as they take on the Rockford Rivets tonight.
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Did you know that Steven Tyler's real last name is Tallarico? 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It is Guy Dark and Def Leppard on The Bear.

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0: Baby, Hold On. It's Eddie Money on Classic Rock the Bear. I'm Guy Dark, and be listening Saturday from 10 a.m. to 2 p.m. for Flashback. 4 hours of killer classic rock hosted by Matt Pinfield, he of MTV fame. The guy knows so much about music. He's a walking encyclopedia. Every hour has a theme. 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

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Classic Rock the Bear. Bob and Tom all morning. 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

0: Paul McCartney on Classic Rock the Bear and Live and Let Die on the 4 o'clock free-for-all. That one is for Dennis, and he's listening today in Williamsburg, 888-751-BEAR, 888-751-2327 does the trick. I saw this interview that Sir Paul did. I believe it was for British television. He was talking about a lot of things. One that he mentioned was how when he was coming up as a musician, he wanted success. He wanted to make more money, be well known, and he made no bones about it. And he sort of is perplexed why there are celebrities now that get bugged by fame. And I kind of get where he's coming from. I mean, why would you go into a field, say it's music or acting or sports, anything that puts you in the public eye, then complain about being in the public eye? For myself, obviously, on a very small scale here in Northern Michigan, I like it when I get recognized at a grocery store, a convenience store, a restaurant, or whatever. Hey, you're Guy Dark. You're the radio guy from Classic Rock the Bear. I'm like, yeah, I am. I enjoy that. I want the radio station to be successful. I want as many listeners as possible. I want us to get ratings. But there are people that shun the idea of being known even though they're in the public eye. Makes no sense to this guy.
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I'm Guy Dark, and I just found out my show is number one with people who turn up the radio every day. 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

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Bob and Tom all morning. 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The Bear.

0: Heart and Magic Man on classic Rock the Bear from their debut album, Dreamboat Annie. Their original record label was Mushroom Records. Now, I'm sure that Ann and Nancy Wilson had, and still have to this day, very high morels. Thank you. 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

Classic Rock the Bear. I'm Guy Dark, and if you're looking to get out of the house tonight and enjoy a little bit of Northern Michigan nightlife, stick around at 5:40. I will bring you the local lowdown. Here's Poison, Classic Rock the Bear. We both

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1: 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Andy McQuillan at Jacob's Farm in TC. The Jeff Haas Trio at the Alluvian in Traverse City. It's Trivia Night with Marcus Anderson at Kingsley Local Brewing at North Bar in TC. Drew Hale and at the Parlor, Jimmy Olson. I'm Guy Dark, and there is your local lowdown. 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
9: 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The

That's me. I'm the Geister with REM on Classic Rock the Bear. And tonight in the NBA, it's Game 6 of the Western Conference Finals with Oklahoma City in San Antonio. The Thunder could wrap things up tonight. I hope they don't. I want to see a Game 7.

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0: Supertramp and give a little bit on classic rock, The Bear. 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
4: 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We're on Facebook, Instagram, Twitter, and I'm on a bunch of other ones, too. I'm on TikTok. I'm on Hinge. Some people think I'm unhinged. But in any event, here's a little piece of advice for you that I think you should follow and make your experiences on social media mo better. Don't post anything if you're upset or in a bad mood. And some people might think, well, that's impossible. No, it is possible. If you're really mad about something, have a private conversation. Maybe call a friend. No, get this. Maybe see a friend in person and talk about what's bugging you. But airing all of your grievances day by day, moment by moment, hour by hour on social media, that's a no-win situation. I know sometimes we all get tempted to refute somebody and throw down and, I don't know, stir the pot. It doesn't help anybody at all. Just take a deep breath. Namaste.

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What did David Schwimmer say to Courtney Cox about Jennifer Aniston?

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0: In Excess and What You Need on Classic Rock the Bear. I'm Guy Dark. Shout out to everybody heading to Turtle Creek Stadium tonight for the very first 2-3-1 Thursday as the Traverse City Pit Spitters host the Rockford Rivets. Enjoy the $2 hot dogs and Pepsi products, $3 beers, and $1 bags of Great Lakes chips. Up next, we'll go into the archives, and I'll play a song from a guy who is sadly no longer with us.
1: Ladies and gentlemen,

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17: In 2003, Warren Zevon passed away at the age of 56. He was a frequent guest on the Letterman show, and Letterman asked Warren if he had any, you know, insights into mortality. Warren said three amazing words. Enjoy every sandwich.

And who the fiddlesticks are you? Classic Rock the Bear, that's going to wrap it up for me. Guy Dark, coming up next, the man with the golden pipes, Greg Fletcher, will do this all over again, only better, tomorrow starting at 3 on Classic Rock the Bear.

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The Bear.

0: The Bear, the classic rocker with Greg Fletcher. There's Foreigner. You know, I guess this is just one more example of how out of touch the billionaires of the world are with reality. I don't know if you saw this one or not. Mark Zuckerberg showed up in Seattle aboard his 387-foot luxury yacht, you know, for a little jaunt to catch a couple of World Cup games. And this was just after they announced layoffs of 1,400 employees in the Seattle area. So, yeah, timing was great, huh, Mark? It wouldn't surprise me if it ends up in Davy Jones' locker.
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The Bear, the classic rock station with Greg Fletcher. Well, we hope you're coming. Join us for the Donuts and Beer Fest at Turtle Creek Stadium in Traverse City on June 13th. 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

0: The Bear, the classic rock station. You know, I have enough trouble just walking across the floor in the morning to get to the bathroom, and here's this guy walking on planes' wings. And not just that, he's the oldest guy to ever do it. He's 98 years old. He's a British World War II vet, and he is a wing walker. He spent more than 9 minutes strapped to the aircraft at an altitude of over 1,000 feet. Guinness was there, and they officially certified his historic record-breaking event. He said that he spent 11 months working with a physical trainer to prepare his body and mind for the daring stunt. His name is Harry Heisman. What a hero.
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